0: If we can just keep one body at the house just to keep eyes, and we'll send the rest over to the market.
1: Good afternoon, my call. I've got a witness that on the home today and can identify the suspect.
0: Copy. Home 2 to Baker 2, Albert.
2: Go ahead, just check on my 6, and I'll stand by at the market.
0: Copy. If you can also check for footage as well, please.
2: Copy.
3: Sir David 21.
0: Address and then 2 Baker's gonna go to the market.
2: Resides here or any other prior calls involving her?
3: Edward 21, can you move it?
0: Copy. Copy the office.
4: I'm then go ahead.
0: 450-3547, Lessa Sanchez.
4: Arrival, I checked the address and there was no city associated. With London's restriction, out of Fresno, for the Yolanda.
0: Negative results on victim, diver out of the water, break, communication, copy traffic.
4: Copy. Deal coming back now with no restrictions out of Fresno for possible Wanda. We're going to be off of Peach. And if we could try to get an ETA, please. Copy.

0: Victor 1. One Victor 2. Camera footage is going to show that it happened at the market on White Bridge and Thorn.
1: Second vehicle coming back. Clear current on a 13 Ram out of Fresno, also your location, for your location.
2: Copy, thank you. 13 Jeep out of Fresno. Going broadcast single one at the target seven six zero zero North Blackstone for two subjects that are detained. Broadcasting an additional one at 3152 North Millbrook at the Starbucks for disturbance.
0: Go away. She was driving to her home upwards. Going to be broadcasting the left over.
3: One Adam, 21 around in Mullet.
0: One Adam, 21, go ahead.
3: 8-4, break, 1 Adam, 2-1, Orcas, I'm pulling up now.
0: Copy.
4: That's over, call, we're not too far from it.
0: 50 is already en route for that as well.
1: Go ahead.
4: Tell me arrived at CSI. Be with one female, any mileage, 87651.
1: Alright, copy. Time is 17:09.
0: City of
3: the Twilight. Is route? I'm not clear to go back to this.
0: I'll have you see, hold on, as DFO. Where do you go?
3: That's a positive. Adam, do one of the witnesses identify, positively identify the suspect?
0: Copy.
3: Okay, when you're ready, I'll have time and mileage back to the Eldorado location.
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1: 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Present 12-105. Do you need them at the west end, Mark?

0: 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Vehicle 3 Mac, clearing current, 16 GMC, it's going to be out of front. Commercial alarm for instance 16, zone 46535, Shields Cross of Raleigh, 3790 West Shield.
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3: 4 Union, George Henry, 503 on Toyota.
0: 5-2 copy, plates coming back clear and expired at 9225 02 Toyota out of Fresno, RIP dated at 5426, no pending.
3: Copy.
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0: Engine 20, we contacted SO, they said that they won't be responding.
4: Copy, did they give a reason for denying response?
0: Engine 20, they said due to the nature of the call.
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2: Southeast Union Commercial wanted to Casey and Jackson for vehicle.
4: Intent.
2: 777 West Palmden for a possible injury TC.
0: A gray Honda Elantra pulled over near the Domino's. EMS has a conference in.
4: That it was intentional.
6: When I can head that way. Code 3 from Belmont and Chestnut.
0: 3 Charles, 21, copy. 7 West Palmden Drive. I clear a 6 Honda out of my sight.
4: Also.
0: 304, copy. Other vehicle is a Honda Sonata, black in color.
4: 5-2, I'll be around for that.
0: Letters en route to the Lexus dealership, Palmden, 7710 West Palmden Drive. Thank you for a possible injury, BC.
1: For a vehicle versus bed.
0: Engine 3, go ahead.
4: For the note. EMS is reporting the vehicle drove off. Does that mean they drove off clean and it is going to be surface street around the freeway?
0: Standby.
1: Information only motor units responding for the injury to CDS 777 West Palmden.
7: Motors is going to be en route to injury TC at 777 West Palmden Drive.

device not answered for the RP. 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

Engine 2, zone 5, correction, 39561, Palmden, cross of Palm, 777 West Palmden.

0: 4 Baker 20.
1: 4 Baker 20.
0: You can send me that one MIP.
1: Any unit to fill Baker 20 for the target in River Park? Second party info, RP's parents called them to advise that they were in a TC. Looks like they're going to be in a 2020 silver Toyota Tundra, unknown vehicle description on the other vehicle, and it looks like RP's parents are Mandarin speaking.
0: Copy that.
1: Copy.
2: Communications engine is available. We can handle that chestnut traffic.
1: 21. Charles 21, if there's any other units close to me, they can return. Copy. Resolve 4, Charles 21. You can go ahead and cancel the fill. Baker 22 is going to go ahead and fill. I'll start you towards this additional one that just came in for a welfare check at 3707 East Shields. Facebook, there's a male having a one Mary episode. Any units to fill Charles 21 at Shields and Millbrook?
0: George 23. You can send me that call, I'll advise you.
3: That's 6, David 1992.
4: Charles 21, you put me on my prior.
1: Copy.
2: Call from.
1: 3, Charles 21, affirm, go ahead.
5: Charles 2 on the first is going to be Charles 501 5182 left of Archuleta. She's going to be the driver.
1: Copy, go with that.
5: Second is going to be Edward 199-6898 left of Cambridge. She's going to be the other party.
1: Possibly, looks like the call taker might have misunderstood. I have it as a white male, left you wearing no sweats, and then stated there was burgundy sweats.
0: Copy that. I think it's going to be the call that we're on. You can merge them.
1: Copy.
6: David 22 to Charles Stewart.
5: Charles 21.
1: 3, Charles 21. There is going to go ahead and start contacting the parents.
5: I'm going to be in route.
6: Copy, David Tucido, Fresno 1. Can you send it?
1: This will confirm our RPs for contact.
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7-1 broadcasting for info. Sentry units are out to Marks and Weber. The Wolfer check. Someone walking in the middle of the roadway will be southbound March between Dakota and Weber.

0: 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Central and Route 2, Marks and Weber for a welfare check.
1: Do you have a plate ending 898 yet?
0: That's gonna be negative. Go to plate.
1: Copy. 37 Mary Charles Paul 898. Give you a bold vehicle. It's a gray, a Hyundai Elantra.
0: Any motor for an iPhone crash notification out of Northwest. It's going to be at 4293 North Charles Avenue. The voice contact. It's on broadcasting A1 priority. It's going to be for possible DB disturbance. Clinton and Chestnut. Per the RP, the female looked upset about something. Looks like she almost stepped into traffic. You know, walked to a barbershop at that location. Described as a Hispanic female wearing a pink shirt, pink pants. Appeared to be in her mid to late 20s. There was a male with her, Hispanic male, in his late 20s to 30s, white shirt, black pants. The RP and never saw them arguing or fighting. Just that the female looked visibly upset. Go ahead.
2: Mary Frank Yellow 581.
0: Northwest Motors will be en route to Charles and Ashcroft for an entry TC.
3: It's on Valentine in between Ashcroft and Indianapolis.
0: Press on is 3 Charles 21.
4: 3 Charles 21.
0: Looks like the mutter is asking any extent of injuries for the pedestrian.
5: Communications, engine 12 arrived. Appears to be North Central District without threat to city.
0: Engine 12, copy.
6: 4 Frank 23.
7: 4 Frank 23.
6: Did you start unknown medical? Here. Code 2.
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8: 2 Baker 25.
0: 2 Baker 25.
8: You could send a 0 to Adam 25, will be with me.
0: I copy. You can send a 0. It's going to be southbound north between Dakota and Weber. The BSA wearing a blue sweater and pink shorts with Crocs. She was in the middle of the roadway. The advising female did not appear to be selling. She was just walking on the yellow line in the middle of the roadway.
9: Cancel the response. 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

0: 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Copy, thank you.
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1: Back in it, put two plates.
0: 7 Sol 5 9. First plate's gonna be 6 Edward Nora Lincoln 499. On the break for a second.
1: Go ahead, put 2 seconds.
0: 8 7 7 9 6 Adam 3 Toyota Tundra. For the Honda, can you start me a roll blockage, please?
1: I copy.
0: And it's gonna be an interrupt.
1: I copy.
2: 5-3, I'll take a key.
1: 5-3, I copy.
0: Fuck, now, I don't know if you, can you broke us first, you just broke it up. Help me out with that.
1: 5-9, I'm checking around, no response anyway.
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2: To 5-9. I have a car. Do you want me to head over there to help with traffic control?
1: This address on Blackstone. Looks like the male client was choking the female client at 777 North Berkeley. And it looks like they were dropped off at this Blackstone address and she took off. Unknown where the victim is, as well as the suspect took off. No weapons, unknown on the screen.
2: Sam Queen, David 070 to AGMP.
0: Baker 7489617, rest of the jaw.
1: 5-9, I copy. 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Must wear corrective lenses when driving commercially for last of chunk.
0: Five-two, what's the last one?
1: 520-922-0922.
0: Where is this location?
1: Hey, for Murphy's advising they were dropped off at this location and unknown where she is now, as well as the suspect they took off. Indianapolis? Call taker's no longer on the line. It was just a silent. We're talking about different things, not me.
0: Copy, we'll check the area for now.
1: Copy. Can it be outside of HQ?
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1: Charles 2 and last 4, 0921. Sounds going to be emergency traffic, Blackstone and Griffith, you just spoke.
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0: 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For 7 9 we run them all the way around. I have another name when you click.

0: 559 go with your second.
1: Two last names. First one to be Mary Adam Lincoln David, Ocean Nora Adam Lincoln David Ocean, and the second name is going to be Mendez, first of all, day 11-1989, all the way around.
0: I got me.
2: Fresno 1 to 4 George 23, I'm going to start you towards the 1 at 6297 North Fresno Street. 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
1: 5-9, your DL coming back to Jaime. Gonna be suspended or revoked, surrendered by subject. Still working on your Jose.

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2: The 1-2 out of 2-5. Per the ERP, the victim is WFA, 25 years old, small build, 5'7 to 5'9, has short brown hair, lips when she walks. She was wearing a black camisole with pink heart or a flower and blue shorts.

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0: Baker 20. Clear Baker 20. Information, we're going to clear the inside of the house. I don't need that. They're in the mother and the father, both in the call. I'm not seeing this Brawley address in their Axon hits. The male doesn't have an Axon hit, and his DMV is showing the Townsend address.
1: Five George 2.
0: George 2-2.
1: I copy the update. Can you have the RP meet me at Gettysburg and Norwich and Camden? Or does the mail any returns in AFS?
0: I copy, and I'm checking AFS right now.

0: 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Seven, go ahead.
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3: Okay, party on the 3CC, Terry and Timson. Other party does not have insurance. We'll check for motors.
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0: Delta 1 to 6 Palm 10. Be advised, there is no direct number for DFR and we don't have any logged on tonight.
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0: Stand by, we'll check. Fresno 1 to any unit with a UAV.
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0: Station, Orange South Los Angeles, responding to White and Warren for a mobile truck overdose.
1: 632 units on scene here. He's just going to do his thing here, and then he'll be en route to you guys on 3DNA. Copy that.
0: So, North Town is being administered by staff at the location.
1: One out of 43, like, we copy. Confirming EMS is in route code.
0: Multiple

0: 5, George 22.
1: Go ahead.
0: You're out with the female house mother, correct?
1: Affirm.
0: Can you separate confirm the date of birth? Looks like there's two different ones in the call.
2: This is someone checking for any 6 family that's still on channel 1.
1: ADR, correct. I copy, thank you.

0: Adam Cooper, the staff on site, the female just started responding, and EMS confirms that they are still in route code 3.
1: Copy, thank you.

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0: I copy a ride. RP called back to advise that the vehicle left without exchanging info. Southbound Cherry, RP still standing by.
1: Which vehicle left and what was the description?
0: The vehicle that left is going to be a gray Chevy Malibu, plate 7.

0: Okay, 5-6. I just went down to North just in case I didn't see anything. What corner is RV on at Denson and Terry?
1: I copy all the way down to North, not seeing anything. It doesn't state which corner RP is on. I'll check.

0: President Owen broadcasting a reckless driver in the area of Cedar and Teague. It's going to be a gray Nissan Altima, license plate 9 Paul Frank Edward 378. Direction of travel is going to be southbound on Cedar. RP not following.
1: I found them. 5-6, I copy.

0: Number testing, Canadian to Bill with you, Adam 21119 West Ballard Way. There's an officer safety attachment for a resident of Jason that has multiple arrests for PC 148 and 69, and needing two officers and a sergeant to respond.
1: 2 George 2187.
0: Copy.
2: The gym is going to have a fire watch and sending out a tech for repairs. They're at 24-hour notice. Engine 16 is going to be available.
3: Engine 16, copy.

0: 5-2.
1: Go ahead.
0: 5-2. Can we update that with the location to that Townsend address? And can we TOT this to Southeast? CPS doesn't know what apartment number. And then they got this address just from a therapist, so they can't confirm.
2: On the mail half of Mendoza, can we run in reverse and see if there's any Toyotas registered?
1: Paper. Right shoulder and is swerving. It's going to be at HMA about 30, driving vehicle. Last seen southbound on Cedar, RP not following. Prism quick.
2: 5-2. Also, is that address open to Sherman?
1: Okay. Broadcasting a two priority commercial audible 1095 North Venice.

0: 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And unknown if everything's okay. Requesting dispatching.
1: We're just going to make access to the house 1 south of where you're at.
2: Yeah, we're looking good, 1 house south. 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Thank you. Engine 11, increased pressure.
0: Practicing party is going to be for a disturbance 4954 North Hold, permit 103.

0: answers. Deal? Yeah. 5-6, go ahead.
1: Baker, 9728166, first of Cynthia.
0: I copy. Hi, George, did you?
2: Go ahead.
0: Do we know what year the Toyota is?
2: Negative.
1: Can you copy a trailer plate?
0: Go ahead.
1: 4 Mary Nora 8027.
0: I copy.

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1: Go ahead.
0: I did run the Tacoma and the call. It should be license plate 98876 Robert 1. 2013 out of Clovis, your vehicle is coming back current and clear. 24 Kenworth out of Clovis. Disturbance with RP's nephew having one Mary issues is still in the area and is violent for the RP.

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0: Can I get the event number for Central Call?
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1: Copy, last 40935, 0935. 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This is 1-2, Edward 20, I'm going to race you for the higher, any unit to go?

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0: Copy. I've got electronic acknowledgement. There may be someone on site. Press 1F3 David 22, left Mary for mail half is 10/11, 2024. Should be wearing a red and white purple pants and a red hoodie. Should be in front of the building for contact.
1: Copy.

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0: Means our first plate is Athea. Copy, it's clear current to a 24 Fiat out of Fresno to Kelly. Second plate is clear and current to a 2010 Honda out of Fresno for Cynthia.

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1: Copy, go ahead with the second.
0: Yellow 9-4-7-2-6-7-5, last of Mendoza.
1: Copy.
0: Two George, 2-1 at 205.
2: 205.
0: Hey, that subject, he's not going to be at the location, and then we're just going to do a tally over the phone, so I'm going to claim, and then 2-1 can handle. Two George, 2-1, you can bring for the one holding or wherever you need.
1: I'm coming. Single one priority, 2036 North Angus, permit A. Adam for disturbance with an unknown subject that's been on the property for 2 days now. On RP's property, refusing to leave, have been doing H&S and in a Burgundy Toyota minivan in a unit to go with 2 George 1.
0: Two
1: David 2-1, I copy. Any other unit with traffic? Southeast Angels, running the Clinton and Whittier.

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1: Charles 1, go ahead.
0: 98876, Robert 1 to a Tacoma.
1: Charles 1 is clear, turn to a 2008 Toyota out of Fresno to First of Adam. White male juvenile, last wearing a white shirt and black pants.
0: Local 1, TAC 8.
1: 3 David 2 2.
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1: It's on the event as call commercial audible. We have someone on site calling in advising they're waiting for PD to arrive. The subject's going to be a Joshua Crook.
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0: 5, did you go to Walter? Do we have a plane ending in 772 to a Honda in the call?
1: Negative, we don't.
0: Copy. Whenever you're ready, pick up your plane.
1: Go ahead.
0: In California 6, Henry Robert John, 772 to a Honda.
1: I'm George 2, your plate is clear current to the 2020 Mercedes. It's going to be out of Fresno, first of Mariah. And Honda, well, the first of Kaylee.
0: Copy, thank you.

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Roger, we're broadcasting the one holding 4411 in the case.

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Contact Lincoln 8 single unit to assist 3 Edward 22 on 10th to South of East. 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Frozen 1 broadcasting van for central units responding to 4073 North Fruit Avenue, permit 119 for DB disturbance. 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Units on that zero, it's the mom and dad hitting each other. 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

0: Control, can you state DMS for me, please? QB, could you look at me?
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0: Charles 2-1.
1: We got no idea. 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
0: Copy, thank you.
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0: anything further on E0. 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
0: Copy. 3 David 2 to 3 Charles 2 1. No crime here. I'm on my way back to you.
2: Charles 2 1, I copy.
3: Just left. RP believes the mother just left the mail. We'll be staying on the line when the RP until units arrive due to the RP being only 13.
4: Adam 25, copy. Adam 25.
3: To Adam 25.
4: Do you have anything in AFS?
3: Let me check. That's a negative for the male half, and let me check the female.

0: 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That's 1-2 Adam 2-5, that's the negative for AFS for both parties.
1: Copy, and then I copy the RO. Can you just advise them to confirm that?
0: Copy.
1: Conferring 20, just send us that, CJ.
2: Conferring 20, I copy. Wagon 2, just confirm your code 4.
3: Yeah, this will cost, but I got Bronson all over.
2: Copy.
0: 3, Bronson 20. 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
0: Fresno Broadcasting, one priority at the Olive Leaf Family Therapy, 6276 North 1st Street. And before a 14-year-old female was expressing suicidal intent, before I'm 22, I'm going to put you on it. I'm going to give it to the driver.
5: Charles 1.
0: Go ahead.
5: That was the one it might be.
0: Advanced protected is Pamela. It served no contact 100 yards to stay away from the protected and the residents. No additional protected listed.
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0: Copy, it's going to be 4411 East Kings Canyon Road. Southwest units responding to Fresno and A Street for Duracell and Fresno. Front 1 at 3 Baker 20, MH23 is in route.
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7: Communication Battalion 3, can you add me to the Fresno County call on 12433 North Bryant?
0: Information only, Southwest units responding out to Fresno and 8 Adams Street for the wrestler. Bus has stopped here, the driver forced him off the bus and left. Any available taxi unit to assist? Copy. Back to 5, the subject's going to be talking to himself. He has dark skin, wearing a hospital nightgown and no shoes, has a bag and a hospital blanket.
1: Copy.
0: Any unit, Phil?
1: All advised.
0: Copy.
1: 304.
0: Just advising you there's an admin only.
1: Copy.
0: Approved. The apartment's going to be in the middle of the complex. The female was heard saying, don't touch me. Get off me, please.
1: G5, can you copy it, please?
0: Go ahead.
1: Be in Ohio, play King Victor Sam, 3227 GQ.

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1: Look him through this call and the agency notes on him. Car, can this be TOT'd over to them? Looks like it qualifies.
0: It's a Pamela O'Hara. I'll confirm with the call taker.

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1: 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Adam 25.
0: Adam 25.
1: 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Coming back clear and current to a 15 Kia to Vamp. That's the one to FX 25 ARP lives at the cross street and saw this and reporting it. 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

0: 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I'll just be remaining here in the city. 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

0: Spruce Avenue, apartment 237, for a welfare check.
1: Copy.
0: And we have a welfare check, a second party information. And we have a welfare check for a DRE Darnell. And please have the

0: 421, so it looks like the welfare check's going to be on a DR start now. I'm going to have to call to confirm her date of birth. The RP spoke with a friend named Bruce, who was advising that the female was walking around with her tongue hanging out, swollen, and possibly on something. We have Bruce on landline now, advising that the female's going to be in the living room, not threatening herself or anyone, so it's possibly going to be a med aid only, and you know, at this conference then.
1: As of right now, the source code 4, but apparently there was a prior disturbance with a juvenile staying on the windows towards the rear of the establishment, and allegedly came in and punched the customer. The customer is no longer here. Getting further information.
0: Copy.
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1: Copy, thank you.
0: On 4th Street at the Olive Leaf Family Therapy. While we're checking that 14-year-old female juvenile, attempted TOT to MCART, who advised that they will not be responding to this.
1: So we'll be at 5256 North 2nd, first around a call out.
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2: Got two people walking in the backyard of the residence. One of them's jogging towards the east fence. Just tossed something over the fence to the east and is now jogging back towards the rear of the residence. Got a second body, a last solemn walking. Westbound on the south side of the house.
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0: 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Current is clear until 8:26. 18th Super Road, Fresno, Los Lopez.
1: Off 10 to Sequoia. What was the description of the guy who threw something?
2: It was a heavy set. He was wearing shorts. Let me look at playback real quick.

0: traffic, Tom 10 Weber. 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Copy that.
1: 4 George 2326, Tom 10. 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
0: We have him detained. 6 Tom 10, President 1, elderly female coming out.

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1: Sam 10, got it.

0: 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Affirm. There's two total children, one of them is with grandma.
1: Copy. 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
1: 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I'll secure 1909.
2: Thompson. Sir, I'm going to have to land it in about 5 for a battery swap.
0: Copy. Go ahead and do that now for me. Come right back up to the campus.
2: Copy.
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0: I am the owner of 3101. This person is Jacob. It's listed on the call.
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Are you clear to give me a call, sir? 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
2: 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California Plate, 8 Union Charles Frank, 284, Chicago Nissan.
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3: Nissan out of Fresno to the left of Castro. And there's a P&O showing on file.
4: Four Zebras call that he's en route to now. 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
1: Copy that. Charles 1.
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0: Contact the crew, call them and invite them to come with them.
1: Sir, I can't copy you. I did send over for CT to give him a call. Are you saying that you did?

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1: Hey, firm, it's going to be 2268. Garza showing ID only, negative 50 being answered. He is showing on felony probation, but the charge is not listed.

0: Jessica Singa, West Coyote, Central California Builders Exchange. 244 North Mariposa Street. It's a commercial video alarm with a BMA near the front door through a black bag in front of the door. The subject doesn't appear as if he's trying to get into the building. George Shop.
1: Be right, stay mileage.
0: Copy, N-719-18. Further on that one, the subject is wearing a red shirt and black pants, or if he lost visual.

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0: Correct. Can you operate for me 2531 North of Pima for runaway juvenile? Any CSR or cadet for that?
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2: I'm holding my guys to the north in this residence. 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You have an exit point here.
3: Hey, Vern, we'll take it.
1: Sean first for commercial. 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

0: Linda 2, Edward 20.
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0: I need you to switch over to channel 1. They have a zero holding.
1: Go to 20, I copy. Union 2-1, business seems like usual at Chick-fil-A, but we'll be making contact with the viewpoint site.
0: 4 Union 2-1, I copy.
2: I'll take another 2 units. I got an open door on the east side of the
0: Copy. You have 2 Davis 1 in row. Any other units to assist?
2: 20 thing is with that blue and the blue bottom and that green palm tree, that little plastic thing, directly east of that. Yeah, right about there. That's where you tossed it.
1: From the Vagabond. It's actually a GMC Yukon.
0: Copy. I copy.
1: One.
0: Go ahead, sir.
1: 52, 55 North Venture is the address in question where something was discarded.
2: Is it health female in the residence right now? Purple shirt.
0: Confirming Mary 2-1 on that zero. I'm George 2-2.
1: Good.
0: Looks like for the first thing, it's going to be showing in front of 3189 West Pico within 538 meters.
1: Can you run a plate?
0: Go ahead.
1: 5 Edward Adams, Union 904, GMC Yukon.
0: I copy. Vehicle's clear current, 04 GMC out of Fresno, left of Caballero. Did you need the air?
1: No, it's stopped right now at the light, getting ready to set up to go east on Jensen from Golden State. If I get another one of my guys or another unit that's nearby that can stop the car with me, I'm in an unmarked, but I have a code 3 light.
0: Copy. Mary 2-1's en route.
2: It looked like it was just an underhand lob. I don't think it would have landed very far.
1: One out on 22, we're finishing up. We can head over there.
0: Copy. Any air support on channel 1?
2: Yeah, affirm. Just go north.
0: Charles to Edward 20 over here.
3: Area, all of them here. Vehicle was a Model City pickup. A new color plate 537 1.4. Vehicle was a red light. I've seen

0: hit a stop on the recording to view that playback again. I'll take a closer look at how he how he's doing.
1: Eastern Commercial Audible.

0: Cessna Broadcasting, a 1 priority 2606 East McKinley for suspicious circumstances. There's a mail that says that people were behind him and that they were threatening to hurt the RP. RP did not answer any of the CT's questions and kept going on.
1: Firefighter 3, you guys in the house? Yeah, I'm
0: phone lane to Flexo.
2: 1320 North Gilmar, and

0: 3 David 21 7.
1: 3 David 21
2: 7. Concerned that female is going to get hit by a vehicle. Unknown race female wearing big floppy hat, pink shirt, carrying a green 99 cent bag, pushing a walker.
1: Serving RP with it, provide for unknown race, juvenile, forget the wearing black shirt, unknown brother.
2: Maybe I want air support channel 1, air support channel 1. Run casting for info. Reckless driver was in the area of Olive and Cedar. Time lapse was at 19:15. RP advised a black door model Chevy pickup, plate 53711 John 4. Had ran the red light. The vehicle was last seen.
0: Officer.
3: What, sir?
0: Alright, sir, I looked at the video again. Right there where your partner's standing, directly in front of you. He tossed it from right about there. Yep, you with your arms up. And he just went, yep, right there. He lobbed it, and it looked like a... Yeah, it looked like a package. Something small. It looked like it was light in color. Yeah, that square patch of concrete where the hose is going across the southwest, northeast, that he was right there when he tossed it.
2: George 2-1 and negative, it's showing in between 360 and 372.
0: Copy. Can we update this to his address? 1043 Garrett.
4: Can you run two names to me off the other ID and then give me the wrong name, so I'll run both.
2: Can we go?
4: First is going to be Hernandez with a Z. First of Rosa, 426 of 91. No ID. I got a second with a good ID.
2: Can we go with that?
4: F rank 2363843.
2: Reckless driving, area of Weber and Shields, WY GMC Sierra, 61967 John 3, last in at eastbound Shields. That's the 122 George 21. 8 from Tracy also gets permission for units to clear the location, advising she's en route and can let units inside once she's arrived.
0: I got you.
5: 2 Baker 20, copy deal.
2: 2 Baker 20, go ahead.
5: David 2987484.
2: Copy, do you need a return?
5: 8 from.
2: Copy. It's coming back valid with corrective lenses when driving to a Linda. Need them?
0: It's going to be for a medical aid.
2: Is that code 2?
0: That code 2 is secure.
2: I copy.
0: The RP stating that she requested one.
2: I copy.
6: When I can be in route.
0: This is 6 on 10. Serge, do you need me to launch again?
4: There you go, sir. I'll try to get in your time. We're good. Thank you for your help.
0: Copy. You're welcome, sir.
4: It's over at the back of the
7: box. 1-9-0-2-2, go ahead.
4: Just FYI, female sounds like she's maybe been drinking a little bit, but there's a little bit of front end damage to her vehicle, fierce breath, and she's giving us a pretty vague story about what occurred. She's just saying she went over there to confront her boyfriend who is supposedly cheating on her.
7: Point two, I copy. Looks like male hacker, Spanish speaking only. He has damage to his driver's side of his vehicle. We're getting limited info right here as well.
2: Send on to any northeast unit to assist with this. broadcasting on Praise Academy at the McDonald's 7025 North Anchor. Prayer possible TV disturbance. Prayer be God of the male stable is being followed. Broadcasting on Priority 2606 East McKinley. Suspicious circumstances.
7: I know Adam 21's in route for Spanish translation. Is there another free officer to relieve the air unit?
2: Any Bevel unit to relieve the air unit that just an implement. Copy.
3: Heading out 1-0.
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9: We are on the east side of the building. 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
2: Copy, copy.
10: Does the RP still lie from the
2: subject? It looks like it. Looks like they got out of a white Chevy Silverado. License plate should be 69143 Zebra 3.
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2: 2 Baker 25, there's prior library history for Diego of 111-2826.
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2: Yes, yeah, from McDonald, the male is going to be a white male, ponytail, about 6 foot, wearing a large shirt. He did get back into the vehicle and is now leaving, headed eastbound.

0: Echo, Northwest Unit, Sierra Alto, Alto, and Bain for a disturbance. Forward Ridge, when do you clip Rambo?
1: Good.
0: For your subject 8 suits, he's showing four misdemeanor 2 Roberts. The first one's for VC14601.2 Adam for 500. Second one is VC23103 Adam for 2146. And the second one has two misdemeanor Roberts under VC23152 Baker for 20,000. He is in Axon. He is showing a suspended or revoked DL. He's negative shared at NDCD.

0: 3 Charles 2105.
1: 3 Charles 30 towards my zero is going to be at 5887 West Rialto for disturbance of the RP's 19-year-old who punched her in the face.
0: Charles 218 from, I'll be from Cedar and Butler.
1: I copy units, Phil.
0: News, copy a place, please.
2: 1-2-2-5.
0: Tom Adams, 230, David Paul, disabled license, please. Need to review it.
1: Copy, clear and correct, and Buick, out of breath. Media, so I'm just confirming that plate was 6-9-4-3-0.
0: Confirm, it's a match.
1: I copy, it's going to be clear current to a 2016 Chevy out of Fresno. First of Vince. Right, second lower, commercial automobile at 43, correct to 4233 West Sierra Madre, Suite 1308.

0: Residences just east of Herndon. I didn't see a match with him. I don't know if she just went south on an in your bills.
1: Only Southwest units around to Paparillo House, FN San Benito for a DV.
2: 4 Adam, 2 units, if that one over.
1: 2 copy, indecent exposure, Robinson at night, and house subjects by the canal having intercourse.
3: I copy.
1: 7 West Rialto. Scene information only, Northwest units are en route to 5087 West Rialto for a disturbance. Information only, Southwest units have a 0 at the Paparillo House for TV disturbance.
2: 5 Adam 2 on.
1: Adam 2 on.
2: I'm one of those units back and I can take that real quick.

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0: 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Can I break for the 0?
1: Seeing update is showing in front of 3210 West Gettysburg. 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

0: Blackstone 22, can I get stops on that 10, please?
1: Go ahead.
0: Edward Robert 14 Henry 31, should come back to that Cadillac.

Blackstone 52, it's coming back with a permanent plate. It's 99 Zebra Henry Henry 296, and it's a clearing current to a 21 Caddy out of Fresno. Elmer? For an assault, female just put hands on the RP.

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0: MH-15, the address is going to be 6276 North 1st. Present 1 to any officer 401 at Denny's 1110 East Shaw for location of a runaway juvenile.
2: Blackstone 22 traffic, beyond Abbey and Olive, on Cal State 8 David 68920, good Dodge.
0: Copy. There's a lot broadcasting and transportation only northwest units en route to Shaw and Blight for an assault.
3: 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So if it's a great on our Hyundai, then obviously we'll have Arizona leave Lucky Blight on Montclair. 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

0: 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Put me on that one, John. 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
0: Never.

on the south side of it looks like the dot is showing to be in between 410 and 7337 North Merrill. That's going to be in the alleyway, about 95 feet to the south of Emily's Merrill.

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0: 3, Adam 20. It should be 1275 South Winter.
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1: Three David 22. 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I love that for now.
0: Copy.
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0: 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Get the steer for the time being. Our primary suspect just walked in.
1: Yes, recovery confirming that was David. Did you that needed the air?
0: Yeah, go ahead and skip the deer for now. On primary, just walked out.
1: I copy, 2 miles command emergency traffic at the 3101 West Gettysburg.
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1: Copy. That's 1-2-2-0-2-5. 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Primary walking out of residence, 3101 West Gettysburg. Broadcasting, Channel 5 phone emergency traffic, primary walking out, 3101 West Gettysburg.

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0: Participant will please be 5301 North Valentine, Building 13, number 156, for a possible DV disturbance. They were fighting another arguing and running around the complex. Friends 1-10-105.
1: Madeira, Council, I've got to hold over with those numbers you gave me, thank you.
0: I copy.

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0: Prison 1 broadcasting 1 Party, Prison 1 El Paso for DV disturbance. Any unit?
1: 4 Baker 20, keep the land.
0: 4 Baker 20, I copy. Can I have a unit to Brakeville?
2: Baker 2 2, I'm out.
0: I copy.
2: Blackstone 2 2, traffic.
0: Blackstone 2 2, go ahead.
2: Blackstone and Ashland on CalPlate 8, Victor, Yellow, Tom, 634, Connecticut Chevy.
0: Copy.
3: Name of Dara, PD to go out there and get, make contact with the stepmom, or the foster mom.
0: Copy.
4: Good.
0: Just advising you of that one exodus for the possible 261. Staff is advising that the victim advised the possible crime occurred in Northeast near Fashion Fair area. They don't know the exact address, but advised victim can point out the address. But as of right now, the victim is still at exodus for contact.

0: 505,
1: copy.
0: We switch to the sound.
1: I copy. Information only, Northeast units have a 0, Whitney and Donner for residential panic. Northeast units around

0: Quaker 22 to 20.
1: Good.
0: So far, me tail the female male and swing back around.
1: Yeah, I'm behind the Regal. Four Baker 20, Fresno 1.
2: Four Baker 20.
1: Do we have a description of the female?
2: Looks like they said a white female, approximately 25 to 26 years of age, last seen wearing a flower print shirt or tattoo. Advice that she had an ankle monitor on and want them to call PD. Then we do have an updated description for the male. He's a white or Hispanic male. Face tattoos under his eyes, last seen wearing a black Milan Institute shirt and gray shorts.
1: Copy.
2: It looks like she possibly had a shopping cart near her too. He was unhoused.

0: Houston 7.
1: Agent 7, go ahead.
0: You can put us back on normal response, importers.
1: Agent 7, copy.
2: Copy, it's going to be clear here until a 2024 Volkswagen out of Fresno, 1st of Marine.
3: Charles Stitcher. Myself a favor 2-1 to the one in my beat.

0: for Agent 16, Zone 4655, Cortland with Russ and Marty, 3736 West Cortland Avenue.
1: We're out 22.
2: Good.
1: Apologize for this again. We're dealing with the uncooperative foster mom here, but we think we got her agreed to meet as the Count of Madera for now.
2: I got me.
3: Fort Baker 20 to Fort Baker 22.
1: Good.
3: Yeah, to the south, just east of the freeway, it's all metal and all black. Trying to flip around.
1: Yeah, I'm still trying to locate the female around here.

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0: Can you put all the time units in service and log us off for now?
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2752 Baker, Chicago. Police fighting over who's cheating. It's going to be a black female. Her hair is going to be in a bun, wearing a black tank top, jeans, nails, a black male with dreads, wearing a black tank top, unknown color shorts, unknown weapons, but they were chasing each other.

0: Charlie 2. Can we also check to see if he's provided COVID PD with his name information?
1: Yes, 57.

I don't think it'll be 11-11.

Zero Priority 1337 North Marcos Street for welfare check of a suicidal subject. Press 1 broadcasting, information only, simply units throughout the Mariposa and Lamona for suicidal subject.

0: 25.
1: Can you update the apartment for 156 and see if we have any premise info with us?
0: Thank you.
2: Go ahead.
0: I am a start you towards zero priority. Any unit to go? Bring to us.
1: Perfect.
0: Alessa Vargas is showing a clear one, valid DL. He is the restrained on a served 10th DV order out of Tulare County with the first of Myrna as the protected and two additional, first of Layla and first of Janessa. It's no contact. And you're to stay away from the people and residents.

0: 7-1.
1: 7-1.
0: 있으면 하세요, 나비.
1: 나비. 2 bases 20, coming to Edward 20. Copy. 5 canyon. I can think further on D0, no method mentioned, could be just a self-committal, but CHP didn't get much info, their conference with EMS. RP was the left of IGR. Answer. We left a voicemail.

0: be a zero priority, 4141 North Blackstone, apartment 269 for welfare check. Are you advising the roommate overdosing?
1: Blackstone 62, I'll be out with the mail in front of the post office. He's given a different name though, but confirm he's on the call.
0: Copy.
2: 2 Charlie, 22, back on 2. We can be right here, 0, we'll be from Palmanese.
0: I copy.
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0: Only subject responding to Ashland and Blackstone from welfare check on the possible overdose.

Echo 14 George 21. Passing Grimfo. Potentially units responding to 1337 North Mariposa for suicidal subject. And 4141 North Blackstone for welfare check.

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0: operator.
1: Put the one to any MH unit to assist Clovis McGee identify.
2: I'm wrapping up here. You can send me to 4 George 2 for each call. I'll provide until the Southwest body's available. You can send the out of your unit back.
1: Happy to press them on 4 George 2 while you take cancel. Thank you.
3: Paper.
1: Copy.
3: MH-15, go ahead.
1: MH-15, are you available to assist Clovis PD at 1547 Toll Health Lane? Fresno on the 5 George 2 2.
3: How are you showing now?
1: Copy. The ping is still showing at 3189.
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1: Copy.
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0: 715 Baker 22.
1: Go ahead.
0: You guys have an admin.
1: Copy. Tango 11. Fire order sitting here to the north. Copy, that's the guard set over here. That's a little family party. We just found him on Bulldog. Let's just see.
0: Zero Belmont and Weber for a possible jumper. Prison Warbeck has seen information only. Central units will be routed to Belmont and Weber, a possible jumper.

0: 220.
1: 220.
0: I think it's in the zero, maybe.
1: Copy. Unit still with 220 Belmont, Weber. RP was going eastbound on Belmont, approaching Stafford. He saw two people at the bridge of the location. Zero, all of the crystal for a possible strong arm to 11.
2: This is Mark Yastin. Southwest is responding to 1805 West Olive for possible strong arm to 11.
1: 11.
3: Drunk, but there is someone bleeding.
1: Southeast of the zero, possible overdose, University of Maple.
2: He got saw two subjects. They were possibly overdosing on crystal meth. Advised that the dad went to go check on the subjects and saw foam coming from their mouths. BMS is conferences. 304, you copy that call?
0: 304, foam.
1: 208 for something that contacts a female.
0: 25.
1: Go ahead.
0: Just confirming EMS is not going to stay on that.
1: They shouldn't be, but I'll double check.
0: Check.

0: Senator Smith on my line, saying they called the computer from the store, citing that they don't have sensors with any Senator Smith involved at Black Hill. Took the computer and we have red hair, like wearing a black shirt, black leggings, walking towards the Family Dollar. I talked with them. And responsive, but they are breathing. David 21, just for info, RP, hung up on the call taker, no answer.
1: Gunner 20, I copy.

0: 352 for info. RP stating one of the subjects was not moving at all. Advise that the second subject is to the breath. EMS is currently doing a breathing test.
1: Hey, you want to check to the weed?
2: Coming this way, just advise to find it. Go.
1: Who's gonna stage?
0: They are not staging.
1: Copy, I'll be behind there, Rick.
0: Yep.
3: Find out if I'm not with that subject now.
0: I got it.
2: Two Baker 2-5 to 2 Adams 2-5. The subject over here is advising it's in your group.
3: We need a Southwest unit at CRMC for a medical refusal.
0: Copy, confirm yes here.
2: Yeah, $20.

0: podcasting. Is there a priority for a possible DB disturbance 428 that will close this apartment 102? Advising girlfriend is out of control and hit RP in the face.
1: Baker 2-1, I'll be in round.
0: Unit to fill.
1: 3, Charles 2-2, is going to be with me.
2: Go again.
3: I'm going to go back to the store and get further.
2: Hey, copy that. He has several swishers on his right pocket.
3: Yep.
0: 1, first on scene, Belmont Command.

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1: So, Swan, Arcana is master.
0: Copy.
1: So, Swan, second is administered.
0: Copy.
2: 11, Tower 11, Ladder 3, Safety 1, Battalion 2, Zone 51554, Belmont with Crossout Weber. Law enforcement is requesting for us to stage at this time. Operations are going to be on Fire 1, TAC Channel 1. First one's going to be Belmont Command.
0: It's current on a 2016 Mercedes out of Santa Clara to west of Lopez. To Adam 25.
3: It was kind of hard to get here. Can you just tell EMS to drive all the way to the north? We're going to be on the furthest northern part of the complex.
0: Hey, copy.
4: 22, 2000. Left part, first of Alexander, 0510, 9696.
5: I'm going to look at Thomas Weber and come down.
6: 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Yeah, if you could probably just stay south of that overpass, that'd be great.
2: All incoming to the Belmont incident, we're now going to be canceled for law enforcement.
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1: Good.
0: You reopen 1100 and stack it back to me, please. I need it. Not no distance. Copy.
2: 1 to Alaska, MAGA.

0: 55, can you have 19 in the call number turn to Eden?
1: Baker 25, go ahead.
0: Baker 5445, 416 to Alaska Ramirez, Hispanic to Malto.
1: I copy. Last unit. Cruise 1 to 4-10-11.
0: 1-10-11, you have traffic?
1: Yeah, firm, your subject left the house in Axon on issue DL. He's showing the restraint on a served CPO, a protected is west of canal, and he's showing on county probation for PC 3605 Adam, and is in SureNet for PC 273.5 Adam. Negative local hand search in DCP.
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5: Baker 21.
1: One Baker 21, I can see.
4: And Adam 21, Baker and Charles. They just said that he was motioning that he had a gun. I'm still trying to confirm that there was actually one thing.
1: Twitter 20, go ahead.
0: Is there any history with the phone numbers?
1: Let me check. Broadcasting a one priority for a possible oral violation, 3665 North Easy Avenue, RP's hearing only. Advising he was hearing neighbors yelling, will be a male and a female. Overheard something about an RO, time lapse was 10 ago.
4: Can you find us, you know, with an in-store at
1: on D0 at Poplar. There's an English speaker that came to the line saying it's a female and her son arguing. An unknown weapon. 4 Charles 21, copy. I'd be route to 2970 Fuller. Suspicious subject, a black male wearing a red sweatshirt, has a backpack on a scooter. Looking into vehicles and pulling on handles currently towards the back of the complex. 21, I don't show any probation hits for her and SRF or SureNet. 1 Charles 21 currently has ice on the door possible and lost 30. An attempted strong arm to 11 and 2 there. 4 UAV, go channel 1, UAV channel 1.
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1: Baker 20. Can I get a 1 or 2 more units to start this way?
4: I need a blue driving speaker to take up.
1: Red 1 to the east of traffic, officer to assist.

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1: George 22, can I get the full case number?
0: George 22, your full case is 260-70-067. 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
2: Go ahead.
3: Just on the get info here, but it sounds like our primary is whoever's hiding in the back of our warehouse, but that mail that we detained is involved.
2: Copy that, sir. Edward 20, I copy.
1: She's going to be in the backyard of the resident. She's good to go for 2735, so if we can make contact with her, hook her up. All right, copy.
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3: Correct, sir. As I stated earlier, there was a weapon mentioned. 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
2: How do you copy that?
0: One Sam 13, left 4 is 1139, 1139. 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Check nothing for zone E0, are you saying nothing physical occurred, the subject is or in a heated verbal?
2: Copy, identifiers.
0: Montana, Punjabi, speaking unit, go channel 1. 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Baker 20.
1: Baker 2, we'll make contact with you. I don't know what happened, but we should be on the overdose call on the not the CES call. So make sure all the units are on the correct call. Thank you.
0: Illegal fireworks in the area, Weldon and Chatty.
2: Clear for a plate.
0: Go ahead.
1: 9 Adam Victor Yellow 586, so the comeback 951.
0: Confirm, was that occupied?
2: Did you ever see if that person was to exit on that side as well?
0: 13, coming back 1051 on a white 2009 Chevy Malibu.

0: Subjects are possibly armed with knives. RPC, PD arriving. Affirm.
1: All the units for traffic regarding the police device that were arrived on the correct call on University.
0: You guys have a lot of static. I copied Victor 20, Adam 20, and George 21 were arrived on the overdose call. Any other units?
2: Should be Charles 22, correction, Charles 21, and Davis 22.
0: I'm there.
1: Copy, thank you.
3: Hi, Pop, Nike. Bentonville, I'm looking at a picture, maybe about 30 years old. Dark blue tank top, black shorts, walking away, walking northbound through the open field just north of our position. I saw him in the vent to the north of the location. I understand he went next to the location, but he might be in.
4: Guernsey with both the subjects.
0: Contact against suspect 1928 West Home.

0: Animer traffic, can you make contact with possible 211 suspect 1928 West Olive? Suspect 1928 West Olive. Stay on the OD event for now.
1: That'll be in the backyard of the

0: 2 to Charles 2-1, confirming there's no one else outstanding. Lasso phonetically, George Adam Robert, Charles Ida Nora Ocean, versus Henry, that's Y, State of Earth 1031, that's 7.
1: One ticket 2-1, unsure yet.

0: 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Search into Costco. For Freddy, he has an ID only showing to have an infraction for FG7145 Adam with a $300 bail. Also trying to have a misdemeanor for PC273 Adam, no bail. Negative SureNet and DCB. I have no answer citywide.
1: What I'm getting here is on a temp, business 211. Can you advise 6 Victor, please?
0: Have you friend with any 6 Victor on channel 1?
2: FP3A
0: from Nobel.
2: A from Nobel.
0: 2 Adam 25, 1 someone.
2: 2 Adam 25, go ahead. John Union, Lincoln, Ida, Edwards, Adam, Nora, Edwards, middle of Sarah, 12607, White Gimel, Gold, no idea.
0: Illegal fireworks in the area for West Shaw, possibly near Channing Way in San Jose.
2: 1 out of 2-1 to Everest.
1: Hey, do you see me? Were they in possession of any type of crossover bag or something like that?
3: Negative, didn't look like you had any.

0: $1,000 bill, negative Sharon at a DCP. He's also trying to have a two-robber out of Madera County for two traffic violations, one with the $10,000 bill and one with the $5,000, as well as another $5,000.
1: Okay.
0: First of all, broadcasting a zero party, possible physical disturbance, 5874 East Andrews. RP advising there's juveniles physically fighting at this location. Adam 25. Julianne has a valve, all negative ones.

0: Sam 13, can you put us on a 1 North 6 and stand alone?
1: 1 Sam 13, copy. Line Southeast Sam 70, Andrews and Fordham for a physical disturbance. Answer, turn at ECB.
2: Edward, come back up.
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3: I'm right now, 1 out of 2, 1 to call.
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4: To the Baker 2-1. Right. The one you have to take, you can release her. Copy.
1: Practicing for us both. Southeast units are route to Andrews and Fordham for a physical disturbance. That was 1 Baker 2-2 for the 8 round shot spotter 335 North Valeria. Present law broadcasting information only in the area of Cedar and Dakota. We have aerial fireworks. They're rising possibly by the church on Cedar. Present law clear. And for a welfare check. Racing for XO, channel 1 was on emergency traffic. They're making contact with the possible suspect. 1928 West Olive, nothing here. Fordham for a physical disturbance. Prison law broadcasting, information only. Central units will be around to Blackstone and Princeton for a check welfare. Sounds like the house master came in and yelled at the RP and took his phone and disconnected.
5: Copy.
3: Do we have a canine coming to this?
1: Alright, looks like we have Chief 22 on team. Blackstone and Princeton for a welfare check.
3: Go ahead, please. Are you able to meet us at the family mother?
1: Aerial fireworks being set off from the parking lot of Filippo's Park. I don't know the description for the subject that was setting them off. Charles Demand, right to traffic 1928 East West Hollywood.
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1: Copy, channel secure, 21-22. First 1-3, David 2-1.
3: David 2-1.
1: Was EMS still needed? They were staging on this, or can they cancel?
3: Yeah, you can cancel.
1: Copy. 3CT, a unit request in the air, 1928 East, all in, nothing here. Olive.

0: is LR Broadcasting, information only. There is aerial fireworks in the area, 3708 North Cedar. I heard three in the past 14 minutes coming from the apartment complex. Present one, clear. Citywide for a fill, no answer yet.
1: 62, I copy. And the 335 is an apartment complex. Do we have a unit number for that tenant?
0: Charles, it's going to be apartment D. I'll check you this.
1: Copy.
0: He lives here in the room and board and being held against his will.
2: Good.
0: Just advising of a zero holding and a one priority holding, no unit citywide. On that zero, the juveniles all dispersed and have left the area.
2: Go ahead and lower. Just an error check.
0: I copy.
2: 4-9, it's blown up.
0: I copy.
2: 308.
3: Investigation of odor of smoke for ANTA 3, zone 51566, Echo Cross of Nevada, 189 North Echo Street.
2: Re-Edward 31, same traffic.

0: 4 George 2-3.
1: 4 George 2-3. Can you check if they still need a drone on one?
0: Yes, thank you.
2: Abram, left 4, 1128.
0: For information, fireworks in the area of Oleander and Crystal.

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0: They're wanting for a flyover on the 8 round shot splatter. Does have prior Lemery history, and it is showing to be an auto address of 2816 Reflexo.

0: Alpha 104 George 23, did you want that call? 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
1: eight round shop. 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
0: It's for the 8 round shop, butter 335 North Solaria.
1: Okay, copy. I'll be around.
0: Copy. You had started, go again.
2: Pick up for a female hazard street on this call for service.

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2: Confirming, we don't have any air or UAV headed to this call anymore, right?
1: So the juvenile is calling in advising 17-year-old and 14-year-old son were possible victims, and 14-year-old was pepper sprayed by one of the females involved. RP will be at address 5862 East Andrews for contact and requesting EMS. EMS is conferencing. Adam 31, I'll start you towards that zero. Any unit to fill? For you and Andrews.

0: Crystal Hernandez, 4093. Southwest is going to be out with the mail.
1: David 30, you can send me your email.

We had 122 will be left.

0: Cousin Martinez, only one at Chestnut and Olive. RP is advising time left was 3 to 4 ago, no description. RP is hearing only. It's going to be outside of shot spotter.
1: Cousin Broadcasting A1, priority to commit Western Shaw for possibly shots heard in the area about 15 minutes ago. I did not hear anything else. Cousin 508, do you copy this call?
2: Spotter, go.

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2: Rebroadcasting one priority at 2026 North Angus Street, permit at the spring. 197 East Nola Drive. It's a verbal disturbance between the RP and the son. The 14-year-old son is getting violent with the RP. He's wearing a black Loco Killa t-shirt and black and white shorts. Can you spell?

0: right to the U.S. here. Very right loading to us. Just occurred two houses down. The RP's kids were walking home and was jumped by two others. The other two involved are gone. RP's 17-year-old Kaylee and her 14-year-old son are home now at her address. It's going to be the call for service address. The call for service address. CMS is not staging.
1: Copy. He's calling with CPS. This is the female. It's going to be under the AB-12 program. We got a call from a Estela Rojas. Advising that the female's boyfriend beat her severely with brass knuckles. Advising this was all third-party information. They have no info on the male half. They tried to get in contact with the female victim, but they haven't gotten a response. She should be at this location with a small child. I'm to request a landline with this, though.
2: 2 Charlie 2 2. You can start that way.
1: 2 Charles 2 2, I copy.
3: I'm walking to that stairway, like, on that side. State has more like the southwest corner.
4: Copy that. These are their two avenues. Coast, yeah, is what we measure right now.
3: Go again with that last step.
4: The Cook is meeting with management right now.
3: Copy that.
0: Can I repeat your detail?
5: 3 Edwards 31, at a place call.
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0: Copy.
3: If I need to, you can drive the vehicle or hear the car, so keep the filming.

0: I'm saying if I need to, you don't gotta go now. Trust me.
1: Sam 11 to the other, Sam units. She said the description matches some. It's on a room that is actually going to be facing west. She's working on a printout for me right now.

0: breathing pumps for Engine 15, send Cypher 613, Butler, cross the Minnewawa, 5490 East Butler Avenue.
1: You can walk underneath where we're at, into the west side of the building. Just hug up against the rail in case the pump out fails before they come down.
2: Copy.
3: On the Fulton Street, if you're available, can you respond to the source?
0: Paper. Frequency single one priority 4210 East Hillary for possible armed subject. Welfare check on the RP. RP's advised people are trying to set him up to shoot him. Advised that they were circling the store and now taking off in a Burgundy PT Cruiser and a white BMW. 4308, do copy.
2: I think it's T-check, copy.
0: Copy.
2: Still getting further, but advise that RPS friend's going to be in either 221 or 225. Advise the friend's scared to call due to people being around her.
1: I can't copy your traffic. Can you go again?
4: Yeah, he came from the east. It looks like he went into the room upstairs, third or fourth from north to south.
1: Copy, break. Tend to Camus. If you're American, just hang out in the street at the apartment. Just in case they need a little bit of bail.
2: Where do you want it at?
4: I'm sorry, it's coming in static.
1: The third or fourth apartment, motel room from north to south.

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This is Person, 2819 Northwest Avenue. Broadcasting illegal fireworks in the area of 1508 East Fountain Way with the cross of Glen. The man HMA heavy set, not wearing dark clothing. The man is lighting fireworks in front of this location.

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2: Got it, ready.
0: 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He got upset, saying that he has to get away, and that he was going to leave and hung up on the CT.
3: Hey, if you want to drive the vehicle over here to the east side.
2: Yes. 10 to 13, you and Jake can give it up.
3: Copy that. You want us to come upstairs?
2: No, you can meet us over where your car's at.
4: What's the dependent child's name in this call?
0: It's going to be the victim. First, Victoria Lassa Rangel. She's going to be under AB12 program, which is an extended foster care program. RB is going to be with CPS. It's a 123 Charles 32 A firm. It's going to be open and sharing it to Geneva Dixon. Looks like it's for PC 166 Charles 1.

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0: Copy, time is 21:48. The following broadcasting to one priority at 814 West Harvard Avenue for suspicious activity, possible 459 in progress to the Airbnb across the street from this location. The following broadcasting, another one priority, 1508 East Mountain Way, looking for the aerial fireworks with a suspect description. Rebroadcasting number one, 2819 Northwest Avenue, suspicious person.

0: Southwest Testing at 1:30. It's going to be at Kaiser Park, 425 East Alluvial, for illegal fireworks and a disturbance. Group of subjects in the parking lot pointing fireworks at vehicles.
1: I'm around the corner. You can send it.
0: I copy any next one.
2: Edward 31, I can go.

0: error bar going up in the area of California. Any errors?
1: The traffic for 2-1.
0: Affirm. That RO that I found for Victoria and a Jonas, that's going to be a different Victoria Rangel, born in 1964.
1: That's my echo.
0: Sorry, can you help me?
2: I found Victoria staying at 130 at the Fresno Nursing Center, 3672 North 1st, for a welfare check on RP. I think he's been poisoned. Arguing with CT.
0: To assist 3 David 22 at CRMC Hall, Red Hall D David for the XR.
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0: 51251 for your call service. Will be male walking around the location digging into trash. It's an ongoing issue with this male, and he was seen looking through vehicles, into vehicles. White male adult, 40 to 50 years old, medium build, approximately 5'5", wearing a black baseball cap, white shirt, black pants, white shoes, black shoes. Pardon, white socks, black shoes, no offense.
1: I'll copy.
0: Do you get the vote with 2-1? Last name, you had what voice?
2: David 31, send it.
3: What time did you get the call?
0: 21:18. 4 Franklin. Good. Clear for 1-1. Good.
4: Last of Anderson, first of Charles, neighbor 620 of 8181, VMA.
0: I copy. For your call for service, coming for Puzzle 459 in progress. It's going to be at 837 West Harvard Avenue. Original RP called in, stating that it was, location is possibly going to be an Airbnb. It's going to be a gray house with a white fence around it. Those two suspects appear to be in their 20s, wearing all black. Another male is going to be with a little curly afro, also wearing all black. They both jumped into the yard, parked their vehicle, a white Mustang with a black cover, down the street, about 4 houses down. RP sees the front bedroom light on.
3: 1-7 with 531.
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5: Apartment fire for engines 19, 16, 9, 12, 3, ladder 9, tower 18, safety 1, battalions 2 and 4, the 46537 Shields Cross of Valentine, 3356 West Shields Avenue, apartment 104, operations will be on fire 3, attack 1, first on scene for Shields Command.
3: 7-1, I copy the call.
0: I'm looking now. And also, we just received a merge from a different RP stating that the they're stating that one subject is going to be a Hispanic female adult, possibly wearing jean shorts, appears to be keeping watch, and then the second subject is going to be a black male adult who hopped the fence.
3: I'm 31, copy. If you find that responsible, you should put it on the call.

0: or left of Anderson, they're going to be ID only, negative one. Copy, thank you. Requesting for info, Southwest units around to Angus and McKenzie, first shot fired at the RP's residence. 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
1: Apartment fire for engines 19, 16, 9, 12, 3. Ladder 9, Tower 18, Squad 9, Safety 1, Battalion 2 and 4, Zone 46537, Shields with the Cross of Valentine, 3356 West Shields Avenue, Apartment 104. We have two reports of a possible grease fire. One RP is reporting the fire is now out. Operations are on Fire 3, Tech Channel 1, first one seen for Shields Command.
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1: Copy. And 31 A4, Mrs. Ventrox Water.
2: 1 Baker 31, they're staying in there in the back house.
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0: Can you run the R?
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0: Negative.
1: 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From Grand Center in the back room at the location. 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

0: 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Copy 7-2202.
1: Are you still, nearby?
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2: Number.
0: Mark, I've seen a 0 for RV for a disturbance 4943 McKenzie, cross of ANS.

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1: Ladder 9, did you have traffic for Battalion 2? I was just saying EMS is out here, you want them to go ahead and cancel 2.

0: response 1 Federal 31. I'm being very uncooperative. He's saying that if PD doesn't come, he's going to be the female. Be a black female, only description given. I'm checking the phone number for priority to get me.
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2: 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Thank you, ladder 9.
0: Please advise the female is in male space, saying your hard right, or please now also saying, hopefully your face is treated as female. During to only get PD 30 seconds before he hits the female. Can you start him, copy that call?
3: I'm at 105, I copy. Do we have prior calls with
0: him? There's not priors with the phone number, no priors in Axon.
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0: Information 931 will be responding to the center of Southwest on the right to assist EMS.

0: 7 broadcasting for East Coast, Southwest, flight to CMS at Parkway Drive and White. Southwest, broadcasting to a priority shot spotter, 1233 North Burke Avenue for one round. Any sergeant to cover this?
1: You can leave my call for this one, send me that one, it might be.
0: I'll see you next time, detail.
1: This is Frank 2-1.
0: Frank 1 being interrupted at 0 in McKenzie, the call figure is returning on the number 14 team as well, in case you see me on Friday. That's going to be showing on in the middle of the street on Ferner. It's going to be approximately 20 feet from 1233 North Ferner, just east of that location. We have broadcasting information only for aerial fireworks in the area of First and Alluvial. Priority, that's been raised to 05190 East Olive. RP is advising the male hit him and now not coming to the line. Hands off me, female's yelling, he's going to go. Parker.

0: next information only. Sentry and Entry spawning code 3, Ferger and Olive for 1-1 shot spotter. David 2-1, it's going to be the Valley Gas, Food, Mart, and Liquor. Our PC's engaging with the subject and now not answering the CT's questions. It looks like the male was in front of the counter.
1: Edward 22, we'll be around with 3 David 2-1.

0: 1 priority, 5179 East Hedges. It's subject that this location are outside setting off illegal fireworks. Hispanic male adult, 40s, wearing unknown clothing.
1: Making copy, contact with him, he can hang up.
0: Confirming. Zero at Olive, RP's advising the male hit him on his left hand, not injured, EMS refused.

0: Southwest Broadcast Information only. South Kansas responding out to all of the peach for a package. 9-1, open line with the high pitch service.
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0: Battalion 2, copy.
2: Last of Lima, Lincoln, Ida, Mary, Adam, first of Ebony. DOB is 613-2001. I have a good idea.
0: Guessing further on E0 at all of RP's providing the males now outside, possibly Asian males, though, wearing a black shirt and blue shorts.

further on D0, possibly an Asian female though, wearing a blue and gray shirt, black shorts. Repeat advising no weapons seen. Information only, Southwest units on the answer, park by a white to assist NEMA. Last 4, 1127, 1127. Negative 1, for last of leave, that's only an ID only, negative 1.

0: Seven One rebroadcasting to One Priority 5179 East Touches. We're subject to dislocation. Are outside setting off illegal fireworks.
1: Item 31. Can we run Robin in the call?

I'm not broadcasting aerial fireworks in the area of Clinton and Warren. Broadcasting further on, these are on all of the mail came in a white car, unknown maker model, unknown plate, possibly a sedan. He's advising the mail is standing outside of his car. Broadcasting a zero priority Ventura on 7th, no details PC. Appears to be a vehicle versus fence. 308, do you copy? Confirming that was 308, copy.

0: broadcasting information, Southeast Unit responding to the trends of a 30D till CC. That's 1-2-3, frame 3-1, I'm going to start you towards zero priority, Ventura 7. Last unit. 3-3-1, it's going to be on Ventura. I know vehicle color, it just occurred. 7757 and 52 are in row.
1: What's that, 14 traffic?
0: 1-10-14, go ahead.
1: Blackstone and Clinton with custom plate, Yellow Adam, Baker, Ocean, Ida, Mary, Robert to Nissan, gray.
0: Please coming back current and clear on a 21 Nissan out of Fresno to first of Edwards.

0: 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There's going to be aerial fireworks in the area of Clinton and Bronson.
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0: Pacific 123-331, I copy your ride. We did get another merge. Detailed vehicle versus fence, possibly a Nissan Armada SUV, unknown plate. That's not my phone. Possibly a greater tent. Sedan, a few feet away from this SUV, possibly involved but not blocking the roadway. Unknown on streets.
1: But not the city light pulled down. I thought it was a roadway though. I'll get you a full number here in a minute.

0: 7757752. We got RP saying that there's a second possible gray or tan sedan a few feet away from the SUV that's possibly not blocking the roadway.
1: 01.
0: Copy. Is coming back clear and current to an 18 Jeep out of Fresno for St. Matthews.
1: 10D54.
0: Copy, on by 1100.
1: 57, can you check out a deal?
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0: big difference in the show when it comes to the broadcaster female officer for a certain reason.
1: Confirming Ventura 07.
0: Yeah, just

0: Federal Broadcasting Aerial Fireworks at 2182 North Fresno Street. This could be HME, possibly gang-affiliated, wearing all red clothing and tap tattoos. So Fresno on to any sort of train with the count.
1: 205.
0: Can you just check that call, the one holding, and see if you want to do an area check or just hold up?
2: One priority 4481 West Austin Way is coming for illegal fireworks as well as a possible traffic hazard. Rising aerial fireworks have been going on for the past 10-15 minutes now. Residents could be on MITRE and subjects are in the middle of the road lining them up.
0: Four George 32.
1: Baker Zero, when you tell me no, but
2: 5 Baker Zero, I copy. In the middle of the street.

0: get to priority, that's a raise to 14784 East Tulsa for noise disturbance. Loud party dislocation. Everybody's advising it's gang affiliated. Will be a known Bulldog resident. 308, do you copy?
1: Can you update my location at 888 Burger on Fresno Street?
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0: Charles 31. Hey, Charles 31.
1: Hey, Judah, return home. I'm going to be out with him. Leia and Mella.
0: Confirm across street with Leia.
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1: Party 244 West Herndon Avenue for disturbance. Advising a subject is attempting to fight for a peace friend and did swing at the RP's friend.
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1: 5 Frank 31, I copy.
0: 5 misdemeanor to Robert. Charges, negative share on a DCB. Expired deal.
1: HMA, unknown clothing description, advising no weapons but possibly trunk. And now they just have an open line with the RP screaming at the subject.
0: 3 Everett 2, go ahead.
3: It's going to be a California police lieutenant, 4 William Edward 5787. I don't have a make for you.
0: Copy.

0: 3, Edward 2-2. It's coming back there and current to a 15 utility. A vehicle out of Santa Maria to Arias Transport, Inc.
1: Copy. 3, item 20.
0: 3, item 20.
1: You could send us with 3, George 2-1 and send 3, George 32 back.
0: 4, George 32. I'm going to break you and have you start towards another one. It's going to be a disturbance. 4784 East Alta. RP's advising it's going to be gang affiliated. Will be known Bulldog residents.
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0: units on that zero. The call taker's trying to get further, but advising the RP is refusing to answer questions and is continuing to argue with them now. Units on that zero. They're advising the subject's now leaving in a white truck towards the Walmart.
1: I'm going northbound on
0: my
1: road from Arden.
0: I copy.
1: Now going westbound on Beachwood from
0: Morrow. Copy, are you in pursuit?
1: Negative, I'm getting an approach to right now. Coming up outside, going northbound on Ingram.
0: I copy.
1: Gonna be a wide pickup, four door.
0: I copy.
1: Rochester area, I think he turned eastbound on first.
0: Yeah,
1: I'm eastbound on first. First from Morrow, now he's going northbound on Morrow.
0: I copy. 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Take a 2 and just be advised, our Air 1's not logged on, we're checking for Allied Air.
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3: Rotor 2-1, I'm about to bring
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0: 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Gonna go to Fresno, comes back to a Solano Ramirez.
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0: Franco Single 1 Priority for 1 John 2514 North Whittier. 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Possible RO violation.
1: 4F22, we'll go. Who is it regarding? Is it Domingo?
0: It's not added in the call just yet, but they're stating that they're restrained from the apartment complex.
2: Copy. Yeah, there's no restraining order. They've been advised of that.
0: Okay.
3: Phone North with units
0: around
3: to Herndon
0: and
3: San
0: Pablo for disturbance. Any available airport,
1: Atlanta,
0: Channel 5, Airport,
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0: Channel 5.
3: Or West
1: Herndon
3: Avenue.
1: Copy. Apparently there was another male involved, but he took off before we got here.
3: I copy.
4: Say that it wasn't your story. I'm headed back to your location.
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0: 4M22. We're copying that base. I'll call the interior. Is he clear all the way around?
1: Let me check. Prior calls with this phone number, it comes back to apartment 113 for Alvin Tessner, born in 65, going to be 1 Mary. Tessner, you're Mrs. Go ahead.
0: You can send me with the Charles 32.

0: 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That'll be space C81.
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1: Principal note 5-ring-3-1. 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
2: Fire DL, he's trying to be a, not a restraint party, he's trying to be a protective party with the restraint of Geneva on a CPO, negative Hamster, Sharon at DCB.
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6: It's coming back to a permanent plate, 9 Yellow Zebra, Edward 722, current clear 24 Nissan out of Fresno to First of Guadalupe.
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1: 9 North Sealand Avenue for a 1 John. 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
1: sir. 1-12-4-0.
0: Or she stopped the, or if he's on with the rehab center yesterday, and she's back.

0: 911 Priority at Willow and Kings Canyon. It's a citizen reported an alarm. The building on the northwest corner, unknown which one exactly, possibly a building next to the Raising Canes.
1: Can you bring me to that one? I'm nearby.
0: Copy, unit to go.
2: You guys see anything? Negative, we're good, thanks.
0: Around the building, all the lights are off in the building.
1: Two, copy.
0: Charles, if you hear your last four, the phone number is 4946. We still have an open line.
1: I don't know if you can do that.

0: Library of Folks and Treatment for Route 2, Brooks and McKinley for all persons. I ran it with the Ocean and it came back here and crying on a 2017 Volkswagen out of Fresno, so last is more. Go with the deal.
1: With the 9808481.
0: Copy. The line, just by this email, still has the phone, but not talking.
2: Copy, we're making contact with him now, he's getting to take us.
0: I have 31, they came back with a valid deal to the Govinda, no given name. Copy, that's current expired 6-2 of 26. 08 Nissan out of Fresno, last of August, let me join

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0: time is
1: 2256. Frequency is 0 priority, 3354 East Grant, for disturbance of the ex-girlfriend. Murphy is advising his ex is at the house, hitting his car, and she's now at the door.
0: O'Reilly's just to the west of Raising Cane's.
1: Information going east, southeast, units, Brian, Spencer, Grant, 4th, Red, 6th.

0: any further on the zero at Grand RP with the female and trying to tell them to separate. Further on the zero RP second side away from the female.
1: I copy. I know we have enough. Can we run a board partner all the way around? Check one arrow.
0: Copy.
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1: I copy.
2: Good morning, copy. Can we also get a description for her?
1: Copy. 1713, please come in back, Kearney, clear on an 07 BMW out of Albury to Noel Burton.
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0: further on these zero at Grant. She's going to be a Hispanic female adult wearing a green top and black bottoms. The call taker is trying to get further RP handed off the phone to a female who doesn't know. Audio heard. Sounds like a sister as well.
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6: Sorry about that. It's going to be last, Amador, Adam, Mary, Adam, David, Ocean, Robert, first, Jasmine, John, Adam, Zebra, Lincoln, Yellow, Nora, Noel, the Hispanic female, date of birth, 3, 25 of 06. 2006, I have a good idea.

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1: Go ahead.
0: Hey, can you put your solids on? Sounds like a lot of people are trying to argue. Hopefully that'll help deter it from escalating.
1: Bobby, do you want us to move closer or is this right here?
0: Yeah, moving closer. Just about a half block south of where the vigil is.
2: New for suspicious vehicle. RP called in reporting a fire in its tracks south of Pico. I notice a 06 gray GMC Akita driving around the block every 10 to 15 minutes since the fire. You don't have any driver. Female driver with her hair tied up, possibly Hispanic female or black female. Timeout's going to be about 3 ago. Vehicle came in from Clinton, blaring her horn. You made eye contact with the RP, then drove off on a side street. I don't know if the vehicle is related to the fire.
1: Right.
3: Come doors, come back, LT, I'll clear the room.
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0: 1711, please come in back card and clear 2015 Mercedes out of Fresno to First of Kelly. He's trying to have an index card only, he's trying to be a restrained party in a served CPO with protected Myra, negative answer turn at ECB. No, Myra, she has a valid DL, trying to be a protected party in that served CPO with the restrained party address, negative answer turn at ECB.
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0: 18 Land Rover headed Carson. Just confirming, are you on a traffic stop or on a 1 North?
1: 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Can I give you a deal number?
0: Copy, go ahead.
1: Baker. It's going to be 818-5237.
2: And we're going to flag right next to it. It has a meter on it, but there's no pole number.
0: Engineer, copy.

0: Station Engine 8. That pole number would be 5484, and it's the pole that is south of that. That would have been a street light or something.
1: Communication copies. Information South on Union South Zero, Plymouth and Florence for a welfare check of a possible suicidal 9-year-old. For a welfare check.

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2: Somebody's
1: from Orange, from Washington. 5-2, can I
2: get
1: one more? Last, thanks to add in. Mary, Charles, Frank, Adam, David, David, Edward, Nora. First up, Mitchell, common spelling, date of birth is 10-3-7-7, to get the fire season.

Frank 31. Go ahead. I'm going to do an infield with your guy that you have over here. Copy.

0: From McFadden, stand back with ID only. He is showing to have one at Area 2 Robert out of San Luis Obispo. We have felony 2 Robert for larceny, $20,000 bail, and for a physician. And he's also showing a 2 Robert, local 2 Robert for H&S, a $200 bail, non-night service. I have Sharon at DCB. For identifiers, he's going to have a tattoo on his chest. It's going to be a tattoo of a tiger.
1: Before Frank, can you copy a deal with Frank?
0: Go ahead.
1: 09247 on a body.
0: Copy.

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0: Still broadcasting A1 Party at the Arbor Broadway Fair. It's going to be the Petsmart 3220 West Shaw Avenue for a suspicious vehicle. RP is going to be security company that has video footage of a subject of a white sedan parked behind the location. It looks like the subject's loading something into the trunk.
1: 5 out of 3,
0: copy. Can you identify?
1: 5 out of 31 in route.
0: 5 out of 31, copy. That's on that one for the PetSmart. RP does have live camera footage advising it's going to be a white vehicle, possibly an Audi sedan, unlicensed plate.
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1: Copy.
3: 1711 arrived.
1: Copy.
0: Postman 5, Edward 32, I got an update advising the driver's going to be a white female adult, 50 years old, like a large, it's going to be a, some type of shirt and black shorts, no weapons seen.
1: Copy.
4: It's going to be 6 William Ida Charles, 563.

1714, that plate's going to come back expired 420-23 on a 2012 Audi out of Fresno to First of Anthony. It is showing a rip in a pending master file, 11-19 of 25.

901 Priority, 1275 South Winery, apartment 143, for possible shots fired. RP originally called for a welfare check on a one-year-old daughter. When the CP questioned why the welfare check was needed, she escalated the call by stating that she has video of guns being shot at this location, activity and celebration of the game, and then disconnected. 3-way, do copy.

0: in that church parking lot. If you can park there with your lights on, please, for high visibility. They shouldn't be going much longer, and then this will be done for the evening.
1: Coming.
2: Commercial Audible Alarm, 2531 West Blackson Avenue, that's
3: a caliber collision. Co-pilot passed out. I said they're not responding at all, but are breathing, and the passenger side door is open.

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1: 5-2-2, good.
0: Can you put my call back pending and send me the one?
1: I copy.
2: Send me to the one holding.
1: Copy. Ellery waits for a welfare check of subjects and a vehicle.
0: Edward 21, you copy.
1: 5 Edward 21, I copy. Corolla, it's going to be a female in the driver's seat and a male in the passenger seat.

0: 5922, they're advising the female sponsor, Hispanic female adult, possibly wearing a black shirt and unknown further. And the other, the male's going to be a black male adult, unknown top, otherwise he's wearing pants.
1: 5922, I copy, thank you.
0: You're going to be a security guard with Allied Universal, going to be standing by. They're going to be near the back of the property.
2: What's going to go, Gum?
1: Flight 23.
2: Go ahead.
1: Can we get a RO off of a paper plate, please?
2: Go ahead.
1: Edward Robert 75, Edward 78.
2: Copy. 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Repeat rising boyfriend hit them several times in the head. Mel left a few minutes ago.

0: 23, the RO is showing first to Francisco, last to Flores.
1: All right, copy. Thank you. Fort Frank 23 back. Can I get an address, please?
0: Fort Frank 23, address is 2737 East Omaha.
1: I copy, thank you. Fort David 31, I'm Dr. Thorne.
0: I copy, I need it to go. Last unit, you recovered.
1: Fort Baker, 31, I'll be in route.

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0: 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Here, 9-10, Sam Tom, 3-3.
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1: 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No pending master.
2: Got
1: it. Stand by while I get locked in.

0: French 31, can you give me the call for service? Can you repeat? Can I get the call for service number? I'm going to need all of it since it's from a few days ago.
1: Copy. It'll be 260702-0441. Again, 0702-0441.
0: Copy.
2: To Adam
1: 25,
2: right
1: now.
3: To Adam 25,
1: copy.
3: Baker 25, I'm close. You can send it.
1: Adam 25, 255, it's going to be a black male, 6'2", skinny build, all black hoodie with a mask over his face, black bottoms. He took off running westbound towards Fruit, went subject to RP, then northbound on Arthur. He thinks he lives in the area in a duplex.

an anti-fire for engine 12, zone 41532, Marty Avenue, cross of Bullard. Seeing a report of cardboard on fire.

0: 5 Frank 31, what are the last four?
1: 5 Frank 31, last four will be 1240, that is 1240.
2: Reading problems for Echo 13, so 39582, Harden cross of St. Agnes, 1318 East Harden Avenue.

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1: 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We're currently UTL.

0: 21 at David 22. Go third. We're going to be at the Fig Garden Loop Park. Copy. Oh, they make one way.
1: Go ahead, sir.
2: Beautiful, give me a call.
1: Yes, sir. Correction.
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0: We have a Mattias Cantu on landline. Are you clear for a patch?
1: Hey, Park.
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1: Did someone call back in regarding that one?
0: Negative. We never made contact.
1: I did, and I just voted out.
0: 5732. Copy. I'll go ahead and close that out. Thank you.

0: Center Broadcasting, a one priority, undisturbance, 2042 East Lewis. DC got a call from a male, put him at this location. He called, said he wanted to report a roommate threatened him, put eyes on him.
1: 2 George 32, you can preempt this for that.
0: Okay.
2: How the crowd is it sitting now?
0: Forecasting at 1 priority, find a assault victim, 1521 Fresno, cross the bed, right?

0: Victor 32, to Victor 31. RP advisor separated now. The roommate pushed RP when they were in an argument.
1: Confirming, did you still need to make contact with 59?
2: Good.
1: Copy. 3 Charles 32. Any miles you can be 432.
0: Copy, Ensign 2344.

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0: Copy. Can you guys play that in your call? Nothing was flagged down by a two subjects asking him to call for help. One now was bleeding. His friend has a BMA, late 20s, about 6'1", wearing a green sweater and gray shorts. The other subject is an Asian male, short, 40s, with a white blanket wrapped around him.

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0: Ellen Williams, forecasting wind priority 4760 East Alamos, Apartment 101. Have a possible violation of restraining order in front of our Peace House ring unit doorbell. And last at Henderson, first to Christian. Mixed race, black and white male, wearing a gray shirt, dark jeans. Unknown how he got there. 5-2, go ahead.
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0: 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Brandon is descended or both. He's clear all around. No prior one married. On the rest.
1: 31.
0: I'm 31.
1: My back and we'll go with your 30.
0: Merch, Alamos, and Recreation.
2: Where is any one of them?
0: Copy.
3: 731, the one with me.
0: Copy. I did run the mail, and I do show a served CPO that expires in 2029 with the mail as the restraint.
3: Friends, are you going to call the photo confirm?
0: Affirm. Also, she's saying male's known to carry a 7-8-inch bladed knife and a gun without a barrel. Did not see any weapons tonight, but the sees the male holding his pants like there's something in it.
1: Mayor 25, can I get 152, please?
0: Mayor 25, go ahead.
1: Class of Taylor, first originals. Birthday will be 11-5. 2000. And then last of Jones, first of Tariq, it'll be Tom Adam, Robert Ida King. Date of birth is 02-04-2000.
0: Mayor 25, one more time for Reginald's year, please. QB.
1: Second, 10 of 2000.
0: Copy, 10 of 2000.

0: 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RP says subject is in the patio area.
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0: 5-2, can you run one?
1: 5-2, go ahead.
0: Just need a deal status. It'll be Vasta Blaza, Lincoln Edwards Zebra Adam, First of Marissa, 1R, 2 S's. DOB is 10-08-95.

0: 325, looks like Reginald is DL only. He's on CDC parole, PC 27358, Adam through July of 2027. Negative anything local, keep that unit at DCV. He's also restrained from a first of Kyla, working on second.
1: Okay, thank you.
0: Affirm, do you need them to respond now, or just their contact info?
2: That's their info.
0: 43 Edward 1.
3: And an axon is showing a prior one Mary back from 2020.
1: Wonder, so it's secure for you now.
0: Copy. Tariq is suspended or revoked with service needed. Negative one.
1: Copy.
0: Go ahead.
1: What's the last four digits?
0: 0885, 0885 with a date of 7.

0: Units on the Alamos call. Subject still on the patio, ringing the doorbell.
1: Operator, copy. We're walking up now.
0: Baker 25 last 4, the event is going to be 7090, last 4, 7090.
1: Copy, that's a match.
0: Copy.
1: 2 Baker 31.
0: 2 Baker 31.
1: Can I get MS code 2 for anxiety attack, scene secure?
0: Copy. 101. An RP says male's known to run and was seen walking towards the back lot, parking lot.

0: Frontier One, go ahead with the description again.
1: He's a mixed race, black, white male, last seen wearing a light gray shirt and dark jeans. Axon is showing him 5'10", 160, black hair, bushy hairstyle, thin mustache.
0: Charles, do you want to come off? I sent you a photo, can you send it out?
2: Yeah, I got it right here. We have my partnership.

California Ports Policy. This is area. Afternoon, coming from the south. Disturbance 3421 East McKinley Apartment 2. RP advised Mel hit RP in the face and was not letting her go and would not let her leave. Mel currently inside with 2-year-old child. RP is outside.

0: 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Cell phone units responding to a zero priority for a DB disturbance. McKinley and Normal.
1: DB disturbance at McKinley and Normal.
0: Thanks for information. Southeast is a zero DB disturbance. McKinley and Normal.

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2: One priority suspicious activity at Clinton Marks. I read by that there was a male driving by that was trying to suck at his private parts.
1: Child also. Request EMS for her and the child. We'll make sure the staging is set up.
2: Unit for the one.
0: Rank 31, send the 1 away, please.
2: Rank 31, copy.

0: Roger, sir.
1: It was a possible black Lincoln that drove by with a subject possibly named Johnny in a black shirt, black pants, black shoes, unknown race.
2: They're on McKinley, males at BMA, medium build, possibly wearing an unknown colored t-shirt, unknown colored shorts. We'll be inside, our feet does not have visual.

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1: Go ahead.
0: 7 Sam Ida Henry 422 on a Kia. Oh no, that's the list on the girl.
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0: KRP for Bravo on the Marriott.
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0: Cross street?
1: Loreno and Ivy?

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2: You know, I'm gonna ask if their shoulder length hair is dressed. And it is just curly. 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Okay, copy. 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

0: Turns on Denny Unit to Phil, 182 Prairie Purple Disturbance, Harrison and Belmont. Priority 22-44, East Ashcroft, in service of a foster child. Supposedly stole money from the mother earlier. Tried to ask him nicely. He said he was going to hit the RP.
1: Edward 32, give me your lease to my prior car. 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
0: 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They need to have contact.
1: Copy.
0: Port Charles, is there anyone? See that you're all static?
1: 3 Adam 31.
0: Adam 31.
1: Unit 0.
0: Copy, unit 0.
1: 3 Charles 31.
0: Adam 31 and Charles 31, it's going to be a VFA. She has a white blanket around her and in the number one lane, northbound.
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0: Copy, Frank 312, David 31. We still have an open line with just vehicles passing by. See if regarding same female sitting in the middle of the road on Cedar.
1: We canvassed from all the way down to Fulton and the fighter.
0: Copy, thank you.

0: for Frank too, for Edward and for George. He lost visual of him, but he was last seen in between the buildings and the cars. He was running north towards Shaw.
1: Before George, I copy.
2: The food to go 3053 East Shields Avenue. There's a trespass subject in the bathroom. They're going to be closed about 4 minutes.
3: Preso and broadcasting information. Railroad arms are damaged at the intersection of Divisadero and Diana.
0: Broadcasting for info. Looks like the railroad arms are damaged in Southwest, but it's there in Diana.
2: The Divisadero and Diana are damaged. They're going down.

Oklahoma, do I use broadcasting runaway juvenile 2087 East Cole, last of Harris, first of Emara, 97009, black female juvenile thin, unknown on clothing, possibly black shorts and a top with a backpack, has red and black braids all the way to her knees.

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0: 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He's got his child, but unknown who else is inside the apartment.
1: Copy.
0: We still haven't made contact with the male half or the child.
1: Two six 252 out of 25. The subject's gonna be in the restroom. It's first of manual, Hispanic male, beard, wearing a white shirt, white shoes, blue jeans, no weapons seen.

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0: 3, Edward 31.
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0: Left of Lewis, Lincoln, Edward, William, Ida, Sam, first of Antoine, Adam, Nora,

0: Edwards, are you on?
1: Go ahead.
0: West of Lewis shows a suspended DL negative DCB Hansard. She is on felony probation for PC 25400A2 till 2027.

0: Lakewood 31.
1: Go ahead.
0: Yeah, we're making multiple attempts to contact him, but he's not answering the door.
1: Copy.

0: to David 1. It's going to be a white town car, unknown plate, females wearing a white sweater.
1: 31, did you start one more unit?
0: Any additional units to assist at Route 31, 3421 East McKinley?
1: Charles 32, you can send it.

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1: Go ahead.
0: Confirm you guys still want EMS to stage?
1: Confirm. Have them stage. Still unknown for the child. Haven't made contact with the child yet.
0: I copy.

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0: Just hold on for a second.
1: All right.

0: says a one-to-one unit broadcasting a one priority at 5300 North Fresno Street in Central Valley Firefighters Credit Union. Suspicious circumstances possible, 459 in progress. RP heard a loud glass break when he was in his garage. No voices. That sounded very close, possibly from the location above. RP space has been vandalized before.
1: Fort Charles 31, myself, and Fort Baker 3, Monaco.
0: Copy. That's the one at 50.
1: 50.
0: 50, I still show you arrived on the Lorena and ID call, just confirming your arrival.
1: Affirm, I'm arrived. We should all be out here now.
0: I copy. Put on a 50, just confirming I see 5-9 on a different call. Did you want me to put 5-9 on your call?
2: 5-9, yeah, we should be on that call. If you could switch us over, please.
0: I copy. Call that prior call for you.
2: 5-9, we'll put in dispo for it right now.
0: Copy.
1: Seven.

0: 10 14 give us here. There's a rifle in the back seat. We just started a couple units, code 3. We'll be on Dakota just west of, or just east of Crystal.
1: Confirm, this is 1 Sam 14. 1014. 1 Sam 14. 1 Sam 10,000. Okay. Channels on emergency traffic, Dakota Crystal.
2: We have enough unit.
1: Copy, I just put you on a call. I wasn't showing you on a call.
3: Yeah, can you provide us with the plate?
2: 1-7-11. I'll take the radio. They're taking some into custody. 8 Edward Baker Henry, 502 on a Camry. We do not need units code 3 for the stop.
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0: 10-11, this is Cameron Usually in current and clear 2018 out of Tulare, Las Jimenez.
1: Copy. One more passenger, Sam, we're working on 2-1.
0: Copy. Charles 32 is out of agency, so you guys will need to confirm it. I can send you the number if you guys need.

0: traffic for a firearm in the backseat of a vehicle, Dakota and Crystal. Going to be on emergency traffic for a firearm in the backseat of a vehicle, Dakota and Crystal.
1: 1710, we're taking the third in custody.
0: 1710, copy.
1: 3 Edward 31.
0: Edward 31.
1: Just be advised, I can have visual through the blinds, that you see the male half with the child on the ground in the living room.
0: Secure, midnight 42.

0: someone you want to get in shelter to emergency traffic. 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Looks like a rifle in the backseat of the vehicle.
1: Dakota?
0: 1533, Dakota?
1: Yeah, you're from.
0: Copy.

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1: Ah, 110-11, go ahead.
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1: Ah, go ahead.
0: It's going to be a Glock 19, chamber 9.
1: Ah.
0: Serial number would be Yellow Tom Baker 531.
1: Ten 11, no return.
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1: Negative, just the one.
0: Copy, okay. Stop two cars, they're right next to each other. 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Baker, Lincoln, 27 Sam, 75.

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0: Mark 9, 50. 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Copy that. 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
2: Last phonetically, Sam, Adam, Baker, Robert, Edward, Edder. First is going to be a John, Adam, Mary, Ida, Ida, Lincoln. Date of birth is 1-7-2003. Good DLP.
1: 1-7-13, go through DLP.
2: It's going to be yellow 159-8439.

0: two units on the West Norwich. One, it's going to be within 8.7 meters.
1: Last tag is going to be Adam, Nora, Tom, Robert, Edward, Adam, Sam. First tag is going to be Charles, Adam, Nora, Adam, David, Yellow. Over to 924, 2010, in January.
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0: 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First on scene for backer command.

0: 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He says a lot of yelling to get everyone out of the apartment. He believes the apartment's rented out, but wasn't sure if anyone was home or not.
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0: It's going to be advised. It's all suspects inside with the kids. We can see the kids, code 4, playing on the phone. The suspect, if he's going to come out.
1: Give me a call on you, okay?
2: Repeating apartment fire for inch 642-11-520, tower 11, ladder 1, safety 1, battalion 3, and battalion 1, 743593, Backer, cross of Shaw, 4969 North Backer, at the North Park Apartments, unit 128. We do have law on scene now, advising smoke coming from the roof. Operations will be on present fire 1, tactical attack 1, first on scene for Backer command.
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4: 1
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4: PC
3: 2966 10 A Autumn through looks like December of
5: 2026. From Shaw,
3: there's a wrought
5: iron fence.
3: Copy. I'm sorry, did you have a third?
5: No, for the first.
6: North Cedar for a possible 659 in progress will be a vacant residence.
0: Three cars are going to.
6: Copy. Bring 31 Charles 31. RP received a text from a neighbor named Paul stating someone jumped at the fence and someone's in the house currently, but confirmed it's vacant. There's no cameras on the property.
7: This will be, engine 6 is going to be on the Charlie side. We're on the exterior, going through a human gate to the apartment. Profile is going to be high. We're going to be in rescue mode.
3: Hey, Mary 20 had a lot of static. Confirm SD1, Sam. Stop address?
0: Negative. There was a party that we were monitoring, and it's going to be 1425 West Zora.
3: Copy. Is this related to the ID and RCR call that you're on now?
0: Negative. Different call.
3: Copy. I'll put in a different call.
1: 10 to hole. I'm kicking a car loose right now, and they're going to go camp. Do you have a good DOT on them?
7: Last I saw them.
8: The surrounding apartments right now.
0: Alright, just three.
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6: Repeat, guys, she's receiving a no-caller ID call. Was that one of you guys?
0: Three, I don't think one, that'd be me.
6: Copy.
9: Hey, Mary 25, they haven't put a plate on a call. They're on the stop.
3: There's no one to 8, Mary 25.
0: Mark the lane. On the opposite.
7: Copy that. We're going to come in through the gate right behind you. We'll support your fire check.
1: Tower 11, arrived.
4: Tower 11, running into an easier spot with no trees.
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1: Copy. West the door.
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1: Make sure you get a primary search. Better to do the fire. Copy that.
2: Apartment 127. We received no answer at the door as well. Copy. Copy.
0: Arm, I'll start working fire notifications as well.
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1: Fort George 32.
2: Fort George 32.
1: I know we're busy. Can we advise the fire department they're going to need an arson investigator? There's a person on scene that says he might have video of whoever started it.
4: Copy.
3: Communications, ladder one, if we can get traffic control PD at Maple and Shaw.
1: That's true.

we're good to clear on that side. I'm going to keep Christian in the intersection over here for now. They're pretty

0: man, engine 42, we made it to the Charlie side. No needs at this time. Do you have an assignment?
1: Just make sure that horizontal is going to start set ready for it, and just door case will be moving. We may need evacuation, give me a second.
2: Negative, we're heading back right now.
0: Copy that.
3: Medication fire reported out for engine 10, dome 48605, University was across the Chestnut, 4880 East University Avenue.
1: Command, why don't you use four apartments to the and then engine 5 can stay on the second floor and do the next part on the second
0: floor. Engine 42 copies, checking. Second floor apartments to the east of the fire building. For me.
4: Door 72.
5: What door 32?
0: Engine 42 copies.
5: Copy, you need to start over there at Shaw and Maple. Divert traffic.
2: Core David 31, going to stack this, he'll be in room.
5: Core David 31, copy any of the units.
1: Spot fire, it looks like I'm going to right here, right in front of the window of the fire room.
4: I'm copying on my line.
0: I won, battalion won.
1: Copy. Break. Engine 5, command. Second floor there, above the fire floor.
4: Perimeter.
1: Copy. We look like we have the baby in the attic. We check the room. We're just above the fire room.
4: Copy.
6: On the south side. The one with the
7: we got the location narrowed down. We had two BMAs come out. Went to a car on the southern side, and then they locked it and are going back to the rest.
0: We have a witness that has a...
6: Copy that.
7: With the one on top of the church?
6: Cole says there's a bunch of stones in front of it. That's probably good. Have you seen the BMJs?
7: Yeah, it's right by a fire pit. And you keep walking back and forth.
6: Copy. Have you made you?
0: Stand
5: by and block number 2.
0: In place, utility is electrical, and if need be, we gotta shut off gas to the whole apartment.
1: Copy 42, go ahead, tower.
5: He's negative QCAD, negative DCV. I see a restraining order on file with a protective of soul.
6: Copy.
8: Get a red light to ladder 11. They're on the roof division, correct?
0: That's correct.
5: Are you?
8: I'm at Sean Barton now.
6: You're going to have a single unit, Robertson, 2 out of 5. Let us know what you want to say about it.
5: Locking it.
6: And the hole's going to tell you right now.
7: I don't have that phone. I only have the phone of the number that's going to log in.
9: What's going to win a wall? I have to start the fire.
0: Copy.

0: command from 42, gas is secured.
1: Engine 42, command copy, break. All units, Battalion 3, I'm going to assume command of this fire. All units, we're in rescue mode still. We have an APAC that we have extinguished fire on the first floor, it's from the second floor, and now it's in the Manser. We're making access right now to stop that Manser.
2: Okay, she's on a trick. I'll try to recontact her later.
3: 4 Frank, they want for clarification. We got an answer from her. We tried to patch her to you, but you didn't answer.
2: Try again.
1: Down 13, traffic.
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1: And Stacy.
3: 1013, that's showing clear on a 22 Kia out of Fresno, last of Basel.
1: I don't see any additional hazards, no exposure. Copy that.
4: 13. Final stop is Dakota and Tillman.
3: Copy, Dakota and Tillman.
5: Hazard at Champlain and Port Washington. It's going to be on westbound Champlain in between Liberty and Port Washington. It's going to be a tree down the sidewalk. Looks to be sticking out to the road. 1100 was advised.
1: Copy. We'll call this fire.
6: Copy, under control.

0: to the shop that they can either bring out breeding support or it's support, whichever is easier. We're just going to need them for bottles.
1: And can you have the RP call them back and have them step out so they could point out what was on fire?
2: Beach 10, copy.
3: At this point, send me a David 31 dot call, please.
2: Jump it up.
4: Flashlight. Unable to see if there's any damage to the mailboxes. The vehicle's going to be a gray, old Chevy Malibu with 2 to 3 males inside. Vehicle left northbound Eureka towards Shipper.
0: Copy, thank you. 1711. Rechecking the backyard at 1745. West Fedora. We do not need to air or anything at the rental location. All of the
5: way to Adam 25 is with you.
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5: copy that.

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2: Did you say Y? Her leg is up.
1: Negative at this time.
2: Are we still in that line?
1: Affirmative, looks like it.
2: Can we attempt to get that, make sure she's not self-harming or burning herself?
1: Copy that.
0: 680, last of socket.
1: Come in.
0: Five.
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0: Coming. Subjects Crockett and McDill are clear all around their valid deal. Nothing in any of us.
2: Come on. They could probably lower the bucket down and shoot it right underneath there. But that would be easier.
3: We're going to go ahead and get it below with a ground ladder and a probationary employee. We're good.
2: Angela, have a nice conference.

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0: instantly first in brown call. 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He's in a black Honda Odyssey minivan. He's parked on brown from first.
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Tom Fisher Squad 3, zone 5354, runway plaza, the Boston Messen Towers, 120 runway plaza. Should be located in the lobby of the Messen Towers.

0: David 31 to 2 George. Yeah, go ahead. Can you come meet me on Brown so you can deploy the drone from here?
1: Yeah, from

0: 上去问。
1: Sure.
0: For the vandalism to the fence, was there an event number for that?
1: Affirm, it's 0721 with yesterday's date of the 6th.
0: Alright, copy. Can you unmerge it and then pull me a case for that one? It'll be a different incident.
1: Copy. Walker 31, event number 6B 0025. 0025.

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1: 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Northwest has a one round shot spotter 7079 North San Pablo.
0: Only Northwest responding to San Pablo and for one round shot spotter.
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0: Sounds like a firework on the shot splitter. Let us know.
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3: Zero, sorry, for an armed subject, Belmont and Parkway. Red circuit to the silver handgun will be static now, white shirt and shorts.

Carolina with the mail. Team on first. Thank you. Hughes of window. Sergeant, copy that call. Chestnut, affirmative, 113. CT hearing a male telling someone to give him his keys, and it sounded like there were multiple subjects in the background. Unit to fill with Frank 31 on that one.

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1: For Baker 31 copy, we have an open line with a disturbance, a male female yelling, the female's yelling, give me my phone back, the male's cussing at her, the male is possibly Oscar or Austin. 31 Parity, 4411 East Canyon for a whopper check on our Pete sister, currently an RP's vehicle is getting loud.
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0: 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I'm not showing you on a call.
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0: Can we get Red Cross out here? The apartment complex is just on Cross. I copy that. Red Cross for how many people? I'm working on the number right now. Copy that. Thank you. FM1.
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0: Can you log me on? Send me to the Backer incident, please.

0: 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Point George 2 on good.
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2: Info point negative, I'll try to see if there's a form number.
0: Three, Edward 31, send it.
1: Copy.

0: one of his units on the one on McKenzie. It's a static male, possibly in house, in his 30s, shirtless, jeans, waving a shirt around. Finds that he's possibly high or on something from how he's acting.
1: Yeah, there's some duplex, triplex housing units attached to it, but they're all, they all have letters to individual units.
2: I got, we'll call back to your PC for the affirmative.
0: Get RO info. 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

For the one at Fort George 31, that's for turning to, it looks like an Arissa Marie Aries. Address of 3373 North Millbrook, apartment 4. Stop.

went to Venus on the one in McKenzie. The RP is not sure whose vehicle it belongs to. It's going to be in somebody's driveway. Finds the males walking back and forth between Barton and McKenzie.

Pleasure broadcasting for info of possible drunk driver in the area of Blackstone and Herndon. Be a white Honda Civic 67 Dora Henry Williams 946. Vehicle stopping in the middle of the turning lane when slowly emerged, almost hitting the median, was on his way south.

0: Manawan broadcasting a Sarah Pretty 4961 North Cedar Room 127. It's to assist AMS or staging any unit.
1: 4-31, I'm coming in. You can send it.
0: 4-31, I copy. Can I have a unit to reconcile?
1: Address, 2233. I'm not seeing that address, but I'm seeing a 2230 or 22.

0: now for 31. We can attempt to call back, but I don't believe they ever came to the phone.
1: Okay, yeah, you can make it, definitely. We're walking up on a house, we think it might be. We'll give you a rest.
0: I copy.

0: 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Aerial fireworks in the area of Fresno and El Paso. Fresno on clear. Fresno 1-4, Edward 31. Looks like Patricia Goodman is the female there en route to... She's born at 51. She's currently hitting herself and her arms are bleeding.
1: For Edward, copy. For Beacon 3-1, this address that we achieved by longitude left 2.
0: Yeah, that's a firm.
1: Edge of the 6. Command. Midwest. Yourself. Mid. 5. And truck 11 for the... Yeah, that sounds like it works. We can apartment late. So. Copy that. End of 5, Captain. You guys can clean up the apartment late.

0: Plaza 1 broadcasting at 1 Party at 336 East Alluvial, space number 298, for a suspicious person. Any unit?
1: George 31, I copy. Can I be in it to Brinkenville?

0: Charlie 1 4 Baker 31 RP is advising they see units outside confirming and that they confirmed the address.
1: Copy. Have them come to the door. We knocked a few times, there was no answer.
2: 8 out of 10.
0: 8 out of 10.
2: Sorry, can you log me on, please, by voice? S685 is my badge.
0: You said S685?
2: Yes, ma'am. Can you also show me on the Backer incident?
0: Okay.
2: Would you be able to check an address for me and tell me if it's in the city or county?
3: 3 and 2.
0: Charles 31, confirm the reason for EMS.
3: For an altar.
0: There's a 1 to 8 out of 10.
2: Go ahead.
0: It's Shawan City.
2: Copy that. Do you by any chance have an officer that can respond out there? The respondent here that where the fire was states that her best friend lives there and apparently her boyfriend that set this fire is heading over there to set that place on fire as well.
0: Copy.
2: Any of the officers on the Backer incident, are you able to come over to the command post and make a face-to-face with me?
0: Yes, I'm walking over.
4: Can I get the gear on escalated?
5: Confirming that'll be the template ending in SAM 75.
4: April.
5: Copy, one moment.
0: Copy, you'll do. 8 out of 10, go ahead.
2: First of Jeremiah, last of Ab. Adam, boy, boy, Sam. Looks like 719 of 06 is the COB.
0: I copy.
4: Border 31, secure for EMS.
0: Border 31, I copy.
4: Just advise that we're going to be on the south side. Can you use the south entrance?
0: I copy.

0: 7-1 to any Northeast officer to assist on this one from 8 out of 10, 6398 North Chestnut.
1: 4-George 7-2-7.
0: 4-George 32, copy. It's going to be Jeremiah Abbs, Adam Baker Baker Sam, born in 2006. Supposedly he's en route to this location to set on fire. This is going to be the location, best friend of the location that was set on fire.
1: I copy. I'll need a fill.
0: I copy. Can I have a unit to break and fill?
1: Whereas 22, is that South Chestnut address?
0: Let me check.
1: 4-door 72, it looks like it got routed to North Chestnut. I don't think that one's valid.
2: Communications, Engine 10, are we in contact with the facility?
3: The BOL for, we might be on the DC.
0: Can I copy?

0: 9, do I have any assistance?
1: Negative,
0: sir,
1: was able to lock you up.
0: One bigger 31 transport complete, ending mileage is 252.
2: Echo, your time is 156.
0: Copy.
1: Are the one to 8 out of 10?
0: Go for 8 out of 10.
1: The 6398 South Chestnut, it does look like it's county 8 rather than north. But it does not look like it's a good address. It's not coming up on Google for me.
0: Okay, stand by a second. Let me double check with the victim here.
1: Port Charles 31.
3: Okay, I get 1-1, last of Garcia, first of Oscar. I believe it's 38 of 84.

0: 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Check welfare. 4
1: George 72.
0: Good.
1: I was just out there at the start of a shift, and he makes multiple calls per day. He was code 4 when I talked to him.
0: Copy your identifier, please.
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0: Last apparatus I copy. All I'm getting is 1.
1: 431, confirm EMS with safety.
0: Ladder 1, copy, thanks.
1: Alright, Zeph, this is secure to roll in.
0: Affirm.
1: One 13.

0: All units, command. If you need bottles, I've got instant here. Somebody call them.
1: Bring 6398 South Chestnut, also stating that Bailey lives there and is apparently at the residence.
2: I copy.

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1: Code 8 out of 10.
0: So it sounds like there's a possible Molotov thrown at the residence. Would you see if Fresno County can respond and investigate around there?
1: That could be where Vice and above right now.

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1: Can you check the last of ABS if that rain is still good?
0: Affirm.

0: 4-32.
1: Good.
0: Got that. Needed to check that, just that address. Can you put me back on the backer? Call.
1: Affirm.

0: 10, send it 10.
1: Agent 10, go for communication.
0: With the RP on scene, who stated that they were unsure why the alarm went off. She's in contact with the general manager, who's in contact with maintenance.

0: 6. Engine 6, go for communications.
1: I put a phone number in the notes for the apartment manager that you can give to Red Cross.
0: Engine 6, I copy that. I'll reach out and give them an updated contact.

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1: Fort Charles 31.
0: Your subject, Oscar, he's showing a Bella DL. He is showing the restraint on a served CPO protected as the Adriana, and also county probation for PC 273.5 Adam. He's negative DCD and local hand search.
1: Back up.
0: Fort Frank 31. For less to add, it's still good, the two rubber.
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0: down if you want.
1: Two Adam 2-1.
0: Two Adam 2-5. Can you write me on what's happening?

hazmat emergency for hazmat 1, engine 2, engine 1, ladder 1, safety 1, battalion 4, zone 40561, Palm with a cross-up sample, 6260 North Palm Avenue, apartment 116. Operations are going to be on fire 2, tech shuttle 2. Response team will be Palm Command.

0: for the wonderful Redemption. For the 1-8 out of 10.
1: 8 out of 10, sir.
0: It looks like FSO was already out there. They had a 911 call coming from the location that Mel Hap was there and did throw a, everybody's eating a beer bottle full of gas at the address. Nothing caught fire.
1: Copy. We'll need a CAL FIRE investigator to go out there and collect that for us if that's possible. If not, let me know and I'll get one of our guys to head out there.
0: Thanks, Steve. Hazmat 1, Engine 2, Engine 1, Ladder 1, CFD 1, Battalion 4. RP is reporting they were cleaning with bleach and ammonia, and the chemicals are now bubbling. Everybody is evacuating, and it is producing gas. President 1 broadcasting information only at 7-11-73-14. North Blackstone, they had a theft of beer. Suspect was a white male, 18 to 19 years of age, black hoodie, black jeans, black backpack, 2 ago, left towards the river park. President 1 clear. President 1 broadcasting a one party, University Inn, 2655 East Shaw. It's for a 911 hang up from a business. Any unit?
1: Go ahead.
2: 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Just wanted to confirm, is FM1 on scene with you guys?
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2: 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Copy that.

0: 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Looks like nothing's heard before they hang up. We attempted to call back, and it just sounds like a busy disconnected them.
1: 4-32 to 408.
2: 408.
1: I'm away from my computer. 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

0: standby fire for engines 9, 19, 12, 16, 3, ladder 9, ladder 3, squad 9, battalions 2 and 1, zone 48543, Clinton with a cross of Weber, 1827 West Clinton Avenue, apartment 105. Operation is going to be on fire 3, attack channel 3. First one will be Clinton Command.
1: Fire 1.
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2: Go ahead.
5: Would it be okay if FSO collects the bottle for you? 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
5: Copy, we'll contact and see which one can do it, and also I'm not getting a response for DST and Southeastern Magic.
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6: Showing engine 9, 19, 12, 16, ladder 9, ladder 3, squad 9, battalions 2 and 1, responding for a residential structure fire at 1827 West Clinton Avenue, apartment 105. RP advising a fire in the oven. Oven is open. Operations will be on fire 3, attack 3.
5: That's VoIP business, so usually it is their office phone.
4: Charles 2-1, affirm.

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1: 4831.
0: Can you start me another unit? Looks like there's some unwanted guests that are refusing over you too.
1: I copy, code 2 or 3.
0: Code 2 is fine. It's just working now, but just start me another one.
1: I copy, can I have a unit en route code 2 to 4831 University and 2655 East Shaw?

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1: Go ahead.
0: We just had another call put in for this location for 3 cars, 6 to 8, subjects male, female, drinking.
1: The manager up in the front just advised me that. I think that's going to be related to that 911 hangup.
0: Okay, I'll merge them.
2: Adam 10, go ahead.
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1: Capsule Squad 3, we'll take that. Breathing problem, calling.
0: Out of 3, copy break. Squad 3, you can disregard.

0: 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Southeast units around to Linden Burns for a possible TC.
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0: welfare check on Arpi's mother at 3714 North Abbey Street. Arpi's mother has been yelling that they are killing people, not being violent, but is diagnosed with schizophrenia.
1: To George 32 send it.
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0: Okay, George 3-2. 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
1: Our RP called back on your call. She advised that she left with her brother and attempted to cancel the call for service.
0: South Sea, we're out with the London now.
1: Copy that.
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3: Two Baker 2-5, please. Two-oh-eight. I should have 2 Adam 3-2, 2 Edward 3-1, and then 2 Frank 3-1. They're assisting the Southwest units with a couple of prisoners.

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0: 4 David 31 and 4 Frank 31. Family Services pulled up to want to talk to your victim. Where are you at?
1: I'm over in a patrol car, but she is standing outside the building.
0: Okay, I'll tell them that. Confirm 145.
1: 127 is building 28.
0: Okay, I'll direct them that way.
2: The name is Sean Backer. It's going to be for a suspect that Jeremiah Christian did with 729 of 2006, but he currently has an active Ramey, confirmed by FSO. Arrived at a victim's residence and set the apartment on fire, then went to another victim's friend's residence and set them and tried to start that fire as well over there. Break.
0: Bray, DOL from FSO. Fresno and broadcasting a DOL from FSO for officer safety. Suspect Jeremiah Christian as current active Ramey was confirmed by FSO. Suspect arrived at a victim's residence and set her apartment on fire, then went to victim's friend's residence at a county location and attempted to start a fire there as well. FSO recovered a Molotov cocktail that it failed to ignite. Whereabouts of the suspect is currently unknown. Suspect is a black male adult, about 190 pounds, with a black over brown. Vehicle is possibly a black, no make, model, description. Victim believes suspect may be armed. Suspect has priors for PC at 664 and 187, and 4X related charges.

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I think our traffic back to Metro.

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0: Abbey for a possible 211.
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Device hanging, bleeding from his head and lip.

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0: 10 Spain for Squawk 5, Zone 46564, Blackstone, Cross of Dakota, 3737 North Blackstone at the Crossroad Village, Unit 112.
1: Ventura 99, hunting northbound on CS Charles Street, 7 BFA, short hair, gray shirt, light gray shorts.

residential alarm for engine 16, zone 45521, Javier Way, cross of Randy, 4674 West Javier Way.

Enterprise on one broadcast, say no one, Party Blackstone and Roads for suspicious activity in the unit. Units covered, was that for Baker 3-1? Copy, can I have a unit to the bill? Charles 3-1, copy. RP advised there's a black male following her for the last 5 minutes. RP is walking wearing black pants and a white shirt. The male is also seen wearing a black jacket and baby blue shoes. Did state the male is right in front of her. Baker 31, looks like the male is now walking the other way with the male in a red shirt into the 7-Eleven. And the male was yelling at RP trying to get her attention as saw him earlier today on her way to the gym.

0: Cord Baker 31, the RP does not see them well any longer. We'll call back if you return.
1: Baker 31, copy. I'll take the air.
0: I copy.
1: Well, Baker 31, do we know if the RP has made it to the gym by now?
0: Now, the last update for her was by Bob's Furniture Store towards Kaiser. She saw him earlier when she was going to the gym. She's not going there now. Arizona 7, Tom 5, 3, 0, Channel 3.

0: my left.
1: Tap 31 left 4 is going to be 0094. 0094.

also I can't confirm that on that THP feel well, but you know, seamless possibly sort of settled. So going to be a BFA, left wing, short black hair, gray shirt, lime green shorts. No assistance is needed, this advising of info. I said the female was last seen in the area of North Mount at Charles Street in Fresno, possibly towards the 8 p.m. They advised that the female did run away from the front vehicle twice, once on the freeway and then again when they were located

Central alarm for engine 13, done 38605, Herndon Cross of Willow, 3034 East Herndon Avenue at Horizon Health and Supplement.

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1: Broadcasting a third party welfare check 1533 East Belmont Avenue. There's a female laying on the ground. For the RP, states female has a black eye.
0: Third rule, you can send it.
1: 2Baker 31, I copy. Any info? 2Baker 31, I copy. Unit
0: 2 George 30, send it.
1: 2 George 32, I copy. Units en route to the zero on Belmont and Calaveras. It looks like the female is partially breathing. Location was from Rapid at 18.97 meters. She is now not responding. EMS has been conferenced in. She's at Blackstone and Belmont.
2: Unconscious patient for squad 4, zone 50575, white, cross of Blackstone.
0: 208, I copy the call.
1: 208, I copy. 3 Charles, 3-1.

0: present one to all units en route to the zero. EMS is doing a breathing test. Female is flat on her back. States that it's not effective breathing. Female is very cold. EMS having RPG. Chest compression.
1: Cardiac arrest for engine 4 and squad 4, zone 50575, White Cross of Blackstone.
2: T-George 32, can we get a better location?
0: T-George 32, April.

0: 31, I found them. They're going to be just... They're going to be just north of the summer back sign. Northwest.
1: 31, I copy.

0: 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Coming for a disturbance of his neighbors outside the country.
1: I copy CTR in progress.
2: One is a SUV four-door, RP was a passerby.

0: Prisoner 101 has 31 to speak about the contact you're working on getting more information. The RP is going to be finished speaking. Is it advised the neighbor is hitting on the RP's car in the parking lot? There's a prior officer safety attachment to space 273. It's going to be next door to 272. I don't know if it could be related, but the subject is Orlando Perez. By the user, extreme caution when contacting the subject. He's a threatening officers with a baseball bat through items at the units as well. So the cell's going to have a one-way issue, and we'll take another one-way hold.
1: 31, EMS is taking over.
2: 2 David 31, I copy EMS taking over.
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3: Copy that. We have an audible alarm still going off, so not sure what's going on.
4: Engine 11, I copy.

0: 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He's been called by EMS that subject has a pulse.
1: Copy.
2: And they don't know what he's hitting or if he's correct.

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1: Engine 11, I copy.

0: don't know what Adam did, and we don't have further information. The last update was the neighbors met. RP's neighbor does get upset with RP and his kids when they come outside and play. We don't have any further description or any further names.
1: He walked south of where you're at, but I didn't see where he went from there.
2: Transcellent Broadcasting Northwest units responding. Check the welfare of two subjects in a vehicle, Milburn and Herndon.
3: Northwest units will be responding to Milburn and Herndon for possible overdose.
4: Thank you, Wayne State GMS.
2: Fresno on broadcasting information only. CHP responding to the area as well as southwest of C Street and Fresno. Female got out of a vehicle after a disturbance on 99 and ran into the area. A black female, unknown age, short black hair, gray shirt, lime green shorts.
3: Fresno and squad units, stand by for a BOL from CHP. Fresno and broadcasting a BOL from CHP. No assistance needed will be C. Charles Street and Fresno Street. Possible suicidal subject would be a black female adult, short hair, black hair, gray shirt, light colored green shorts, last name of Muhammad, unknown first. Female was last seen in the area of northbound C Street from Fresno, possibly headed towards AMPM. There's a friend that was driving a gray Nissan Altima with their hazard lights on, attempting to follow the female. Female Muhammad had jumped out of the vehicle while they were on the freeway. Fresno went clear.

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1: Edward 32, current and clear, 17 Mercedes Utility out of Clovis.
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2: And can I have stuff in place?
3: Number 10.
2: 9 Victor David Baker, 184. 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
3: 5 clearing current, I mean, look into the road.
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0: 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I'm at the Salvation Army Rehab Center, 804 South Carolina Avenue.
1: F-31,
0: the RP
1: calling from?
0: I'll check. 1-3-1, the RP is calling from Space 272.
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3: Check.

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1: Confirming that's one Sam 10.
0: Affirm.
1: Go ahead.
0: Can you put me out on a separate one, Mary, out of the EQ ramp?
1: I can.
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0: affirmative.
1: One out of three, one, good.
0: Yeah, two, please, McCall, please. I have no turn.
1: Yeah, good, with the first one?
0: A Victor, Sam Mary, 248.
1: Copy, good, with the second one?
0: A G, Ocean Victor, 541.
1: I copy.
0: Affirmative, can I get an idea of the call as well?
1: Yeah, good.
0: Yellow 557-0538, I have any returns.
1: I copy.

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0: Personal broadcast via one priority welfare check was a text to 911-2271 North 8th Street. RP's advising there's a little boy getting hurt at the apartment complex in a third story, unknown apartment number. When call taker attempted to ask who's hurting the child, RP stated, I don't know. Katie Dollar is around here. That is known to you.
1: 31, no one in my D.
0: Good day, 31, I copy. Any unit to go?
2: Baker 31, you can send it.
0: To Baker 31, I copy.

0: 31. I'm not showing any priors with the phone number.
1: I copy.
0: David 31, Baker 31, just be advised, RP did get this location, just unsure which apartment number.
2: Repeating commercial alarm, engine 1 responding, zone 47595, Cedar, cross up Clinton, 2727 North Cedar, McLean High School. 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There is a responsible en route. It's going to be for Zone 4 Science Building.
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0: David 31, Baker 31, for the RP, advise that it's occurring in the back apartment before the baby church.
1: I copy. We're going to be almost there. I'll contact RP.
0: I got you. Saying she heard this about 10 minutes ago and that they drive a white Tahoe or a brown pickup truck.

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1: David 31, go ahead.
0: I just got flagged down by a juvenile over here on East Clinton and Fresno Street. Can I get an additional unit?
1: Copy, code 2 or code 3?
0: Code 2.
1: Any units forward to David 31, Clinton at Fresno Street, code 2.

0: 2 David 31.
1: 2 David 31.
0: Are we still on line with RP?
1: Abram, it was a text to 911 though.
0: I copy, I'm not getting any response.
1: I copy. Did you need the call taker to end the call and attempt to contact you?
0: Abram, please.
1: Copy.

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1: Loss of Eddings, phonetically Edward, David, David, Ada, Nora, George, Sam. First of Marquise, phonetically Mary, Adam, Robert, Queen, Union, Ada, Sam. DOB is going to be 0521 of 07. Correction will be 09.
0: I copy.
1: Go ahead.
0: Call taker did end the chat. They attempted to landline the RP three times with no answer.
1: I copy.

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1: Juvenile curled up on the side of someone's residence. Why should try to stop by to see if juvenile is okay, but she didn't respond.

0: 8 out of 10.
1: 8 out of 10.
0: I'll start with that. I need to be on northeast.
1: 8 out of 10. Go again with your traffic.
0: Okay, sorry about that. You can show me clear and visible from the backer incident.
1: I copy.

0: available in the field 1831 North Pacific for the welfare check of a Chukon.
1: 1-30, you get that.
0: 1-30, I copy. This on the zero is going to be a white female juvenile, about 15 to 16 years old. They advised that she was breathing and did not appear to be injured. When they were trying to contact her, they advised that she's going to be near a house on Fig. Correction, it's going to be Fig and Roy. The house is on Roy, but the RP's, the juvenile is going to be near South Fig, closer towards 4th Street.

0: to Charles 32.
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1: Copy.
0: Person Belmont for welfare check of a subject that's moved over on first. Belmont blocking traffic, MPS 4 door stand. 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
3: Four Bacon 31, I'll be around.
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0: Sounds that arrived at Kaiser Hospital.
1: Charles 2-1, put me on and I'll head to In and Out with first scene.
2: Copy.
1: Porter 31, did they confirm which In and Out is what I'm like to ask as well?
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0: Roger,
2: Southwest. 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
0: Flying to Saginaw at the first metal subject.
2: Responding for a suicidal female armed with a knife, Saginaw and Effie.
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0: make sure the PIO and fixed fixture units are aware of this call.
1: Copy.
2: It looks like the mom is going to be wearing a pink colored gown. She is in a wheelchair. She currently put the knife down was a large butcher knife with a blue handle. For the RP, unknown where the knife has been placed.
3: Fort Charles, you want, do we know if that victim was a walk-in or transported by ambulance?
1: Transported by a personal vehicle. There was security.
3: SW might be related.

The mom is saying she threw it out of the window.

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0: 1 Adam 3 last 4, 0126, 0126. Hello?
1: 2 George 3, check me.
0: 31.
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5: Sounds like his location of occurrence is going to be right in front of Lazy Dog. She was headed eastbound on Herndon and then turned southbound on Blackstone, and it happened right in that location right there. So it's going to be a northwest call.
6: Was she walking?
5: Oh, no, she was in the car.
1: Engine 1, communication system from Moon Fauna, restore.
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6: Fort Charles Breaker, go again with those directions.
7: Good. It's supposed to a Chick-fil-A worker. He said it sounded like he came south from In-N-Out.
6: Copy.
1: 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All with ETL, any prior one bearing with the ID card on leak.

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1: Good.
0: Per 4 Baker 31, they're advising it did occur in front of the Lazy Dog. They were advising a family driving eastbound for end in southbound Blackstone. Looks like they got the identical VFWs that showed up.
1: Back.
0: Per 15, wait, did you copy that?
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0: The disturbance had started at the GP3, or in front of the GP3, off of Palm and Herndon. I mean, Needs, before it went down the eastbound Needs to Blackstone.
1: Copy.
0: Black Chevy Malibu, possibly, with 3 to 4 black males.

Lincoln, Freedom clear, copy your plate. Go ahead. It's going to be an Hyundai 9 William Nora Baker 120. It's going to be a victim vehicle, and there's multiple strikes.

Baker 31. Is there anybody else with Baker 31 over there? Is there other people there that need to be talked to? We can use you over here a couple more. Frederick, copy. I'll be in route.

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2: Copy, because she must have been on the inside, closer to the curb side, because all the strikes are going to be on her driver's side.
3: Okay, copy. The vehicle's going same direction, the suspect vehicle same direction she was.
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0: back of RP Sun, 1905 East Pontiac Way, apartment 209. RP Sun is a military vet. 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Also yelling that he's bipolar.
1: 2 out of 31 suspended. I can't buzz.
0: 2 out of 31, I copy.

0: 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One priority DV disturbance, Athens at number 10.
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0: to Adam 31. RP is now saying that his son tore up his room and the bathroom, and he's upset because he got home late. Subject is possibly high on marijuana.
1: Is there any available female officer to assist the search, please identify.

0: Adam 31, I copy your arriving for the RP. 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
1: You just saw a note in the call, 7723 North Blacksmith Horizon. They have a exterior surveillance camera.
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1: George 31508, so far nothing that we're seeing is probably related to GSW Northeast.
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0: Blackhurst 31.
1: Can we confirm with Northeast that this is going to be where their victim was shot? If Northeast hasn't done so, can we advise 6 Victors?

0: Fort Charles 31.
1: Fort Charles 31.
0: Yeah, they might have put it out on northeast channel, but there's shell casings on Blackstone in front of 7723.

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1: Can we try to find a responsible for that 7723 address? Their camera's directly in front of where the shooting happened.

0: 2, Adam 31. I found a possible match on Axon. Last of Vasquez, second last name, phonetic Tom, William Ocean, Edward Lincoln, Unique. 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
1: Copy that.

0: Kensington 81 priority 2585 South East Avenue for suspicious subject. A male subject at this location approached DRP 182 report a murder, strong arm 211 and attending 51 that occurred yesterday at the Denny's nearby. He also advised while speaking to the male, the subject started to acting odd towards DRP and seems to be reaching in his waistband and seems very distraught. Person 108, do you copy this call?
1: We're back around.

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1: 5831.
0: Please get right out of the parking lot, 5831.
1: 5831, go get yet, static.
0: He arrived here in the parking lot of California Fifth Grill.
2: Quebec 31.
0: Go ahead.
2: Just be advised, there's been no after citywide for a female for search.
0: Copy, thank you.
3: Found another casing to the south, but this one's different caliber. It's a 3x3 caliber.

0: George 38, just hand me the one.
1: White George 38, copy. Unit to go.
0: 100-31, I can go.
1: 100-31, I copy. George 30, the subject's going to be a HMA, wearing a black zip of hoodie, red t-shirt, black pants, going to have a tiny star tattoo under the left eye, mass tattoos on his arm, going to be sitting inside a silver Camry now.

microphone and constantly tried getting further from the male subjects, but the male subjects became semi-acquainted with the question, stating he initially wanted to report that he saw his stolen vehicle at the Vagabond Inn at 2570 Southeast Avenue, and it stated that it was a strong arm to 11 that occurred yesterday, where two major men approached him in the Denny's parking lot. The man took his phone and keys to the vehicle.

0: Ring us. We command 1 to call back. 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
1: I copy. Thank you. George, 3-1 Frank, 3-1. Go ahead. Take the agents off that are along the boulevard so we don't have anybody creeping up on our scene. Units available, we can probably use them. We've got a pretty long stretch of Blackstone here to block off.
0: Okay.
2: Edward 32, I'm in route.
3: Edward 1, George 30, everybody's at the middle, at the location of Spanish speaking, but understand some English.

0: Victor, stay on Baker 3-1.
1: Baker 3-1.
2: Hey, do we have anything else to block off past your last marker here?
1: So far, I haven't gone past El Paso. To continue canvassing, so I'm not sure if there's anything past that. I just want to ask you, you to do that. But right now, I think that's all about all.
2: Copy, I'll block this off and then I'll take care of that.

0: 9 Tower George, yellow 614.
1: White George 30, that vehicle cuts back clear and current. It says 11 Toyota, it's going to go to Fresno. Cuts back to your Francisco.
2: Hey, when you get meet at Alpha. Hey, bro.

0: Mike George 30, good.
1: Turn out any connector and sit real quick.
0: You're moving there, code 2, code 3.
1: 2 is left.
0: Any available unit to go to assist Mike George 30, East Danger.
2: Title 31, order out.
0: 1 out of 2, and I copy.

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1: Hi, George 31.
0: What was the description on the victim vehicle or the vehicle that pulled up to the hospital northeast?
2: 5-1.
3: 4-David-31, copy.

0: showing it as a 2026 Hyundai Tucson. I'm trying to get a color.
1: Thank you. I'm just trying to vet a possible witness out here.
2: Thank you. 408, you can put me on that.
3: 408, copy.

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0: Can you show me out with Adam 31?

0: Margaret.
1: Hi, Johnny.
0: Do we have any additional units available? I need one to add to the hospital to assist 5 Baker 31.
1: Hi there, please check in. 5 Baker 32, I'm sorry. Did you say you could do that?
2: Paper.
1: Copy, thank you.
0: Fire's right down.
3: Baker 31, David 32, give me a call when you can.

coming at him. What? You take a look in that car, see if you can.

Alpha Broadcast, Negate 1, Cardiac, Jensen, and East for the 1 for Trick of RP. Those are transferred from THP as a few months pushed out of the vehicle and refused to get further. But that she's going to be standing next to the Taco Bell for contact. THP is also going to be camping.

One, I don't know if it's broadcast already, Indianapolis, and Mark, non-injury TC, episode rolled up on it, a gray Mercedes hit a fire hydrant on the southwest corner. They're not going to be standing by. I'll check for other areas.

We also have a one that came in about 8 minutes ago. It's going to be at 5368 North Valentine, number 102. Threats by the ex-boyfriend's outside the house making threats. He's going to kill the RP.

0: calling a commercial audible alarm, 1398 Broadway Street, and the security guard, security company has a video footage of a subject that was on camera just standing around in the parking lot. That advice that he left. I don't know if he's still there or not. He's no longer on the camera view.
1: No, 7650 North Blackstone, it's the Nike store. They have surveillance cameras outside.

0: Transtone Broadcasting, Prelim 10851, taken from Saginaw and Thorne sometime after 2000 hours. Vehicle's a gray Hyundai Sonata, unknown year or plate, still unclear.
1: 5 George 3-1.
2: 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Plus, I got some cameras that face out onto the street as well. They might have caught the incident.
1: Copy.

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1: Go ahead.
0: Gonna be the suspect for the shooting. You clear?
1: Go ahead.
0: It's HMA in his mid-30s, thin build, bald head with a goatee. He was wearing a white shirt. He was armed with a handgun, and he was in a dark-colored Honda Civic, newer model.
1: Do we have a DOT on that vehicle?
0: Last seen southbound on Blackstone.
1: Yeah.

Fresno on broadcasting. Updated suspect info on the Northwest call. Nice and Blackstone. Suspect to be Hispanic male, mid-30s, thin build, bald with a goatee. Last seen wearing a white shirt, armed with a handgun. Last seen southbound Blackstone in a dark color Honda Civic. Newer model, Fresno included.

0: approach 30.
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0: Nate, Instagram for that one that's still holding. SHP is canvassing. They just arrived and is canvassing for that RP. We did see a prior call that the RP was pushed out of the vehicle on E99. Trying to see if it was at the TOT to CHP.
1: Got it.
2: You can put me on that call for the time being.

0: broadcasting a prelim for a suspect involved in a jet W in a northeast. But I think it's going to be an HMA mid-30s that build. Be a bald with a goatee wearing a white t-shirt, coming on with a handgun. I see southbound, Blackstone and knees to the lazy dog. Going to be in a dark-colored Honda Civic newer model. Crystal clear.
1: Casting a prelim for a suspect in a TSW Hispanic melazol, mid-30s, thin build, bald with a goatee, wearing a white shirt, armed with a handgun, left southbound Blackstone in a dark-colored Honda Civic newer model, unknown link. Link for the clear.

0: Charlie 630, good.
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0: We tried calling. 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

0: 1 George 30, we're going to go straight to voicemail.
1: Copy. Can you post me back on my prayer box?

0: 4 Edward 32,
1: copy. Thank you. I'm going to start you to the oldest home in, on Valentine. It's going to be 5368 North Valentine, number 102. Her ex is outside with making threats. We'll call back to get an ET if he's still out there.
0: Copy, going southbound Blackstone in a dark color Honda Civic on a plate.

interest, someone broadcasting, one priority, check the welfare of a male, northwest corner of Cedar and Herndon, yelling, a note of one Mary issue, or what's going on?

0: 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Escalon, close of 7th. 1557 East Escalon.
1: Hey, can we check if there is any Northeast units that's standing by with the vehicle that was involved?

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1: Second 31, Jupiter 4, Watson 1.
2: Baker 31.
1: Last up, Galato, that's George, Adam, Lincoln, Lincoln, Adam, Robert, David, Ocean. First up, Linda, that's Lincoln, Ida, Nora, David, Adam. Sarah, 828-2000. Ben, Kimo, Hill,
2: Northeast.
1: Thank you, 31. I'm in the hospital, so I'm not going to touch it.
2: Copy that. Five Baker 31. It looks like 4 Baker 31 standing by with that vehicle, if you can hear that.
0: Redstone Broadcasting, one priority. Subject causing a disturbance, refusing to leave Fairfield Inn, Fur and Howard. A black female at the door, wearing a white scarf on her head, floral dress, carrying a large bag.
3: 4 Frank 31, myself, 10-4 George.

0: What's that mother? What's that mother good?
1: You lost me off with
0: me. I got me.
2: Roger, right?
3: Yes, you're on.

I know Northwest is tied up, but any unit to Phil's Ford, we're 32 on our Valentine call. Baker 31.

0: 5-3.
1: 5-3. The CSI has arrived over at the hospital and it's using stairs running in to the scene.
0: I heard CSI arrived at the hospital. What was the last part?
1: As soon as they're finished there, they head to the scene.

0: 7-5,
1: believe. 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
0: I just got a phone with my Baker 31, and he wanted me to let you know that the pregnant lady, I guess, she has a felony too, Robert. It's going to be for PC 191.5, couple VC codes as well.
1: Gotcha, that's it.

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1: It looks like Bigfoot is on flatline. Are you there for a bunch?

0: for Edward 32. For Edward 32. Just to confirm, RP does not know if X is there. Is this from video?
1: Affirm, he was sending videos of being outside the house this morning, and then she doesn't want to look out, so she's not sure.
0: I copy. Do we have more description on his vehicle?
1: It just says he drives a red Mercedes, and she gave a plate 9 Henry Paul David 970. On that update, it did say he normally carries a firearm, so just for officer safety, but she can't confirm if that's the vehicle that he's in now.
0: Got it.

0: Echo 6.
1: One Jersey 30.
0: Can you start a recovery tow for the plane landing in 891? We'll be on the north side of the Zagabon.
1: I got you.
2: One Jersey 30, just confirming you set a recovery tow.

0: just rebroadcasting that Indianapolis and Mark, the vehicle that hit it. Looks like a fire hydrant. There was no damage, so...
1: Four Georges, you may get over.
2: She might have gone into the other building.
1: I affirm she's on the lobby.

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0: Or Frank 31.
1: One, following one, but in mid-birth.
0: Go ahead.
1: Last name is Edward Sam Ocean Charles Henry Adam George Henry Ida Paul, first of Jessica, date of birth 8/24/80, 80 VFA.
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0: 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It's going to be for east crossing the road. Shields the Blackstone and east with one.
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0: 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Via 2016, Hyundai Sonata is gray. Late at night, William Charles Union 117.
1: Broadcasting a prelim 1051 out of Central, taken from the area of Saginaw Way and Thorne. Vehicle's a gray 2016 Hyundai Sonata with a plate of 9, William Charles Union 117.
2: Way and Thorne. Vehicle is a gray 2016 Hyundai Sonata, license plate 9, William Charles Union 117.

Mike Rabstock, broadcasting the prelims in 851 from earlier out of Central Saginaw and Thorns. The gray Hyundai Sonata is going to be a plate. Standby. 2016 gray Hyundai Sonata, 9 William Charles Union 117.

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0: coming.

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They pulled the garden hose down the gutter and damaged the

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0: 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I'm going to be assisting other agency with a search warrant.

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0: Game multiple announcements on the house. Primary here is advising no one is in here. 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
1: Gulf gas station, Cherry and Jensen, for a while.

further on the zero. Vehicle is a black sedan, license plate 9, Walker Victor, Union 955. Vehicle appears to possibly been hit. Will be a possible Hispanic female adult pumped over. Reach here.

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RPD is seated, her door is open to her storage shed, and if anyone is inside, you can start the wave.

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1: Adam 32, same traffic.

Tom broadcasting. CHP advised of two large dogs deceased on the freeway on ramp, off ramp. Going to be 180 eastbound, just west of Peach. The number one and number two lane.

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1: 402.
0: Can we put a note in that 4X recall that Northwest is on and that Northeast is on to hold the scene for a felony assault?
1: Copy.

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1: Go ahead.
0: That's Valdez, first of all, 1027 of 82, I believe.
1: I got it.
2: Recall, say good.

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0: Northeast is standing by with the victim vehicle at Kaiser, correct?
1: I believe it's for Baker 31.
0: George 3-1, I'm asking if we started one.
1: Stand by, I'm looking.

0: Fax 11.
1: I'm sorry, I might have missed it. Anything back on Paul?
0: I'm still checking. He's showing to Crescent. He is showing on HS for 6-2 Roberts. Checking all of them. First one showing for a misdemeanor to Robert for NC508, Bella 200.
1: Copy. Can we confirm those for 836, please? When you get a chance.
0: April.

0: contact 1119 Central.
1: Yep.
0: Alright, so I'm still checking with episodes for confirming 6 warrants for 836 on subject last about Dez, showing 1 misdemeanor to Robert for MC5 and 08 D. Baker, bill of 200, showing 5 level offense codes with the highest bill of 8,000, negative ShareNet and DCV with the suspended or revoked CDL surrendered by subject.
1: Copy, thank you. And can we update the location of occurrence to Larry and Orchard, please?
0: I copy.

0: 402.
1: 402, can you make sure that they hold the same for Sergeant Villavazo from FAU? They don't want anything towed or removed from the scene yet.
0: Copy. The dispatcher called and confirmed that with him.
1: Copy.

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1: 431.
0: Do I have a Northwest unit coming to relieve me here? We'll be able to pick the vehicle.
1: Don't check.

0: 4 Baker 3-1 to Officer Colossus.
1: Good.
0: Looks like 5 George 31's around the corner. I'm assuming he's headed towards you.
1: Okay, copy.
2: Frank 31. Mike Frank
1: 31. Copy that, we're going to have to hold the scene for FAU. Can we start about 5 units for day shift once they log on?
2: Affirm.
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2: Thanks, 11, I copy in. Episode just confirmed all to Robert 3836.

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1: 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He doesn't have any signal.
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1: Copy that. I have got you on the list.

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0: Back 1671. I'm at Northwest logging on in, and I'll be in route to Kaiser.

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0: Correction, 5 George 11.
1: 5 George, go.
0: 5 George 11, that's number 1293, and it's starting towards Kaiser. One computer's going to be booted up.
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0: Was there an officer that just talked to Catherine about some keys?
1: They should all be me.

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1: 5 Frank 31.
0: Instead of 5 units on scene, we're going to need them to block off another part in front of the Raising Cane.
1: Copy. So 5 to the scene and then 1 to block off by Raising Cane.
0: Confirm. So 6 in total. We're all around this area anyway.
1: Copy that. We'll be leaving you one priority due to being related to a prior 211 that occurred 2 days ago. Further into that, Southwest Market, make copy.
2: One on three, copy. What's the 211 detail?
1: I'll check.

0: confirm that.
1: Charleston, I'll take the one holding my beat.
0: One Charleston, copy. Interpo with one Charleston.
2: David 11.
0: One David 11.
2: I'm having computers, can you lock me up?
0: One David 11, A-firm, go ahead.
2: It'll be about 1738, and I can be around with one Charles.
0: One David 11, I copy. One Charles Town, one David 11, just be advised of updated location, 1006 North Echo Avenue. RP did not see what subject had in his hand, otherwise he was holding something. Last seen in his truck, RP does not recognize the person or the vehicle.

0: one to the wagon.
1: One Charles, pass.
2: Confirm that updated address looks like it's in Central.

0: 1 David LA 1994 with 1 Charles 7. Copy, thank you.
1: 5 Frank 31.
0: 5 Frank 31.
1: I'm sorry, you can disregard that unit for the Raising Cane. We'll just stick to the original 5.
0: Copy that, 5 days 11. If you could just go to Blackstone and Neeson.
2: These are RW in the house.
0: Hispanic male or white male adult, last seen wearing a blue hat, no shirt, blue jacket, jeans. Seems to be in a blue Ford F-150 with paper plates. Are we surprised that he keeps getting in and out of the vehicle?

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1: Lane 7, you need to lock in to relieve midnight units.
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1: Listen,
0: I'm going to contact all of you first before we head out there. I want to know what we're walking into.

0: 5 Frank 31. Just checking. We've got 3 units heading out there, and then the 2 Zebra units that are taking some road blockage there. Is that enough?
1: Hey, Brendan, enough.
0: Copy. Thank you.
2: Go ahead.
3: I'm reading the note that turned into a case for the prior to 11. It looks like the incident occurred near the area of Tower Sports Club. Subject was approached. Correction, victim was approached by 2 subjects who pushed him down and kicked him multiple times. And items that were taken were a cell phone and a wallet.
2: Copy. I'll read the report now.

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0: Hey, I'm following the victim and EMS rig 196 to CMC.
1: Copy.
0: If you can, send day shift relief over to CMC to relieve, please.

0: Just put a note in the call that we've made phone contact with the residents, and there should be four occupants stepping out.
1: All of the Family Healthcare Network.

0: George. It's going to be a blue Nissan type. Plate's going to be Charles Yellow 77 Mary 01. Temporary plate.
1: Lexi, you know what was your detail?

0: George 11. Can you copy it, please?
1: 11, go to sleep.
0: 646, 41, George 4.
2: George 11, change location.
1: George 11, go.
2: George 11, I'll be transporting one female adult from my location to CSIB

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1: We have 5 out there, nobody else is inside. We're going to be clearing the residence. We do not need the air.
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0: commercial one report, engine 8, zone F57596, Maple, cross of Annandale, 2788, South Maple.
1: Split jurisdiction. Could be a Wolford tick or a black male adult, approximately in the 60s. Had a bike. Our be advised he is blind and was in the middle of the intersection making his way to the sidewalk and running into people's vehicles.
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0: Last is Mercado Davila, David Adam Victor Ida Lincoln Adam. First of Aldo, middle of Socrates. 7-9 of 86, Hispanic male, I have no ID.
1: Spell that first name for me.
0: It'll be Aldo, Adam Lincoln, David Ocean.
1: Copy. 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

0: 5 Mary 12, you have a good ID, negative 1, San Sergio, and ID to be all negative.
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1: 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Vehicle fired for engine 4, zone 50582, eastbound 180 to the eastbound 168.

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0: 5 George 11, I've arrived. Ending odometer 34511. Your time, please.
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1: Copy.
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0: Isn't it? 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
1: Engineer, copy. On the hurting south, but the RV doesn't know where the husband is, and he won't give her that information, and the units respond.

0: One George, let me put this bill in the phone. I'll be around so I call my dad. She's walking westbound Jensen on the south side of the street and looking down. Possibly a FedEx beam on the side of the street. Whatever, Jensen, just got a description. Hispanic female, mid-20s, 5'5", thin build, no weapons, and walking alone.
1: Yeah, confirm, he's good for.
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0: On this call, Inter Oman and Northwest, there's someone that's transporting a Linda Gallardo. What unit is that?
1: Also, what is your cross street? I heard 6, but I didn't hear the cross.
2: Yeah, 6 and show.
1: Copy.
0: Got a warrant, someone has her in custody. Linda Gallardo.
1: Fresno 5, Georgia 11. 6, Robert. I believe it's 5, Georgia 11. He's arrived at CSI. He's not answering the radio.
0: Can we call him, get a hold of him, and have him not book her and bring her upstairs, please? She's not to be booked.
1: Copy.

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1: 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I'm going to send you a zero priority for a check the buffer.

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1: Middle name is Ryan Robert Ida Adam Nora. The white male, 1116 of 53. I have an ID number.
2: He says 1116,
1: 53. Yeah, 1116 of 1953.

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0: 8 Mary Adam Notion, or correction, 8 Mary Adam Nora, 986 on the Subaru, don't need returns.

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1: Navy will begin to assist on 10 Henry 82, 2040 East Tyler.

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1: One Edward Center, George Bowl.
2: Go ahead.
1: I just checked the west side of Denson, so far I'm gonna go.
2: Yeah, I was just sending you things to me.
3: Hyundai Elantra, plate 9 Henry Charles Paul 513. Vehicle does have a sticker on the back of Honda that says Kingdom Jiu-Jitsu.

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1: 513.

0: 5 16 to 5 10. A lot of batteries. 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
1: Yeah, affirm. They're already in the backyard. You guys can come around.

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1: Perfect, Lola.
0: Can I get an infraction site, Dave?
1: Everyone.

Broadcasting for information only, motors will be routed to Herndon and Palm for non-injury TA with road blockage. Engine 7, 751 out of Central, taking from Fruit and Lamona area. It's a 2013 Hyundai Elantra, red in color, license plate 9 Henry Charles Paul 513. It also has a sticker on the back that says Kingdom Jiu-Jitsu.

0: broadcasting at 1 for Northwest Motor. It's going to be a two-vehicle TC versus a blue Honda Civic and a gray Hyundai. No injuries to the road blockage at Herndon and Palm.
1: Press 1 broadcasting for information. Northwest Union is responding to a duress alarm west of Shell. This is Northwest with their duress alarm.
2: Is that a good address?
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Franklin 23 out of 11 and 3 Charles 10. 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
1: 3 Adam, I'll have you deal with him.
2: 3 Adam, can you go with the address? I'm having computer issues.
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2: Copy, what are we going to?
1: It's a direct alarm.

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0: 五万百零幺。
1: 对。
0: Ping California Frank 109-7551.
2: To George 11, that's going to be 2 X-ray 11.
1: I got
0: it. Yeah, 2 X-ray 11, my apologies.

0: I get the information only, but also being route to then approved for no details CA.
1: President Broadcast Bay 0 for Northwest Motors, we have 5 vehicle DEC at Herndon and Fruit.
2: 21, go ahead and show me that way. It may be related to 36, but I'll go check it out.
1: Copy 21.
2: 34, put me on that as well.
1: Copy.
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1: 36, go ahead.
0: 9 out of Ocean Zebra, 655. Can we start a roadblock on that? We're going to be eastbound lanes of Herndon, just east of Fruit.
1: Copy. Also be advised, it looks like the original TC started at Herndon and Palm, and it created a chain reaction to Herndon and Fruit.
0: Will respond later. Bye-bye. Yes, I want to talk to you.
2: Reading Palo Strange in 13, zone 3 and 592. Palo Alto with a crest chance 2267 East Palo.

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3: 36, go to your third plate.
1: 9, George, Victor, Mary, 432. Good, sir. Do I need to respond, or does Lane Henry start to need a response? Yeah, if you can come out here, please.
3: Negative, go ahead with it.
1: 9, Mary, Baker, 502.

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1: Yes.
0: Okay. First one is 6 Zebra Victor Yellow 951.

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0: your first vehicle's clear and current, a 13 Honda out of Madera. 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

0: Urgent link for letter 3, zone 5358, China Alley and India Street.
1: I'm going to keep down this call and seeing you that one holding at Sean West. 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There's a male dressed as a female with a child smoking vape.
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1: Copy. 4-13, you go back. 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

Engine 3 communications. Engine 3. Engine 3, we're getting a report of a warming fire off of the 99 in Fresno. Would you like to respond to that one instead or continue on the hydrant leak? On the mainline of Fresno traffic, and then we'll keep the Chenin Alley in the queue.

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Send me Copper River Park. Send me Aroma. It's going to be three juveniles speeding in the area, last thing heading towards Alicante Drive.

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0: 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Do you have any further information?
1: Engine 3, negative. Just a single report from CHP advising it's northbound 89 at the Fresno exit.
2: Hey, can you show me en route to the Copper River Park call? Okay. 311. I have one. Do you have a

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2: 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That was Elecante and where?
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2: Copy. This last crash was information. You can clear it out for me.
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3: 34-21.
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3: Hey, we responded out there about a week or two ago for a similar day. Seemed to merge to that gas station at Copper and Frank the last time.
2: Okay, I'll check it out. Thank you.
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0: 3 Franklin.
1: 3 Franklin.
0: I haven't made contact. You can send me to the 1 North West.
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2: Yeah, I'm at Champlain and Bryan. I can cancel.
1: Copy.
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2: 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Maybe they're there.

0: I'm going to leave it back on 3.
1: 3 out of 11, copy.
0: Tom 1. I think it's stopped from the firearm. Show number's going to be Union Sam 155344. Should come back to a 40 caliber Springfield armory.

0: say name associated with this call, with this vehicle?
1: In the call, they put the Brian Matthews' name. I'm not sure where it came from. It was between Seven Charles and the RP on the call that's benefiting.
2: That just occurred at Walgreens, 1016 West Shaw. Smelled some dog food and left westbound on Shaw on a skateboard. No further description on the suspect. That's one player.

0: 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It's going to be related.
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1: David 11, I'll be in wrong.

0: 211, can I get the function of firearm? Charles Tom David 5448 should come back to a 38 second question.
1: Road track is just north of 5405 East Hope.

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2: Copy that. Let's go ahead and clear to a first of Ronald out of Coquina.
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1: Bernard J. Phonetically, Robert Ocean, David Adam, Robert Tom Edward, first of Angelina, date of birth 05-1696, HBA 90. 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

David 11, I copy update. Real quick, she did the same similar call a couple hours ago. Same location. Yeah, looks like she's been doing this since November of last year. Possibly one there.

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0: 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I'll be up with you.
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1: Copy. By David Levin.
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1: Copy that.
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0: quite big one. One drop and I'm not too far.
1: Copy, there's a vehicle that's been circling location since last night. It's a black Caddy, unknown plate, probably early 2000s. Drives an HMA 6 feet, beard, tan shirt, blue jeans, no known weapons. He parked at the parking truck here on Calabar. And then circles around the building.

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0: The car's a Woodrow, 2146 East Utah.
2: Three Charleston.
1: Three Charleston.
2: Then we have Brianna.
1: Copy. Resident broadcasting a one priority. Indecent exposure, Black Sun in Gettysburg. It's going to be a black male, long dreads, black shirt, black pants to his ankles, walking southbound from the north of Black Sun.

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0: Heartbeat saying vehicle just drove off, but he might be still in the area. Call me a black Cadillac sedan with silver rims.

0: 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Engine 13, go ahead.
1: Engine 13, it looks like you got a deal on scene. Are they requesting fire as well, or just...
0: Engine 13, initially the call was a BLS level call, however the RP called back and reported that the patient was now experiencing breathing problems. We have an ALS that's attached on the way as well. They're going to be at Teague and

0: that's information only. Motors will be en route to Brawley and Bullard for no details. TA. Brawley and Bullard. Roger, broadcasting for information. Motors checking on a zero for no details. TC, Brawley and Bullard. Audible alarm at 1320 Isha. TC by Black Corvette at Brawley and Bullard.
1: And the BLS unit's not coming up for us. However, the ALS just arrived. We're going to come with them and see if you guys are going to be needed.
2: Appreciate that. Thank you. We'll see you respond.
0: Last unit was at 21. It is 2-3. Yes, turn easy. Vehicle went into the pole. The pole across from Figgarden Elementary School.

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0: 26, were you wanting to go out to that call?
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0: Copy, M21, were you also responding?
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0: Broadcasting for officer safety only for traffic hazard, CHP advised for Metro Dolly and the number 1 lane northbound 41 after the 180 connector.
1: White Escalade, plate 9 Union William Victor 467, subject is bleeding from the head. EMS was conferenced in.
2: I copy, but it's extremely staticky.
3: Good. I think that's your Sierra Vista

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1: Driving with all his windows down. I'm in the area, but I haven't spotted him yet.
2: Adam 11.
3: 3 Adam 11.
2: Help me out with that female in front of the El Mercado near the San Delmar.
4: Okay, I'm sorry. What's the cross of Cedar?
0: Cedar and Alluvial.
4: If 36 is going to Figar, I'm going to head to Cedar and Alluvial. Copy.
0: 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The traffic off the Garden in Brawley is a party thing call as well.
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1: Could you expedite PD? We've got one victim in the middle of down lane.
0: Copy the works, but I'm PD. Engine 14, communications. It's going to be confirmed. It's actually going to be in between Fit Garden and Bowler. It'll be off of Stewart and Brawley, and EMS confirmed one and the same. 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You can go ahead and cancel duplicate incident.
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0: Yeah, this is a vehicle versus a Fed. I got one that has

0: 314, can I get 1-1? 314, go ahead. Class of Sanchez versus Jasmine, phonetically John Adam Sam Mary Ida Nora, birthday 811 of 01, to the HFA. Copy.
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0: 4, 7 Charles 22. I'm having 2 now. 22. Copy, they're wanting to make him aware of an admin holding for him, unit 0383.
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0: RTO is valid, so we will have to keep for him.
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5: So far, caffeine disturbance with the son of Nicholas Henham, since refusing to leave, diagnosed with schizophrenia. He's going to be in the backyard, sitting in a chair. He's going to be Hispanic male, red shirt, black shorts, no weapons. I know, DK or high, 7005 North Carnegie. That's a one unit to go on the Carnegie.
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2: Unconfirmed apartment fire. Zone 505-884, engine 84, ladder 3, battalion 1, plaza at White, 4041 Plaza Drive West, apartment 101. 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Responding to the Plaza incident, RP was reporting smoke from the apartment back window.

initial information. Apparatus responding to the plaza incident. RP stated that there is a resident in the apartment. They do not want to exit the apartment.

0: 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Night smoke showing, Ninja 4 is investigating, making entry.
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2: 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We do have a...
0: Copy, do you need the investigator? Bring communications canceled, the balance that your foot can handle. 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Back to Metro.
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0: Driver southbound Willow from Shepherd. The silver SUV doing a high rate of speed and running red lights. Southbound male driver for Delaware.
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4: 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It's registered to a Brian Acevedo.
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1: Go ahead.
0: His driver's license is coming back suspended or revoked for DUI back in 24. He's negative in QCAT and negative on SHRNA and the DCP.
2: Calls 10 and 3 Adam 11 Fire is calling back requesting PD code 3 now. The subject is refusing to step out of the apartment. The fire is out, but he's just being uncooperative.
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0: 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Zone 37578, first between El Paso and Alluvial, 71519 North 1st Street, apartment 102 at the Springs.
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0: Copy. Going to be a gray Ford pickup and a burgundy GMC pickup. And EMS is around.
3: Firm and sending out the other wing to fire. 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
1: Special broadcasting, it's going to be 3292 North Wheeler. It's going to be suspicious subject. It's a hot people swimming in the pool. Subject at the location of 4459 at residence. Tried to start a vehicle that was left there. House was sold for the RP. Three subject to mismatch. Correction, two males. One female, one is a white male, shark hockey jersey. Other Hispanic male, black sweatshirt, heavy set. Third is an Asian female or Hispanic female fit. Vehicle's going to be earlier, 2000 Nissan Murano. You know, weapon seat. Also, they, I think, advise they ask his co-worker for a job.
0: Radio Shop, I copy you, but nothing's changed.
1: Also on that 3282 North Wheeler, and he says he's trying to get the attention of his co-worker so they can leave, since he knows this is not their vehicle.
2: Copy the ship, affirm, we're married.

Hey, John 35, or 33 to Yang. 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
1: On Jordan Lee, it's showing valid CDL. Negative hands for Shannon Wan. Shows a restraining order protected to Rachel Reed. Also showing a 290 registrant.
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Prince Montoni Motors. I can check the area of a notification of a TC at 4809 North Crystal. That's Santa Ana. Just had an open line with what sounded like an owl, and line hung up. No one's heard the call back.

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0: The last of Manning, it's a double edge, first of Leon. He served as a junior. It's 919 of 7777.

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1: I won't copy.
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0: That's affirm. Motor for a TC, possible injuries in central at Wishon and Clinton. 0270R, North Rawl, cross observed feed. It's a person in a white car, Hispanic male, heavy set with a lime green vest, claiming to be a PG&E worker needing to maintain her gas meter. She refused, he left and came back, then left again, last seen driving in the area. For info, leave us alone here.
3: 4 Adam 11.
0: 4 Adam 11.
3: Could you, bring me, please, and put myself at Fort Baker 11 on that?
0: Okay.
4: 15-29-88.
0: I have a valid DL on Miguel. John and Clinton for a possible injury to vehicle DC. That's wrong there.
5: Sean McKinley for two vehicle collision.
0: Seven Hawk 27.
5: Yes,
0: I'm getting other calls at Wishon and McKinley and at Wishon and Clinton, trying to confirm which one. Reported it's a tan SUV and a black sedan, and EMS is around.

0: Delta 14 David 10.
1: 4 David 10.
0: I'm going to have to preempt you from report writing. It looks like Northwest has one holding.
1: 4 David, I copy.

0: Vehicle accident for Ladder 9, zone 48562, with Sean and Clinton. Ladder 9 Communications, disregard that. I have another vehicle accident in the area. It's named McKinley with Sean for opinion.
1: Do we know if it's Clinton and Wishon or McKinley and Wishon? I think there's two separate locations.
2: Yeah, it looks like there's a Clinton and Wishon. They just changed that to Wishon and McKinley. It's going to be related. I'm just going to merge them all together.
1: Copy. I'm on McKinley. I'll verify that it's here and let you know.
2: Copy.
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0: Special 1 does copy Flight Zebra 12. Other unit, you're really low. Confirm. Special 1 to Blackstone 51. For some reason, you're really low. Go ahead. Copy. I'm sorry, I may have gotten the first one wrong. 8 John Sam Zebra 968. Route 215 North Maple for a vehicle versus pedestrian.
1: 3 Charles 5200. As it seems, we're going to report 2 possible patients under description on vehicles with a pin-in.
0: Avis Conk rental. It's going to be a lost phone that was located at that location. Carpy's refusing to leave, causing disturbance. Brothers Misha is also calling 911. States of play to 11 her daughter. The phone is sitting there now. It's going to be gone. So he's at that location. Carpy's refusing to step away and causing disturbance. Requesting that news channel contact and yelling.
2: Correct,
0: 27
2: on scene.
0: 7 Tom 27, copy on scene. Cut and clear, 04 Honda out of present.
2: PNW shortly.
0: Responding to Maple and Illinois for vehicle versus pedestrian.
1: 3 Adam 11.
0: 3 Adam 11.
1: Same with 3 Charles 10, I'm checking for your support on cops to last. Okay.
3: We have a pin-in.
4: Eagle X-ray engine 4 is on 51596, Maple, cross of Illinois, 2-0 to North Maple, break. Line of communication, my apologies, you're covered with emergency traffic.
3: Line of drive, 2 vehicle traffic accident, we'll be checking on number of patients and whether or not we have a pin-in.
2: Pedestrian is on the phone saying her left leg is in pain, but nothing major. She was on the bike when she was hit.

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1: Econ
3: 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Econ 35. Can you put Econ 36 and 33 and 53 and Econ 50 on my call?
1: Copy. They are in route.

0: Thank you, 132. Okay, John 36.
1: Good.
0: What's the name of the call? Can you run her all around?
1: Go.
2: Phonetic, Sam, Edward. DOB is going to be 06-15-1979. Asian Melodos, good ID. Break the second.
1: Go ahead.
2: Second, last phonetic, Paul, Robert, Adam, Keith. First phonetic, Sam, Ida, Nora, Adam. DOB 05-18-95. Asian Melodos, good ID.
1: Copy.

0: Control, 10-2 Zebra. Do you want speed yet? Negative, we're 3 out. Copy. Can you divert the traffic at McKinley and with Sean? Just keep them from coming up this way. Paper.
1: To Charles. Can you, or can someone help me with southbound with Sean as well?
2: I'm going to Charter 11. We have a couple more CSOs coming to the call as well.
3: Go for 18.
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0: Do we have any volunteers who are going to respond?
1: You've got two CSOs and a volunteer.
0: Okay. I'm coming up on you right now. Do you need me somewhere? First arriving unit, I need somebody to take over the patrol car at westbound McKinley at Morona. You can shut down for now. Copy.
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3: Someone to all units, just stand by with traffic. They're doing maintenance on the radio again.
0: We're also shut down for now.
1: 1-3-12, can you take that?
4: Spruce with the traffic apology, 2-2-2-West, Spruce.

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1: Be advised back that southbound with Sean is going to be shut down. One street north of McKinley and westbound McKinley is going to be shut down. One street east of Washington and Van Ness.

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1: Broadcasting at McDonald's, 7025 North Ingram. This is going to be an employee application. It says subjects are in a drive-thru with H&S activity, refusing to leave. It's going to be three unhealth subjects with a dog, and they're going to be smoking out of a pipe, like male with a black shirt, gray pants, otherwise male black sweater, blue jeans, also white female wearing gray sweater, no weapons.

0: was 127, Tom 27. Okay, so it looks like a raised tone is going to be for the plate ending in 968, and an illegal Parker tow has started for the plate ending in 509.
1: Okay, thank you. 34, sign the tape to 27, what's the last one?
0: 0444, repeating 0444. Seven, OSHA 10.
2: Okay.

0: The hazmat team is currently training on the south of the calendar. 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

0: Central 105, Edward 10, go ahead. Edward 10, confirming you're advising on McDonald's. 5, I'm sorry, they're saying the radio is going to be low for a moment, for a half hour. You were low, just confirming you're advising on McDonald's.
1: Paper.
0: Copy, thank you. 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Thank you. For a welfare check of RP's mother, Shaw and Fresno Street.

0: the one at 4 Edward 13. You can cancel McDonald's or turn to channel 4. They're going to need you. Thank you. Edward 13 on 4.
1: Back on 4. I copy the call. We're en route.
0: Okay. Northeast District wanting the Shaw Fresno for welfare check.

point we're 13, and he probably on the phone with mom. Subject is yelling at our peace mom now, white male with tattoos, black shorts. They're near the AT&T store, Sean Fresno. The address is 4170 Sean.

0: investigation for engine 3, zone 53566, 99 at Fresno area.
1: 13, I think it's advising that subject has one very issue, that he took victim's car keys as well.

0: 32. 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
0: 5 Morris San Mary 100. 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
0: I copy. Who's the registered owner?
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0: 7-11, looks like the subjects may have left NHMC Sierra pickup, silver in color.
1: Copy. So the repo guy left or the other guys left?
0: It sounds like there was a female that jumped into that vehicle. I don't know if Sheriff Lee left, but they're not on my line anymore. The RP did say he's inside his own vehicle.

0: looks like negative. I was listening over port, and looking at the caller's ping, it looks like they were driving north on Fresno, towards downtown. Single report.
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1: If they arrived in a tow truck, blocked them in, and she's claiming they're holding them hostage. No weapons involved.
2: 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We're making contact now.
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0: 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Nissan shows clear but expired 2016-2026-2012 Nissan out of Fresno. Just shows the release of liability to Fernando Morgan. Same as, not the same as file of the RO. 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
1: It's me, Lassa Silva, Sam Adelique, and Victor Adam, first of Jacob. Hispanic male is 12779.
0: Hi, David 11, you were low, comfort. 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That's 1-3, Edward 11. 818 Arroyo and North East for physical disturbance. Press lock. I need a unit to fill, please.
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0: Department, Captain Zero Priority, 6127 East Kings Canyon, Little Caesars. Disturbance, a drunk Asian male was trying to get into the RP's vehicle and attempted to fight everyone around him. Any unit to respond? Little Caesars, 6127 East Kings Canyon. There is a DK Asian male was attempting to get into RP's vehicle.
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0: Copy. On to
2: 4
0: Edward
2: 13.
0: 4 Edward. The RP back on landline advising mail is back at the vehicle now. I mean the white Escalade.
2: Copy. Can you confirm their, what corner they're at? So far where you feel.
0: Copy.
3: Copy.
0: The RP states that the subject is chasing and pushing somebody now. Go ahead. Copy.

0: 4413. The ambulance went over Monmouth. It was at the AT&T parking lot, but it was going to move due to further coming back to the vehicle and trying to break the windows.
1: Copy that. AT&T lot is clear. We're checking.
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3: Port Charles 11.
2: Port Charles 11, copy. Unit to fill with Fort George 11. I'll go ahead and start you that way.
3: Port Charles, I get advice. Can we also call St. Agnes Security and let us know about it? But I'll head over there.
1: Nine-ten, you're 82.
4: Okay.
1: Can you clear me and log me off of my location?
2: Go ahead.
3: Adam,
2: okay, you have background behind you, so confirm the DL and confirming disregard that. Ready call.
3: Hey, from Houston, Brothers, ready call. And the DL number is Adam 87663.
2: Copy, thank you. You try. Puerto Rico Garcia Jr. Parma.

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0: Can you load me on my voice with badge 204?
1: Copy.
2: Breezy Brady 1.
1: Breezy Brady 1.
2: Hold this call for dispo and put me on a homeless call, same location.
1: Copy. Three Charles 10, nothing matching for ID negative 1, Panther Sharon ID to be all negative.
2: I copy. Three Charles 10, can you run a Michigan deal number?
1: Go ahead.
3: Tom 900-000-293-491.
1: Copy.
2: 3-0-81.
1: 3-0-81.
2: Start me
1: unit code 2, please. Unit, this is 3-0-81 at 483 East Laurel. I'm going to broadcast assist to FSO. Fresno County Fire with patrol rig was involved in a non-injury TC on Maroa, south of Bullard. So I guess they're asking for...
2: I copy. I got a female that's crying. I don't know what's going on with her. She's refusing to talk to me.
1: Copy. Fresno County Fire.
4: Give me a couple seconds, Mike, the rest of
1: it. Confirm your detail.
4: 3-6.
1: 3-6, copy. Mom's calling in now. She's at the mobile gas station for contact. Towards the mall. She thinks he is sitting there watching her.
5: Copy, looks like the RP called back 2 ago. The male showed up, smashed the window to the RP's truck in the garage.
1: White Escalade. He's a white male with tattoos and black shorts. That's all we have for now.
2: Were there any wants on him? I think he's on foot. On the sidewalk, possibly a shot.
1: He's recovering. 7 Charles, Sean, what?
2: Sean first. He's up south. West corner.
1: Corridor 13,
2: did
1: you copy
2: this? Travis, Corridor
1: 13. 7 Charles called us in the area and advised me he's possibly on foot on the southwest corner of Sean First.
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0: down to Charles 12 also. His local stuff is negative DCB, but he does have a couple misdemeanors out of there. For a notification of a TC, came in 7 minutes ago. Confirm 22.
1: One of the EMS rigs roll into the mobile gas station. Steve is here.

0: Westmoreland Broadcasting Northeast units will be checking University Inn 2655 East Shaw. Our male that threw a bottle at Darby's daughter and took money from her. Look any further.
1: 4 Edward 13.
0: 4 Edward 13.
1: Do you have another MARC unit that can assist the 7 Charles unit with contacting and detaining the subjects that they're watching down the sidewalk?
0: Copy. Or George 11, I'll go ahead and search you that way. Should be checking in domestic disturbance 4546 North Crescent. 508 North Cedar for a possible suicidal subject. Are we advising subject came in, sees the restroom, was acting strange. Now he's not responding and has a pill bottle emptied by him with more pills scattered. Unit to fill with 4 Frank 11. Attempt between 495-08 North Cedar.
1: 1 Frank 11, travel that way. Start an ambulance and have them stand by.
2: We're just checking if it's on file. I think yesterday, as of yesterday, it was not.
0: Money from her, you know, tip, I can respond.
2: 3-0-81. 3-0-81. Just for an update, she's still refusing to talk to me. She's still extremely hysterical.
0: Okay. Is going to be a white Jeep, a Rubicon, and a fleet. The driver was Hispanic male or Indian male, last seen going westbound on Shaw, and it occurred about 10 ago. Wearing a white long sleeve, dark blue jeans, and sandals. Advising if the male is leaving now.
1: Sierra Madre and Sierra.
0: Control Frank 11, what's that, yet?
1: Sierra Madre and Cedar.
0: Copy, Sierra Madre and Cedar. There's a 120 motor that can check a TC iPhone crash notification at 8940 North Fuller near Shepherd in Northeast.
1: Go ahead and I'll check that.
0: 21, copy.
3: There's one at Southeast Corner 1.

0: Center for Testing and FSCO, Priority 4546 North Fresno Street for a TV 6 serpentine is a quick response.
1: I'm going to have traffic on that vehicle, McKinley and Bruce, ready for a plate.
0: Yes.
1: Going to be 6 Paul Yellow Frank, 917. Should come back to a Toyota.
0: Ambulance, copy.
2: David, copy. 2 Edward, can you start me that way?
1: 2 Charles 10. I'm southbound on Fruit. He's not stopping. And we're driving 40 miles an hour.
2: Did you light it up?
1: We're at Fruit and Olive. He's still not stopping.
2: Chief Company.
1: I tried to pull him over at the light, but he just kept going.
0: We were going to be on ET at Fruit and Olive for now.
1: 2 Charles 10. He's going to be going northbound on Weber at Olive.
2: Did you shut it down or are you pursuing it?
1: I'm still going. We're going slow speeds. He's just not stopping.
0: 655 D shot for the strong arm 211. Yes, we can respond.
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4: Well, units, update on the failure to yield. They blew the light at McKinley and West. Units are shutting it down. And the vehicle is lasting northbound west, about 60 miles an hour. The 2000 green Toyota Avalon.
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1: 2 Charles 10 to 2 David. I'm going to head over to the victim's desk.
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2: Frank, send me the other 0 list.
3: Overdose range in 20 zone 43541 Fairmont with a cross of marks 2877 West Fairmont.
0: A weapon. Baker 11. The RP is at the bus stop on Shaw, and the suspect is at the 7-Eleven. She is.
5: We all Xanax, still not awake. RP thinks it was unintentional, but not sure. Units are breaking the spot.
0: Confirmed suspect is 7-Eleven, and she's at the bus stop.
2: Put up now, go with the description one more time.
0: At BMA 45-6, medium build, sturdy shirt and jeans, no weapon. 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Forefront 11 confirming, you're out with the suspect.
2: Checking. What's the clothing again?
0: It's going to be a dirty shirt and jeans.
6: Shell here, and I talked to a couple of walkers in the area. He crashed. I'll be in. Is there any other police
4: calls? 22 negative.
2: Copy. We're Frank to Fresno 1. Any weapons?
0: Per the RP negative, but I'll go ahead and put 20 10 for a bigger distance. Shell 4 is on emergency traffic. 7-11, make lunch on.

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0: Okay, they have it on file.
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2: 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Vehicle is going to be a 2025 Red Chevy Trax, license 9 Sam Tom Sam 642. 9 Sam Tom Sam 642. Put them up there.
0: This is John 61.
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0: President 1 broadcasting 81 priority for an assault that occurred 20 ago outside the food max, 1177 Fresno Street. Mass is en route now for the victim.
4: Okay, do you want me to hold on to him or do you want him down there? What do you want me to do? Evaluate him quickly and determine if he meets criteria. No crime on our end, so no need to detain or transport back. Okay, copy that. Thank you.
5: 4 Frank on line call. Where's my RP at?
2: She's supposed to be at the bus stop.
5: We have a name on her.
2: Her name is Patricia, and she's wearing a cartoon character shirt, black pants with blue backpack. She was supposed to be seated at the bench.
5: And I'm sorry, what kind of shirt?
2: Some kind of cartoon character shirt.
5: Alright, I'll leave my way over to see if I can find her. I'll wait you on my line with it.
2: It doesn't seem like it.
0: Hey, John 36, good.
6: Four, Paul, Ida, Paul, 3, 8, just a second.
0: Hey, firm, go ahead.
6: 7, Edward, 2, 4, 5, 6, 5.
0: Cut.
2: Trying to hit the vehicle, screaming. That's wrong there.
0: Complete clear, but expired. 034 out of Clovis.
6: Stop it, I'll come back to you. In what location?
0: The Honda shows that 243 South Hastin to a Luis Rodriguez. And then the Ford shows at 689 Santa Ana in Clovis for a Ernest Carter.
6: Call out the location. We have a drone here.
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1: Copy. Line of fire to the south in custody. Confirm you still need ET.
3: Traffic, line of fire to the south, and what is the unpleasant? 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

0: Central Broadcasting, Unit 204, David 10. I'm going to be to South Paso on Blackstone. We're getting another caller saying the mail is now walking traffic. Just collected ball, dark top with a blanket. Around him, no weapons seen. Left walking towards the Nike store, still in traffic.
1: Last of Zapata, first of Patricia, she's a Hispanic female, 110 of 73. Check her for a prior one marriage.
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2: Prelim 10851 from Ventura on 11th and was taken on 62626. It's a U-Haul 2019 Ford 15-foot box truck, white and orange. Arizona plates of Adam Mary 68400.
0: Wasn't able to get a deal beyond

0: Scott, Connecticut, Henry and Union, Baker, Lucian, Edward, Robert, first of Nicholas. Date of birth is 7/10/89.
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0: They just have South 7 sent that one.
1: Alright, can you close that out? UPL, shows on it to Robert. Just New Hampton and Carson for now in Clovis.
0: Coming. 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
0: Just advising, there's an admin freeze.

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1: 4D, return coming. Stand by for a sec before I take off.
0: I'm out of Columbus PT. This first one's going to be, it's going to be 3,000 misdemeanor, both of PC4, hit 4 Adam, PC4, 5.5 Adam. Stand by for the second. Second one's going to be also 3,000, both misdemeanor, HMS 11350 Adam and PC484 Adam. Stand by for the third.
1: LOC Lincoln Ocean Charles and a Faye car about 1 inch under his left eye.
0: I'm showing a possible, I don't know if it's a misprint, a 710-1987 Nicholas Wendell Hubler, same name, close date of birth. It shows a 20,000 out of Paso Robo. It shows a tattoo of, looks like Franklin, possibly Boy, Ocean, David, Yellow, Joker on the right arm. Unknown again, if that's going to be him also. I'm still checking out Brittany.
2: Gray shirt, black pants, unknown direction of travel. Happened about approximately 20-30 ago, so I have no direction of travel as of now. Victim is going to be getting transported to the hospital right now. And she wants to press charges.
3: Copy. Was the female pushing?

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1: President 1 to any initiative, the one priority possible disturbance 208 East Dunn, that's from Flat Launch. HP got a 911 call from a female saying someone needs to be removed from her address, and they're putting hands on her, line her down, and enter the public.
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1: Hey, firm, 5 over 7, copy.
4: Copy. And 5 over 11, I'll put you on that as well.
1: Whatever, go ahead.
5: It's going to be Lassa Wheeler, common spelling, person Nicole, common. DOB is going to be 10-3-1973. It's going to be a black female adult, no ID. Can we check for prior one marriage?
1: Copy. I don't have a 10-3 in CDL. I have an 11-3-73. Middle name of Marky Kelly.

0: 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Yeah, it'll be 11 Street, 973.
1: We're staffing at the moment.
2: Tower 11, copy.
3: I copy, thank you. We need to let the market go.
2: Copy.
4: Go ahead.
5: We have EMS on landline for green status. Is it secure?
4: Cancel it.
5: Copy.
4: Were those warrants confirmed?
5: I'll check now. Copy. Currently clear on a 17 Dodge to Brian Mathewson out of Courseville. Can you spell in on that?
4: Well, Frank, they're kind of hard to read. Is one of them a Frank?
5: A firm for PC29 DB Baker.
4: Copy. For 836, then.
5: I copy.

0: 1 Edward 11.
1: Good.
0: She's negative 1 cancer. Can you be sure that? And I don't find any blood berries in her arm.
1: Hey, Robert, welcome to
2: the meeting. I hear you loud and clear.
0: Last unit.
1: 3-day, Fresno 1.
0: Loaded.
1: How do you copy?
0: A little static, but I copy.
3: Citizen says for someone locked in a vehicle for engine 4, zone 51593, Maple. Between Belmont and Madison, 446 North Maple. Turn up apartment 201.
1: 3-11. Two things. One, are you clear, or can I call you? And two, the RP in this call, is that just two different phone numbers for the one RP, or is that two different numbers?
0: The caller ID had the one number, the 216, and then when asked what is their phone number, she gave the 614 number.
1: Okay. Can I call you?
0: 8-2263.
3: Engine 16, that's firm. Looks like they were pressure washing and this set off the alarm.
4: You were available.
3: Engine 16, copy.
5: Volume, just confirming it was Clinton and Raleigh.

Fresno, 25 Rank 11. Good. Just advising the chaplain is en route. Copy that, thank you. Control, 2-2. Just advising you have an adamant holding.

0: or Frank 11. Those two Roberts are confirmed.
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3: Fort Frank, I'm out of my vehicle. Were they confirmed?
0: Fort Frank 11A, from there, confirmed.
3: Copy, thank you. Baker 11, I can get that way.
0: Five, two, four.

0: Charlie Delta, Indiana, 3 Baker 11, just give me one second, I'll call you back.
1: Copy. Battalion 1, go ahead.
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0: Express 5 Edward 10 or 5 Baker 11. Advising the male half is calling in to provide his side. He says he's going to his mom's house in Auberry and he doesn't want to come back.
1: Copy, that's current clear. 17 Kia out of Fresno to Ryan.
2: West Clinton Avenue, apartment K.
1: 4 Baker 11. Any units to Bill, El Paso, and Angus?
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0: 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I think that's moving to the wrong location. Stand by. Let me see if I can get an accurate location.
1: Copy. Units are breaking field with 2.11.
2: Flying today. If they can check the alley for me. The United States.
3: 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I'll check. SO1 10-7 Ocean 10.

0: 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Business smoking a Jeanette passing something. Is the voice response?
1: Units are out to the one at the Clinton address. Be advised that the subject has one Mary issues. Yesterday he ran from the police. He's a black male, approximately 5'11", wearing a white t-shirt, gray sweats, and marijuana leaf socks with black Adidas slides.
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0: Northeast, DFR is down. I can text anyway for a bill.

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1: Can I get my last four when you get a chance, please?
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3: The updated address should be 2249 West Princeton Avenue, Apartment K.

1202. I just want to advise you of officer safety. We have units in 2249 West Princeton. It's going to be for a Dodge Rashawn.

0: Yeah.
1: Confirm that was 3 out of 2.
0: Okay.
1: I copy all of them.
0: Boy Davidson, can we have EMS stand by?
1: Copy.
2: Thank you, guys. You want to stay out of this report?
1: One day for the living.
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1: 1-8-11, we have the person that is the owner of the 4 X-ray, saying the brother's vehicle is reclosed. Can we patch to your house?
0: One
1: David, you're covered.
0: Could you give me a minute?
1: Okay.
0: 1-8-10, get down to 0. Yeah, give me a stage, please.
1: Sorry, I confirm that was 1-10.
0: April.
1: Okay, broadcasting 1-10 around to a non-breather, 306 North Park. 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
2: Have them come to the senior lot. Dave Johnson, I'll advise the kid they'll be somewhere from school on a golf cart to where they need to go once they get here.
1: Hey, just a copy of the electronic. Far away from the phone, hard to get information. EMS is trying to get the CPR instructions.
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1: Go ahead.
0: I'm sorry, you can cancel both those. It was for self-submittal anyway. She doesn't want to go down. Just need criteria. Cancel both. Thank you.
1: Copy. What, David, did you just want us to make him an address for you? Can you call back?
2: Cancel.
1: Copy. Units responding to 306 North Park. They're saying the subject is now awake and breathing.
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5: Wonder is in copy. He did have the EMS holding code received.
1: Copy.
4: Tower 11 copy. 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This will be for the homeowner who needs assistance with their smoke detectors, battery change.
1: Well, whatever, can just be by EMS now speaking with the former non-breeder.
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2: I just finished talking with her today. He was through a phone at her, and she's right for her safety. If you return to back inside. Howdy.
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0: Federal Broadcasting, a zero priority at Valero, 4206 North Blackstone for a physical disturbance in the unit.
1: Our male is going to be conscious and breathing. It's going to be a medical aid.
0: Copy. Mackenzie for a vehicle versus the bike.
2: On 4.
0: 4 and 13. Copy. Frank, I've seen a vehicle versus the bike.
3: Copy.
0: Last unit, we can't copy you. Pat, hair is in a bun. He has a white shirt and dark blue jeans. And a Hispanic female with glasses. A blue dress with a black sweater on top. They were fighting in front of the Valero. Female is now walking northbound on Blackstone towards In-N-Out. The male is following her. No weapons seen.

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1: Yeah, yeah, that's rolling. I copy.
0: Right.
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0: We have a resident that lives at that location. He saw officers at his door on camera, apparently. Said his children are home and he didn't open the door. Did you want us to patch it?
1: Myself and 4 Paul 11 on a follow-up. 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

0: is on broadcasting. For info only, Southwest units, motor units will be responding to a vehicle versus bicyclist. Abby and McKenzie.
1: Callers been upgraded to 1 priority at 949 North Parkway, room 211. Came in as a complaint of a trespasser, extend and refusing to and getting aggressive. Via Robert Hammond, subject is showing a felony to Robert and QCAD for

0: Copy, thank you. 1 David 22.
1: 4 Adam 2, 402. Clear for a call. 4 Cooper.
0: Traffic for David 22. Affirm. The sergeant says that a CSO can handle this. Can you break it to us on 1 Adam 11's call?
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1: Copy.
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0: Can you take a Nita Bars up? Think of this, it's on this call.
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0: Okay.
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0: Mary 11.
1: 3 Mary 11.
0: I just had a call, newer model gray Mercedes van pulled up. I don't know if I can say parked on the side of the Illinois. And looks up the window on.

0: Okay, it looks like they're saying they have possible theft from a vehicle, and maybe a matching vehicle involved, Illinois, on the east side of Illinois.
1: One, put this on that backer call, and you can put us on that one that just came out, 637, Southbury 631.
2: Just confirming Fort Charles 11 with you.
1: Oh, from whatever happened to that backer call I asked you to put us on earlier. I don't even see it anymore.
3: Copy. Beach Hall is at 3 Mary. We're going to wait for our DFR to get over.
4: Copy. Well, looks like there's a city worker parked in front of that vehicle now. Looks like it's trash.
5: I see primary white shirt. Kind of that red bag top one. Sell down.
4: He's meeting up with the subject of that machine. So I don't know the name.
3: Copy. He's keep eyes on him.
4: Walking back into the alleyway just north of the address. Looks like he came in a black taxi. What are the kind of people?
6: Black 4-0620-0620.

0: different. You're very staticky. I can't understand you, but they're at Illinois number 11.
1: Subject in the alleyway is probably going to be heading westbound.
2: Copy. I'm going to have a three baker go to the west.
1: Copy. That bend is still parked way over there.
3: Pleasant 1 broadcast in the Lorraine A commercial ABA. That'd be at 3880 North Fruit Avenue, Sandalwood Garden Apartments.
0: Battery.
1: Southern California,
2: go ahead.
1: We haven't gotten calls yet. There's a split roadblock at West Emerson, for southbound lane. It's like airbag deployment. Maybe somebody's going by the car. I'm going to turn around now to block that.
2: Okay. I got people start motors.
4: Five, two, three, four, you can start traveling.

Standing for Unifica respond to Teague and Willow. Report of Junos riding e-bikes northbound and the southbound lanes of Willow. There's 45 of them. Correct, with two Junos on each bike. Any unit to respond?

0: broadcasting for a unit to respond to Weston Emerson. It's a no details TA 7 Charles 20 rolled up on it. Telecom 34, copy.
1: Three-man 11 primary is walking back into the alleyway westbound. Black shorts, sandals, white collar t-shirt.
2: Manoj up there.
0: Wishing over, sir?
2: No.
0: You're cutting yourself off. 27?
2: Oh, perfect.
3: Mercedes-Benz, is that where the bag is at, or does the primary still have it?
1: That's going to be the person with the bag, you know. Primary had it off this, because the cash. Yeah.
3: Copy, I'm on the phone with the coach, and he says he's not on the scene, so we're not sure who that other party is.
4: I didn't catch his face. Do you want me to stop him?
1: Yeah, if you can contain him with us, and I'll... I'm gonna call the RP.
5: Bring you into my car.
6: Has there been any windows at the passenger today?
7: Venice and Olive.
0: Copy, and there's a couple of cadets in route also.
4: Zaragoza, first of Roberto, Hispanic male, 1-6 of 1983. And if you have them, I get these identifiers.
0: Heavy Cruz had a Marine Corps license plate. I don't know what the plate was. He was speeding, slamming his brakes. Last eastbound on Shepherd, put him on fire.
2: Charles Lemon is coming back current and clear 2016 Kia out of Fresno.

0: you at that kid's boat, the Allen Center.
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0: 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Can you send me the call holding, please?
1: 738 North Garden for suspicious activity. Also, 1 priority 1335 West Fountain for a welfare check.
2: Doing a welfare check on the subject and hurt in the place.
3: Something turned in at light and emerge thinking that he sees something turned in at Milburn.
4: 122. Okay, go ahead.
5: Okay, EMS is on the line. Are they still needed if they were staging because the ped was getting aggressive?
4: They were already here and they cleared.
5: Okay. So they don't need to come back, right? Copy.
4: Four years long, go ahead.
3: 6 North, 159, five dollars.
1: A couple entered and the cameras went offline. There's an unknown race male, heavy set, black hat, unknown color shirt and jeans. Unknown race female, heavy set with a white shirt carrying a backpack and a weapon.
4: Okay.
1: The realtor should be around to the location. I don't know what kind of vehicle though.

0: far as Route 13, if anything else, I'll have something right in his hand. He's wearing a mask. He's going to be in a parking lot towards Fresno Street.
1: King 12 1 Adam 11 is requesting a K9 on his call, 949 from Parkway, Route 15.

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1: Go ahead for 4 Charles.
0: Fire left of Taylor, ID only negative 1.
1: Anything else on the female?
0: I'm still finishing up on her.

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1: Go ahead.
0: Sir, you stated that the last seen the female subject walking an alley on 1145 Credit. I'm just going to search the area for purpose.
1: Got it.
0: Block. Towards them. The RP stated that she probably went over there.
2: Do you have the two plates in the call? She said she would block those two.
3: Affirmative, they did already under your detail.
2: Okay. Just assign me the case under my badge. I don't need it, please.
3: Copy.
4: I copy update.
5: Copy to Charles 10.
0: Copy, I'm merging it. Call, center late 20s. With black or brown, curly hair, lacking black pants or ankles, and a white halter top.
4: Copy the update on my call.
3: Yes. 34, go ahead.
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5: Five, Mike, I'm

4 Charlotte. I ran the female half left a little bit. She's showing a UTLDL match and Mr. Major wrote for PC 602. I tried running her DL on Axon, but it's coming

better one.

Hazmat 1, ladder 1. Go ahead for Hazmat 1. Copy, you just want to go and do that detail over on the road, so I'm close to that. Copy that.

0: David Levitt.
1: Could we call Kyle back? I'm trying to call through my cell phone and I'm not going to. Can you call him and text through my cell phone?

0: emergency, if I can assist channel one's holding with fiber communication.
1: Can I confirm those two routes for assistance, please?
0: Copy.
1: 4 and 13.
0: Four, the event. 0631, 0631.
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1: Driver, Shepherd, leader, subject on a motorized scooter with no helmet, wearing a white shirt, darting in and out of traffic, and did a wheelie, passing northbound on Perrin.
2: Can you advise, I believe it's Anita, his mom, that he is not at that location, at the Shields address, and that he has a restraining order there and for her not to go there?
3: Subject on a motorized scooter with no helmet, was going in and out of traffic, did a wheelie as well, lasting northbound on Perrin, off Shepherd, President Clark.

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2: Background yelling out, repeating it out of her house.

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3: Southeast is requesting you, 111 for 0434.
1: Seven top 16. 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
4: You want me to start CHP? It's county out there.
0: Yeah, perfect.
4: Is any EMS needed?

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1: Prisoner 1 broadcasting you 1, severe disturbance at 3063 West Ashland Avenue, super clean laundromat. RP stating there's a black male adult walking up to customers and yelling at them. No weapons, possibly drunk or high.

Stone Park on Unit 1, severe restraining order violation at 2033 North Orchard Street. Girlfriend tried opening the window to climb in, things fell over and she left. Time lapse was 5 minutes ago.

0: By David 11, your last four will be 0526.
1: 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And the window 3, Edward.
2: Hey Baker, DeLone. 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
0: Engine 3, be advised, EMS is going to be staging in that area that you're going to at 949 North Parkway Drive.
1: Copy, there's some law enforcement up at that address. Do you know what's going on there?
0: Copy David 11, unit to break and fill.
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1: Copy. On 2 with multiple calls, please. Hey,
2: warning you to a commercial alarm, zone 41538, Phelan, cross the Robinwood. 5493 North Cleveland Avenue at the Lloyd's Liberty Homes.
3: Be in the closing room.
2: Engine 12, copy.
4: Right, yeah, the unit to respond to 133 West Dakota, cross of Thorn, is there no details, TA?
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4: 35, copy.
2: Engine 3, go ahead.

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0: 34, officer safety broadcast. There's fluid debris in the roadway southbound west at Emerson in the intersection.
1: Copy. Broadcasting for officer safety for fluid and debris in the roadway southbound west at Emerson.
2: Southwest. For Palmer Mare, I'm showing him negative everything local after Trinidad and DTV. He just shows with a misdemeanor warrant out of Olmsted County for credit card fraud.

0: accidents for engine 9, zone 45558, Dakota, cross of Thorn.
1: Federal 11, we have a presence.

0: 34, clear me from this, show me direct to that. What's the critical?
1: 34, copy.
0: 35 to 34, I'll take care of it. I'm not too far, I'm on my way still.
1: Present for copy, 4 is the only fluid and debris in the roadway southbound west.
2: I'm clearing here. 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

0: 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There's no answer to the premise for the alarm company. Somebody pulled the alarm there at the hotel.
1: 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It's going to be a malicious false alarm pull station. They're going to work on getting a reset. 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
2: With what can you to do a welfare check call in the area 1333 West Olive? 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Or he said it was the man's in the apartment, but her lab launch was showing in the hall of areas. 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
3: An x-ray number, and then I also found it shows it's a DL, but I'm not able to run it, saying not available.
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0: Present 1-2, any MH unit?
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0: MH-6A, Southwest is requesting your assistance at Belmont and Yosemite.
5: I haven't called. The brother and husband were arguing. The brother tried to hit the husband, but hit the mom instead. 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They're both separated right now in the EMS tonight.

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3: 200. Regarding that call, she's no longer on scene and RP is not concerned enough to stick around. Can that be lowered to a 2?
0: Copy that, I'll check. Where's the Adam? You're clear for Channel 3.
3: 300, copy.
4: Three Edward, back on
0: 3. 300, 11,
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0: 9-12-18, checking location of a embezzled heat call at 3841 North Leo. And suspects are possibly at that address as well.
1: Hey, Sergeant, disregard. Paramount.
0: Breakfast, Prelim Tank 5-1, taken from North East, Mobile and Whitney. Vehicle is a 2017 dark gray Ford Fusion. The fleet of Pete, Paul, Mary, John, 0-0-6.
2: Yeah, dark gray 2017 Ford Fusion. License plate 8, Paul, Mary, John, 0-0-6. Last seen in the area of Mobile and Whitney.
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unconscious patient for ladder 3, zone 51552, Belmont, between Tielman and Pacific, 894 West Belmont. 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
1: Put me out on 2 Robert at 1225 North Winery at the probation office for 2 Robert. And is a wagon available for one adult male to the jail?
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2: 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Any of that could fill up 1420 West Myers. 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
4: Can I check for a final Mary?
2: Copy. Can you still find guys?
0: Last of Fuentes, Sam Ida, Frank, Union, Edward, Nora, Tom, Edward, Sam, Joseph Anthony with the Y-919 of 05.
6: Coming. Us at Herndon and 41.
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6: Closer to either of those medical aids.

0: 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You're closer to the traffic at the Chaffee Zoo. Ladder 3, you can cancel closer apparatus.
1: Communication, Ladder 3, we are at the zoo now. Just about ready to arrive.
0: Ladder 3, copy. 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

0: 12 unit to Sol for the Thoroughly 4929 East Kings Canyon.
1: 6-1.
0: 4 George 11, copy. Heading time check is 1339. Or did she kick the door? She's walking around the area and screaming.
1: You're
0: gonna
1: plug.
0: Second one is a distance of professional code infraction. If she does have a one, Mary, it's
1: copy. Hey, I'm coming from Temperance and Clinton area.
0: AM 11, I can hear you, go ahead.
2: Hey, I'm having a computer issue. Can we go with that address?
0: That's at the Kings Canyon Winery Clinic, 4929 East Kings Canyon, Kings Canyon Winery. Can you repeat the other drivers refusing to exchange at Dollar General 37071 Shields, checking the motor. For a family disturbance. I did check the email subject in the system. There's negative ones on Bernard Polanco. There's a prior one Mary on him. Units fail 311 at 3501 East Tyler.
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1: No, it doesn't need to be that address.
2: Go ahead.
0: ECO5, there's negative ones on your subject. He's on probation for 211, and also there's a service CPO. He is a restraint party.
2: Thought he had a warrant. Stand by.

0: 605.
1: Go ahead.
0: Yes, affirm. He has a warrant. He's under 919 of 2005. It's in the bill for 422 and 211.
1: Copy. Go ahead and confirm for me.
2: That's the address we just left. They're going to have several trips here. They've got a broken detecting route. Engine 11 will not be responding to that. Engine 11 is available.

0: 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Alarm is coming in as a Zone 1, South Office, Classroom, Pool Station. 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We're just trying to make contact with somebody on site. This will be Golden Charter Academic.
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2: 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Looks like a female is likely walking to the left of the location towards the insurance company.
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0: advanced code silver and voluntary. It's going to be secure. George 12.
1: When George 12?
2: Let's call some mail traffic. Then it's an NU with tail plate 9 Sam Charles Zebra 412. Looks like 2 on board.
1: Then it's an NU, you said?
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4: We're doing our T-stop on our vehicle in the Chevron parking lot, Ventura and Cedar. We don't need the air, we're going to be clearing the vehicle here in a second.
1: Okay. One Charles, okay?
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1: One George 12, please clean that car clear. 22 Dodge out of Madera to Hernandez. Vehicle 459 that occurred 5 ago at Tower and Walnut. They confronted the subject that they saw breaking into the vehicle, like his neck, complected his medical tap on his neck, about 5'8 silver or green light, flashing back into the neighborhood unknown DOT from there.

0: program.
1: Spirit.
0: Check if you have an MH unit locked on.
1: Copy. EC-16, clear for test.
0: Go ahead.
1: EC-16, your female Priscilla, she's going to have a warrant. It's going to be for C-466 and for trespassing, EC-602, and the male hat is clear. Looks like Joe's going to have a ID card matching out of Fresno. He is an Axon, and he should have a picture of a cross on his face. There's like a California bear outline above the right eye.
0: For that female, any identifier might have been and any of those felonies?
1: Negative, they're not felonies.
0: Copy. And confirm that.
1: I'm sorry, you want the warrant on Priscilla for arrest?
0: Just a warrant on signed for arrest.
1: Copy, the warrant's been confirmed on signed, and for the female, she is an Exxon. She should have a tattoo of a dog paw on the left hand.
0: I copy.

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1: 3 and 11.
0: The MH unit is available to have start this way, please.
1: Copy, I'm getting one from Central. Last man to get in.
2: Mary Tutu.
1: Hey, Mary Tutu.
2: Is there a motor that wants the driver arrested still?
1: I'll check.
2: And if not, can we get one started for this late ending at 93?

0: on Montreal Cold.
1: It's going to be a purple Scion and a blue Honda Accord.
0: 3 David 2 1, there is no answer for the RP.
2: Okay, can you have him meet us at 0 MP?
0: Pepper. 1 George 12. 1 George 12. Back on that HQ call, advise me if that somebody does call back in, please.
3: Bridge Robert, subject for Northeast.

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1: 1-11.
2: Can I get EMS, code 2 to the ambulance bay over at the RMC for an involuntary hold?
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1: Yes, affirm. If you can respond for to be Edward Lovin's call at 3501 East Tyler, 3501 East Tyler.
3: RMC.
4: Copy, copy. You got rising.
3: Copy.
0: Middle of the road has been out here for 15 minutes.
4: One, George 11, on fire. 3, David 11.
1: 3, David 11.
4: Just put me in 3, George 11 on the McDonald's call.
1: Okay. 3, Edward 11, did you still need a phone?
4: When one becomes available, I'm just going to wait for the MPG to come. So I can talk to this guy.
1: Copy. 3 George 11, I'm going to have you fill with 3 Edwards 11.
3: 3 George, copy.
0: The end of coda for subject in the middle of the street in a wheelchair.
3: Copy that.
4: 2 out of 11, you represent 0. You want to hold it?
0: 2 out of 11, copy. Are they now traffic?
4: 3 George 11, I'll be in route to the 0. Still need a unit.
0: Copy that, that's affirmed. Can you be a white male or Hispanic male, silver and white hair? He's wearing a gray or black shirt and dark colored shorts. He said he's from Dakota from Pleasant.
4: Copy.
1: Ray Mercedes, plate 6 Robert John Lincoln, 500.

0: 9 Henry 82.
1: 9 Henry 82.
0: Can you log me in?
1: Copy that.
0: Whatever, Linda. I guess it'll be Durham 6.
1: Copy. So you need the ambulance to the ambulance bay at Durham 6?
0: Hold on. I'm on with the subject. He was just crossing on the crosswalk. He's at the bus stop waiting for the bus. He's code 4.
1: Copy that.
0: From our vehicle to the ambulance bay.
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1: 2261.
0: William, 9236781. Last and low, thinking Ocean William Edward, Prince of Michael, 527 and 67, Wyndham, Illinois.

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0: COM 27, your plate ending in 188 is coming back current and clear to an 06 Toyota out of Fresno. Second one ending in 086 is coming back current and clear to a 25 Honda out of Fresno.
1: The last traffic. 3 days 11, 303. I didn't have any traffic.
2: On 3 Adam 11, 2302.
1: Good.
2: Hey, so that was my traffic. I was advising that I have a response to the suspect in our call for somebody vandalism across the street near the subway and Taco Bell. I'm checking the location out there.
1: Copy.
3: Yeah. Valid CDL. His ham search and Sherna come back negative. Looks like there are descriptors in Axon. He should have a tattoo on his left shoulder with the word Rita Forever. And should have his last name tattooed on his right arm. Looks like he does have history of Woodbury.
1: No, I could have been the ID. Three day of 11-302, you available for a phone call? Denver.
3: Have several warrants listed with the name Mike Lowe, the same date of birth. That's one, and I'll send you that information. Looks like it's going to be out of Madeira.
4: That's 12. Can we get a wagon?
3: Copy.
4: We just started an MH unit.
3: Fax 12, confirm you're with Fax 11.
4: Yeah, we're both arrived at the candy right.
3: Okay, copy. Amaria 22. Press on Amaria 22.
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0: I can go with David or Lauren.
1: Go ahead. 3 David, Adam 2-1, for the McDonald's employee, subject left unknown DOT on foot. He's wearing a red hat, gray hoodie, gray and blue slit, like 6-2 tattoos on his face in that area.

0: for engine 4, zone 52572 Mariposa, between RNS 2814 Mariposa.
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2: 3030 East Olive, 3101.
1: Okay. 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
3: 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MH15, copy. The address is going to be 4488 North of Blackstone at the Handy Ride. It's going to be for fax 11. Copy. 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
0: Faxton on 1.
2: Faxton, do you have any units available for that?
0: I do not. They're tied up on an NCAT 3 large emergency status.

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1: Always a duplicate to the first call we were on. 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
2: So Olive and West.

0: AC-16.
1: Major wants on one. Actually, I already ran there. That's the wire thing. You should have a warning. Just put it in the car. And just let it know. We made contact with the female at the front door through the security screen door. She now has locked the front door and refusing to come out.
0: Copy that. For the female at Dorothy, there's a Raymond warning.

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1: 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The Norwich and Carnegie in Northwest for the Solid Fire.
4: Crystal equipment out of a golf cart, a possibly plaid shirt, black pants on a bike, backpack headed towards Thorne. Looks like their maintenance guy's chasing him on a golf cart. They think they're at Kearney Market now.
2: 7Tom35, the deal coming back is unavailable.
5: Alright, we've got the email out. Can you confirm that warrant for rent?
1: Okay.
6: The RP on that call, you're me.
1: The disturbance call, not seeing an RP listed. Looks like it's going to be actually a Rob Ziegler.
6: Not negative, no, I mean on the stolen firearm call.
1: Copy. For the location of the stolen firearm, I'm showing the RP to be Isabella Carson, 14 years old.
6: Copy. Okay, that's going to be the arrestable suspect. Give me a moment, I'm going to play a local.

0: Baker 11, you may send the 1 to the Dollar Tree.
1: 2 Baker 11, copy, unit to phone.
2: 2 Baker 11, I can
1: go. Copy that. Be advised, female posse 1, Mary, Asian female wearing a black sweater and a skirt. No one's around here. Females refusing to leave, no weapons seen.
3: Ravinder Singh today.
1: MH-34, copy.
0: S12, any unit trying to contact a Ravinder Singh identified?

0: Anatel 35, the deal came up, it is showing valid. Go ahead.
1: 718-8906 for computer.
2: And 983,
3: can you repeat a unit? I would advise

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1: I'm sorry, broken your detail, go ahead.
0: Edward 10, I got my last four, please.
1: Edward 10, it's going to be 0667, I guess 0667.
0: 5 Mary 13 on 2.
1: 5 Mary 13.
0: Just want to let you know, we have been advised on that one priority on East White, and we're looking into it right now, so don't dispatch yet.
1: Copy.
0: To doors 11, I'll be en route to the Broadway call.
1: Copy. To doors 11, disregard. Looks like it's going to be a Broadway, Southwest call.
0: Copy.

0: 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Subject by the name of Chris Roger has threatened DRP with a gun, removed gun from waistband. They did at our vehicle's equipment. Cocked it back, time up 2 to 3 5, sorry, time up 3 to 5 minutes ago. Let's take the DRP and the officer at Vernon Clovis for contact. And Chris is possibly high up there.
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0: for Edward 13, one second here, he's not picking up. And I spoke to the voicemail, it's been thank you for any call taker. Here, can you say that his phone was tight?
1: For a copy, I'll call this way, I'll get there.
0: Six out of 14.
2: I just hit the next vehicle.

0: 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Like the East unit to Mount 2 Maple and Shield. It's coming for an injury, TC.
1: Information, Northeast Motors has an injury, TC. It's coming for Maple and Shield.
2: Southwest units will be en route to Rose and Cavalan for a disturbance.

Monica, Diaz with a Z, Hispanic female, 57 of 83.

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0: Engine 10, just be advised, CAD was down for a moment, and you will not receive call information for this, but there is a traffic accident for you, Maple and Shields.
1: Copy, engine 10 en route.

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0: Yeah, thank you.
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3: 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Unit 2,
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1: 35, can you repeat?
0: 7 Tom 35. Can I give you some space to put in the call?
1: Go ahead.
0: First place, 6, Frank, Adam, William, 9, 2, 8, 5, 6.
2: Three, Adam.
1: We need to locate a number for the response for the location.
2: 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It's in the call, did you want
1: it? I got the project.

0: Copy, run the subject. Could be last in Navarro, first of Jerry, 1016 of 02.
1: And expired on an 07 GMC out of Fresno. No pending, and the 928 is coming out clear and current on an 07 Chrysler out of Fresno, no pending.

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1: 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Just wanted to call you to check for an open mic. 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
0: I mean, it's not a
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0: now.
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0: For Edwards 13-6, there is an update. You're to advise the female is refusing to leave. The female has a gun in her room.
1: Go ahead.
2: 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I think you give me the last four.
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0: Okay.
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4: 345. 2 Edward 11, that plate to MAC. Clearing current 18 Dodge out of Fresno to an Irene Sanchez, 816 North Weber.
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0: 7 Charles 20.
1: Got Lake Delta from the Dawn at Bruce in Gettysburg. Can we start to meet this way, please?
0: Copy, and it's respond Bruce Gettysburg.
2: 7 Charles 22.
0: 7 Charles 22.
2: Yeah, we get a perimeter. We got a Lake Delta from the 251. I'm at Gettysburg east of Bruce, and I get a unit at Indianapolis and Bruce now, and another one at Parser in Indianapolis.
0: I see traffic from Lake Bell, Gettysburg, and Fruit.
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0: Copy, South Security, 1455 hours.
2: Negative, we'll give them a call back.
4: 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Thank you, though.

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1: Hi, Frank 11. Can you take Arthur and Gettysburg?
0: Epperson is yelling, comes in the background, trying to go to the other patient's room. Have a sense of an Epperson.
2: Arrived at Arthur.
0: Copy.
3: That'd be a well, and we'll send this press out. Board meeting for 15:30 to 19 with a large group, possibly protesting State Center College.
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1: Sorry, copy.

0: the information only. It's going to be reckless driver going the red Chevy, pickup unknown plate, speeding and near misses. That's going northbound Blackstone from Blackstone and Gettysburg.
1: Trespasser got to the procedure with us about 50 to go. I copy.
2: One Edward, left back to front door. Sorry, left front door.
1: Left front door, copy you to yourself. Five 12 11. Can you take Arthur in Indianapolis?
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2: 1, Charles, second bike.
3: DFR 2, you can send me to 0. DFR 2, copy. What, Charleston, were you filling on that? 11. And Indianapolis.
4: I just spoke to him. Did you see me again?
3: Yes, sir.
4: Yeah.

0: happiness on that third call. A female is going to be a Juanita Dixon, 61 years old. The male is a Cedric, Tate 50.
1: Thank you.

0: Did we get a make and model of the SUV?
1: It just says he has access to a dark gray SUV.
0: Have them respond out.
2: Have them come out to the plane.
3: I was going to go follow that Eagle 1610, Atlas, and they are audible to the ground.

Code 3.

0: from broadcasting. There's going to be a non-entry hit and run, possible DUI. RP advised suspect's vehicle is a silver Honda Accord. Just took off. Driver appears intoxicated, going northbound Black Zone from Walmart Pharmacy, 1804 East Ashland. Also, they're advised there's an 8-year-old juvenile female in the vehicle, possibly DK male.
1: There were no gray vehicles leaving the

0: Engine 3.
1: Be vehicle hit a curb way down until it's going to be in the roads, HP advised due to subject, be in the westbound lanes, information only, for Bullard and San Pablo.

0: Charles Point, Eagle One. Anything obvious you can see where they might be hiding?
1: Eagle One,
0: American,
1: at 4554 North and Spruce, at the very east end of the property, there is a small 15-foot trailer with a door open. And you may have gone in there after they cleared the fence and ran through that empty property. They're right southbound.
0: Okay, copy that. After the units on the perimeter, like this hole, we were here pretty quick as they like built. So I'm guessing they probably hunker down if they're still on the perimeter here.
2: North of Fruit, apartment 121. Sitting in the driver, Hispanic male, 30 years old, black hat, black shirt. Passenger, white female or Hispanic, 30 years old, blonde hair, white tank top shirt, light blue pants. Looks like RP again is waiting at Walmart Pharmacy.
1: Yeah, either that trailer or along that tree line, that empty lot is probably the best place for them to hide.
0: There's a bunch of things that they can hide.
2: Going on?

0: JFK.
1: Edward
0: 13. Alright, can I get the last one?
1: 0792, repeating 0792.
0: Copy, thank you.
1: Bike. We saw him, he left without the bike, his back known as 40s, 5'5", thin black clothing. Cedric took off running, jumped from the fence, back into the apartment, south of our Peace House, 3040 Northwest Avenue, the time lapse about 30 ago.
2: Were you the one taking care of a call on KC earlier, vandalism? And if so, was the female outstanding?
1: Right at the front doors of the United Way.
2: Okay, I'll be out with her.

0: is on the Wagon 1. It's my channel call. Subject in a black Dodge Challenger or in a black BMW.
1: Okay, sir,
0: send it. Maker, let me copy his phone. Units on that black front door are called. Just be advised for the subject in the black Dodge. They are placed in that clear and expired 10 Dodge out of Fresno, so 3126 East Normal Avenue.
2: Copy. Is the RP on foot?
0: RP is going to be that black BMW.
1: Hey, Victor Lovers, how long has they been following you today?
0: I'll check and just be advised that I'm showing RP now at Morrow and Shields, so I'll try to get further.

0: Union 11. Case is going to be 0849. 0849.
1: Okay.
0: Cancel. Look at this subject continued southbound Blackstone, RP turned away.
2: To Georgia, copy.
0: Seven Charles 22, can you confirm if there is any more outstanding? Oh, DK driver involved in a hit and run.
2: 3 David 11, 3 David 21, do you have a name on your people? No, I don't know.

0: confirm that's the Fox Estate Garden Complex?
1: Hey, from 4026 North Fruit.
0: Go ahead and send it, let them know. I'll be checking it. I'm reading it last crack time on now.
1: Copy, and it's going to be a silver Honda Accord. Broadcasting Prelim 1051, southwest at Marvell and Belgravia. The black 2015 Mercedes C-Class 9 Adam Charles Robert 714 was last seen in October of 25.

0: 9 Adam Charles Robert 714 with Blessing in the area of Mardell and Belgravia. They ran from 445 West Gettysburg. They ran southbound towards Indianapolis.
1: Copy and then note. One taken in for the two taken in custody on Arthur. What were the numbers there?
2: Mercedes C-Class, license plate is 9, Adam Charles Roberts, 714. No further.
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2: Trailer, you're talking about a friend like pointing to the northeast, to the southwest, kind of canted corner in the background.
3: Affirmative, right next to that, you believe.

0: Adam 11. I'd make an email to Friendly 223. I'm need to call in cell phone.
1: And run that occurred. Call was turned over to Fresno State PD. Suspect vehicles in light green 2010 Kia, 4-door, out of the play, lasting in the area about 15 ago, and then DOT number there.
0: Street Frank 11, when you spoke with MH23, were they responding?
2: Wagon 1, I'll be in route from H2.
0: Wagon 1, copy.
3: Heard in the parking lot at Fresno State. Suspect vehicle is going to be a lime green 2010 Kia 4-door unknown plate. Not this occurred about 15 ago. Fresno clear.
4: MH unit, they will not be responding.
0: Okay, copy. I don't have an MH unit in route at this time.
4: I copy.

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1: Copy.
2: Last name, Adam, George Union, Ida, Lincoln, Adam. First of Estrella, the two L's. Hispanic female, 516 and 79.
1: Coming 516-16?
2: Yeah, 516-79.

0: Baker 11.
1: Baker 11.
0: Beacon Service could have one priority.
2: It's going to be an unknown disturbance at 2644 East Ashcroft, and second party info advising the subject, Mike, it came to our Pete's home and said subjects are at the location, taking us the logging. No further info was given, advising Mike is a white male adult, medium build, last name wearing unknown, has prior one married, last one dated back in March 6, 2025.

0: gioca.
1: Charles 20.
2: Can you give me a plate?
1: Go ahead.
2: 3 Charles Paul 513, taking the last word, and can we keep the victim stable to respond to the truck?
1: Copy, left 43615, 3615.
3: Security, there is no such number in this complex, you think?
1: Okay.

0: 快一点。Wagon 1 to ETA is 9 minutes.
1: Copy, thank you.
2: The report is actually the complex, the cost of the last closure. Should be not at the parks.
0: I am checking Google Maps and it's showing the cost of Velasco, Fruit, and Ashland.
2: I'm there now, thank you.
0: I copy. Four, if you can respond for 49 East Kings Canyon Road, 49 East Kings Canyon Road.
2: 49
0: Yes, affirm at the United Way.
2: Copy. 3 on the Honda plate that I'm looking for.
0: Three, four, it's gonna be last 3 of 584. Repeat 584.
2: Copy, thank you.
0: Is there a room number?
1: Negative, we'll be standing by in the parking lot.
0: Brother 1 to 2, Union 13.
3: Go ahead.
0: I got a message from the motor saying security is advising no such number at that location.
3: I copy, you can have him disregard.

0: 3 David 11.
1: 3 David.
0: Sorry about this. So what was that last one, Mary?
2: As a request for the RO victim, the response was
1: Abram, utilities is working on that now.

0: 7 Tom 34.
1: 34.
0: 34, just be advised, 2 Union 13th advising you to disregard this time for the RO address.
1: Okay, she'll be available.

0: Mark Castle Wells at 10th Tampa area. Check RP's not at the location. Got a call from his cousin who lives 303 North Roosevelt. There's two people in the canal behind the address. His cousin just told him it's over the phone, so he's concerned about their welfare. Something mentioned they possibly dropped the phone in the canal. We're trying to retrieve it. He has some for their boat, not at the location.
1: Sergeant,
0: do you have traffic for a sergeant? Well, number 10's going to rise on a welfare check, so we don't know if there's 50 from the canal or not. I don't know if there was a film that dropped into the canal. I know that they tried to retrieve it behind the road, we know towards the boat.

0: Communications, Battalion 2 editor.
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1: Go ahead.

Res 125 Robert 11. Assist advising the RP called back, advising the juvenile's foster parents came to the location and are going to be taking the juvenile with them. They're trying to get him, but he's running away from everyone. I'll try to get a location for him. Res 120, patrol unit to start towards the Pinedale Community Center. Five Baker 11, copy.

as a mark testing information only of a reckless driver of location Sean West. It's a silver GMC Sierra, license plate Edward George 13 Frank 44. It does have a permanent plate assigned and last seen eastbound Shaw Pass route.

0: 1 broadcasting for INSA. The reckless driver vehicle is a silver Apollo GMC Sierra, license plate Edward George 13 Frank 44. Vehicle swerving in the roadway St. Sean Brawley area, nearly missing vehicles, including RP and unable to maintain lane. The DOT is going to be eastbound Shaw passing Fruit. RP not following.
1: 13, go with your first.
2: The last of Lopez with a Z Zebra, first of Destiny ending in a Y. 3-3 of 10, HFJ. If you have an identifier, I'll take them. Break for number 2.
1: Abraham.
2: 5 of 09, with a HMJ. Need identifiers if you have them on them.

0: 5, Mary 13, can I have a stop on a plate? Five yellow John Union 018 on Suzuki. Can I get RO info?
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0: Copy. 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
1: Copy. And one more request. Do we have any prior calls at that address?

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1: Lopez, I'm showing negative hand search shown at DCB. Neither one have a DMV return. For the Destiny, I'm showing she's about 5'5", 130, brown over brown, no scars, marks, or tattoos. For Tucker, about 5'10", 250, brown over brown, no scars or marks or tattoos.
0: Copy, thank you.
2: Use for physical family disturbance.
1: Units for zero. It's going to be at Dayton and Hughes. We've got a family physical disturbance. Adults in a ZK and headbutt at the RP.
2: Three, four, go ahead.
3: 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I've got a white Chevy Silverado with a Blackstone Chevrolet paper plates.
1: Priority coming in at 3403 West Ashland via Valero. 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Vehicle's been parked in the parking lot since 9. Females inside. Customers saying they heard a baby crying. A white Nissan truck. 5-1, do you copy?
4: Go out of 11, use 7-0.
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0: I copy that, Vince. Come back clear and expire to 6:30:26. It's a 24 Chevy with a release liability out of Fresno. Mean no pending.
2: That RP that you guys were with, I guess she's calling back on 911 advising that the disturbance continued as soon as you guys left.

0: 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Are you available for a landline?
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0: 4, engine 20, zone 43552, Santa Ana, between Delno and Thielman, 825 West Santa Ana.
1: Copy that. Any Spanish speaking on this channel that can assist on that? Dayton and Houston.

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0: We notified CHP of an individual walking down the median of the Highway 99 southbound under the 41.
1: I-4, copy. Give a description.
0: Hispanic male, shirtless, jean shorts, I believe.
1: Copy.
2: I've been waiting for that from the call taker. Let me check. I have to know one for the assist at EMS at 1860 South Minnewawa. Looks like the machine responded for stroke patient and dropped by station would be violent, and they're now speeching. Code 2 is fine. Yes, for 3-1 holding.

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1: Okay. They updated it at 3603 North Hughes.

H1F402. Just be advised, Coast PD advised that they're going to be checking at the Whitco and their side of the canal for that crime. So for if they came in for a possible kid in the area by the canal, but they want us to check our side.

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Prism Broadcasting for information. A shoplift that occurred at 3022 West Shaw. Suspect's a white male, bald, late 30s to early 40s, wearing a white shirt and dark gray shoes. Last seen running southbound marks on the west side of the street.

0: 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Cross of Los Altos, 5563 West Palo Alto.
1: Back.

0: kind of funny. 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
1: Hi.
0: Where are you at right now?
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0: I'll wait for you then.
2: Arizona, I've blocked down 5-1. Are you clear for info?
0: April.
2: Are you showing a half 6 misdemeanor to Robert? One for 602 and one is for 647. Negative, showing at NDC. 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

Fox Reno, was that 7 Charles John? Go ahead. California 9, Victor, North Bring, 7 Charles 21, it's current and clear on a 2020 Toyota out of Fresno, RO's Michelle Thackum.

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0: primary 14.
1: 14.
0: I don't know if this is already noted, but can you know that 2222 East White gave consent to search?
1: Copy that. We have the 2220 East White. I'll add that to the notes.
0: Copy. Thank you.

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Correction, not a for information to be one priority for a welfare check at 2015 East Belfast.

0: for that?
1: Sean Effie. Be temporary pickup of Edward Paul. 5 Adam 26 White Ford Maverick. Pulling into Golden 1.

0: 4, can you go down that template, showing record in Oslo?
1: Edward Paul, 6-5 Adam, 2-3.
0: I copy that plate showing a permanent plate assigned, clear and current, 26 Ford. It's going to be leased to a corporation. It's going to be out of Illinois.
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2: Negative, I don't see anyone en route to him yet.

0: Boeing 23. RP's going to be a nurse with Clinica Cervist. She's saying the patient has pulmonary issues. She was calling him to set up an appointment. She said the male kept saying he was tired of everything and sent for lipstick. She's worried that he might do something to harm himself. He did check for prior pulmonary history and axon and was ETL.
1: Three days to look. Clear me from the school.

0: South Manuela. It's going to be for medically with a stroke patient and advise that it could be violent EMS station. So I'm reading the call. It looks like the RP was a 16-year-old, claimed to be a sister. She said that she left the 14-year-old here at the location. Looks like the grandma no longer wanted the 14-year-old. And then CPS called in and advised that the RP Angel is not a sister and that the 14-year-old is a foster child. So CPS is going to be responding.
1: Go ahead and break with that 0, come back to the top.
0: 3 Navy 20 to Hill for a 0, 1860 South of Newell.
1: Baker 20.
0: 3 Baker 20.
1: Why was that call upgraded to a 0 when it was a 1 by 8?
0: The supervisor upgraded the call.
1: Okay, copy.

0: Charlie George 214 and you can send us where you need us.
1: Actually, can I have you film with that 2 Baker 20? They're taking that one holding on Ashland and Valentine.
0: Charlie.
1: Banker 20, just letting you know. Also, we've gotten several calls with this license plate. Kind of the same thing.

0: 205 to 2 Robert 22.
1: 2 Robert 22.
0: Can you come into Central, will you get a chance, please?
1: 2 Robert, I copy.
2: 2 Adam 11, can you get my last 4, please?
3: 2 Adam 11 is going to be 0888, again 0888.
4: 2 Victor 20 to Frozen, 1, are you clear for info?
3: 2 Victor 20, go.
4: Are you clear for a call?
3: 2262? Copy.
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1: Okay. Baker 2-1, I'll go with Charleston 2.

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1: The vehicle is a blue Dodge Durango, Arizona plate, Charles William Frank, 6549, was driving in two lanes and speeding 60 miles per hour, last seen southbound Chestnut, passing alluvial, are not following.

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313, zone 54575F, across at Santa Clara, 412 F Street. Patient will be in the courtyard of the Pavarello House.

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2: Right, Hastings has 04 welfare check, 10L, possible overdose. We're getting further, it's going to 5665 East Kings Canyon. Target lines will be in front of the location. Narcan was administered. The male is barely breathing.
3: Engine 1, go ahead. 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

0: to Adam 21, can you log me in my voice? 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
1: Copy. Broadcasting out 0, assist EMS. 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EMS is on scene. You know, for the service. Adam 20, 3-1-20, that's our regular zero.
2: 4-22, go ahead.
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2: Copy.
1: Trail 5, just utilize the 3 Adam 20 is call for possible non-breather.
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1: EMS is on scene.

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1: 3 Adam, 21.
0: We're talking to the RP now. The male was last seen at the dollar store just north of the Circle K. We're in the alley now checking to see if he's back over here.
1: Copy. I'll be getting off on Peach soon. Last time we got him at the Circle K. We'll check this.
0: 3 Edward 22, copy. We'll head over there now. He's wearing a gray sweater with dark sweatpants.
1: Copy. Are they reporting any new crimes?

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1: Ching in 23, go.
0: Last of Hob, good, H-O-B-G-O-O-D, first of Maria, middle of Guadalupe, 87 of 68, female.
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0: Tower 22, show one in custody. We're at the Circle K. Code 4.
1: Phoenix, he's coming.
2: 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Olive and Peach.
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0: having computer issues. 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
1: 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She's first of all showing a suspended remote DL. She has a felony to Robert for PC 666.1 and two misdemeanor to Roberts for CCP charges. Everything else was good.
2: Do you have identifiers for her or her ID number?
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0: The pavilion at Rodin Park near the Olive site. 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
1: This is 1-1 Edward 11. Are you going to need to correct kind of release out there?
0: Yeah.
1: Confirm, Brad. Confirm, that's got it.

0: 2 is going to be a route 20 medical aid. EMS advises breathing shallow. Our booth has been thrown around, not answering questions. Unknown where the suspect is. He's been unconscious. Unknown what occurred. Going to be assault. Meridian Park. We're trying to find out to where Meridian Park. Finish the film.
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3: Just advising her, 8769 is her date of birth. That's matching the warrant and her DMV. 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For RMS, she does have some history. Let me just bring it up for any identifiers.
0: Copy.
1: Three David, two, and you recover. Go again. Brown over brown, the only identifying feature, she has a 4-inch cesarean scar.

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0: 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I'm in route to 1 out of 52. Are we still needed?
1: Maple across Beachwood, 7055 North Maple, suite number 106.
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3: 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Like in the plate that we have is 9 Charles Lincoln Union 271. Lincoln Union 271, register out of the Southeast City County Area 128, south of Minuala, Minuala and Tulare. Sort of 1 Adam 11, that is giving the name of the male. It's going to be Rodley Gibbons.
2: Edward David, Mary Ocean, Nora David, first of all, that's